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2: Just keep in mind the broken down truck in Heathridge, Mitchell Freeway, northbound before Hodges Drive. It's off in the left emergency lane there. Freeway southbound, slow Whitfords Avenue to Reed Highway, then Hutton Street through to Vincent. Quinata Freeway northbound, Thomas Road to Rolley Road at Berrigan Drive. And Farrington Road through to Canning Highway. Tonkin Highway, so southbound at Reed Highway, and in both directions at Welsh Bull Road East. Also, Roe Highway northbound, Willowry Drive through to the Kenwick Link. 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
5: It's 10 degrees. Hello, I'm Jimmy Williams. The Sydney Swans remain in damage control this morning in the wake of the club's sexual assault allegations. It's prompted a call from Victoria's opposition leader for the AFL to adopt an NRL-style, no-fault stand-down rule. Jess Wilson tells the ABC the AFL's policies are inconsistent.
6: It does feel sometimes that depending on the circumstance, depending on the club, there can be different decision-making. But, you know, it's not for me to determine. This is a matter for the AFL.
5: The federal government says law and order is their main solution to the nation's tobacco wars rather than just cutting the tax. One Nation says it will slash tobacco excise by 75% if they get in power, which would drop the price of a packet of smokes to just $21 and potentially end the black market trade. But Treasurer Jim Chalmers has told the ABC they're confident police can handle it.
7: For the government, our primary focus has been on providing hundreds of millions of dollars in extra resources for the police and other authorities to crack down on this big problem.
5: WA school parents are calling for a big change in our primary schools, wanting kids to go back to using pens and paper. The group signing a petition to get laptops and tablets out of the classroom, which already has over 19,000 signatures. And hundreds of Vietnam veterans will gather across the country today to mark the 60th anniversary of the Battle of Long Tan. It was a turning point in the conflict when just 108 Australian and New Zealand soldiers were ambushed by about 2,500 Viet Cong. 18 Australians died in the battle.
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5: The AFL has delayed naming its All-Australian squad as a result of the crisis engulfing the Swans. The players at the centre of the allegations are also not expected to be named for this weekend's clash against North Melbourne. Jacob Van Ruin, Ruben forward, is appealing his three-match ban for a hit on Port Adelaide's Alir Alir at the weekend that left the defender concussed. D's coach Stephen King telling Fox he thinks the punishment is a little harsh.
8: You know, firstly, hope Alir's well and has recovered okay. There wasn't too much malice in it from Jacob, but probably a bit clumsy.
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5: Perth's weather, a possible shower today. We're heading for a top of 19 degrees, a top of 20 tomorrow, similar conditions, and on Thursday warming up to a top of 21. Right now it's 9 degrees in Perth, and on air, online and on the go, you can take Gold 96FM wherever you go with the iHeart app. It's available on all smartphones, tablets and TVs, so download it now.
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0: Night of Nights.
1: Yes.
0: Awards were handed out willy-nilly.
1: Well, not willy-nilly, but there were a lot. There was, and also there was the Hall of Fame. The TV Hall of Fame inducted a country
0: practice. Hard to get into, yeah.
1: A country practice was added to the TV Hall of Fame. But another thing they did in conjunction with the Logies and the TV Week side of things is TV Week, because it was the 70th anniversary, TV Week readers voted on what they consider the 70 best Australian TV shows of all time. And number one was Kath and Kim. Number two was Home and Away, and number three was A Country Practice. But I ask you, what kind of list of the greatest Australian TV shows of all time includes Farmer Wants a Wife and not this?
2: Hello, I'm Mike Moore. Welcome to Frontline.
1: Good God. I mean, really. How is that not right up there on the greatest TV shows of all time, Australian TV shows of all time?
0: Maybe it cut a raw nerve with too many people in TV.
1: There were some incredible ones, you know, left off.
0: What else have you got there?
1: The D-Gen.
0: Show.
1: Yes. Homicide. Homicide didn't make the greatest.
0: Well, if Homicide
1: list.
0: Didn't, then Division 4 wouldn't have either.
1: Number 96, Matlock Police.
0: That's not there.
1: Neither of those made it.
0: The Box?
1: And The Box?
0: The Box isn't there.
1: We'll get to more outrage.
0: Alvin Purple didn't make the list either.
1: I can't do all the outrage all at once. We'll continue with that. As we go along, I think Alvin Purple, well, the Auntie Jack Show. Is that the same?
0: Yeah. Mm. That was a TV show that launched colour in Australia.
1: Right.
0: That was during Auntie Jack.
1: When Auntie Jack ripped your bloody arms off.
0: Absolutely.
1: All right, so we want to pose the question, what Aussie TV show, Country Practice, was inducted into the TV Hall of Fame?
0: As it should
1: what
0: be.
1: What Aussie TV shows... Oh,
0: just for those... Should want to be. Reminisce about the golden years of television.
1: What
0: this is A Country Practice.
1: Aww. You get to the bit. Starts off soft and then the big build. I don't know if we've got time to get to the big build. Let it keep playing.
0: What Aussie TV show
1: should be in the TV Hall of Fame called... Here we go.
0: They cut it off. Must have gone to an ad break.
1: Call 1355-22 or text us on 0476-96-96-96-96. Just keep doing 96 until it goes through. Someone is going to win tickets to go west at the Astor Theatre next week. For tickets and tour details, go to destroyalllines.com. Debbie Gibson will be with them also.
0: I'm outraged this didn't make it.
3: Yes, it's Keynotes. And now, here's the star of the show, Richard Wilkins.
4: Welcome to Keynotes, the music game show. We have two teams of players ready to try to put the right words to the right song. We'll then see how well they follow the bouncing ball. Keynote number six is revealed, which gives us Antarctica, Africa, Angola.
1: There's a lot going on there. What's happening?
5: Africa.
4: Good song from Toto.
0: Oh.
1: Did you have to finish singing the line? I don't think I've
0: watched it. You had to follow the bouncing ball. It was karaoke on television.
1: Oh, God. No wonder I didn't watch it.
0: That was Richard Wilkins' greatest moment on television. Or not. AC/DC. Oh, this is great. 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

0: 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It's Lisa and Russell, AC/DC at 13 past 8. Oh, you shook me all night long. Lisa's a little shook up this morning about what didn't make it.
1: Onto the list of the 70 greatest Australian TV shows of all time. Once again, I ask a list that includes Farmer Wants a Wife and not this.
2: Cyril said, oh, it's Cyril.
3: Oh, he's back.
2: We haven't had Cyril for so long.
4: Yes, I've been wondering where he's been.
5: Doing a movie.
2: Cyril said,
0: and was it Peter the Fandom Puller?
1: Yes. How is... And there was more. How is Blankety Blanks, the original, not on the list of the 70 greatest Australian shows of all time, and yet Farmer Wants a Wife is?
0: And so, a show that always ended with a dick joke.
1: Yeah, well, you know, we, it's something's haven't changed.
0: Well, it was a joke about dick.
1: Well,
0: dick did
1: oh,
0: this.
1: Did dick.
0: Did dick. Yeah, did. With ugly Dave Gray.
1: Of course.
0: Smoking a cigar on television.
1: Yeah, well, Farmer Wants a Wife takes four strangers to his remote property. Anyway, we were asking what Aussie TV shows should be in the TV Hall of Fame alongside A Country Practice, which was inducted on Sunday night at the Logies. On the text, Damien says this one.
0: Ooh.
1: Well, that's just a given, Damien. 100%.
0: Pretty iconic.
1: Kings of Country should be on there. Let's go to the calls. Nettie in West Perth. Good morning.
0: Morning, Nettie.
6: Good morning, guys. How are you?
0: Good.
1: What should be on there?
6: It's got to be Russell Coit's All Aussie Adventures.
1: Oh, my God, yes. Absolutely.
6: Title's in the name.
1: They're all Aussie adventures. Exactly right.
0: Gone wrong. Gone wrong.
1: He is one of the most endearing characters of Australian television. Did he start on Fast Forward or Full Frontal? It was Fast Forward, wasn't it? So he's been around a while.
0: Was he Uncle Arthur? No, he was.
1: He was Uncle Arthur.
0: Yeah.
1: But yeah, and then no, Russell Coit was a standalone one, wasn't it?
0: I think so.
1: Yeah. Yeah, Uncle Arthur was on Fast Forward.
0: That's right.
1: But yes, I agree, Nettie, that should absolutely be on there.
0: Thank you, Nettie.
6: Thanks, guys.
1: Bye. Larry in Dunsborough, hello.
0: Morning, Larry. What should be there?
7: How are you going?
1: Good.
7: I'm just crossing Cape Natross Road at the moment.
1: Okay.
7: it's Saturday.
0: Oh,
1: hey,
7: the humour at its best.
0: That was an institution.
1: Yes, it was. It's what you got ready with to go out on Saturday night.
7: Exactly.
1: Yes, you just had it on in the background.
0: All
1: yourself
0: the big
1: organized,
0: names were
1: quick
0: on
1: bit
0: there.
1: Of preloading. And off you went for a big night.
7: Oh, after Red Faces, that's when we'd go out.
0: Yeah.
1: Yes, absolutely.
0: Lisa would be prime with a couple of West Coast coolers and
1: West
0: she
1: Coast
0: was on her way.
1: An Ouzo and Coke and off we went.
0: Not that
7: and
0: we condone
7: Thomas.
0: That.
1: Thanks, Larry.
0: Good on you, Larry.
1: Hey, hey. Okay. It's what you got ready with to go out on Saturday night.
7: Exactly.
1: Yes, you just had it on in the background.
0: All
1: yourself
0: the big
1: organized,
0: names were
1: quick
0: on
1: bit
0: there.
1: Of preloading. And off you went for a big night.
7: Oh, after Red Faces, that's when we'd go out.
0: Yeah.
1: Yes, absolutely.
0: Lisa would be prime with a couple of West Coast.

0: Not the songs, the TV shows that should be on the list of the best shows of all time. Do you remember this one? This one might catch you by surprise. I used to love this as a kid. It was played mostly in the... It was made in the 70s, but it was played mostly in the 80s and early 90s.
1: Oh, yes. Is it Barjols?
0: No! That's Chopper Squad.
1: Oh, Chopper Squad.
0: Where's that on the list?
1: I don't.
0: Where's Chopper Squad?
1: It.
0: No.
1: Bam. No,
0: no, but Barjar should have been there.
2: Barjar, put that cake down.
3: The chief of pork squad's here and he's not happy.
4: Barjar, make it quick, crime dome, it's me lunch here.
5: Exactly, and that's why I'm here.
4: What, you brought me some food? Donuts?
5: Donuts.
4: I love donuts. I dream about them. Last night I had that one, you know, where you're driving up a quiet country lane, minding your own business, when suddenly from out of the sky, donuts. Hundreds of them. It's pure bloody ecstasy. Then, bang, I crash into a 20-foot poly waffle.
1: One of Tony Martin's
0: Which was finest, on The Late Show, which is another
1: moments.
0: Show that's not on here. And
1: yeah,
0: that was based on an old 70s cop show called Bluey. Yeah, before,
1: yes,
0: Bluey,
1: before
0: there
1: Bluey,
0: was Bluey
1: there
0: with
1: was Bluey.
0: Lucky Girls. And here's an interesting thing about Bluey back in the 70s. It shared its theme with another famous piece of television. See if you can pick it.
1: Oh. It's Homicide.
0: No!
1: No, Division 4.
0: It's
1: the World Series cricket.
0: Yes,
1: it also sounds like Homicide.
0: Before it was the World Series cricket, it was the theme to Bluey. And that should be
1: amazing.
0: On the list as well.
1: Well, you know what else missed the list?
0: What?
1: The Norman Gunston Show.
0: See, this
1: I mean,
0: is,
1: that was so
0: this is an incomplete
1: far
0: list.
1: Ahead of its time.
0: But Farmer Wants a Wife is on there.
1: Farmer Wants a Wife, eh?
0: I don't know.
1: All
0: right, what's missed? We want to hear from you, 1355-22, text line 0476-96-96-96.
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10: There's a breakdown now in Kewdale, Tonkin Highway northbound after Kewdale Road. The left emergency lane's blocked. Still a broken down track in Heathridge, Mitchell Freeway northbound before Hodges Drive, also in the left emergency lane. Freeway southbound slow Whitfords Avenue through to Hepburn at Reed Highway, then Hutton Street to Powis. Freeway northbound Mortimer Road through to Rowley Road, then Farrington Road through to Canning Highway. 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It's Christy with the latest Perth traffic.
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9: So the Logies were on Sunday night, a country practice, rightfully went into the Hall of Fame.
10: It did.
9: And coincidentally, a list was released of the 70 best Australian TV shows of all time. And yes, we don't agree with all of them.
10: Oh, we don't agree with a lot. Well, no, I do agree with a lot of them.
9: But there's a lot that should have
10: not. I find
9: the
10: top 10 a little uninspiring. You know, I mean, with the exception of Countdown. Neighbours, All Saints, McLeod's Daughter, Packed to the Rafters, A Country Practice, Home or Away, and Kath and Kim, of course,
9: yes,
10: number one on the list. But we're more concerned about the ones that missed out. Like, for example, this one. Oh.
9: Right.
10: Yes, not the one I meant, but anyway.
9: Which one did you mean?
10: No, this is Cop Shop. That is on there.
9: Yeah.
10: That is number 51 on the
9: list. You can watch Cop Shop and then it's off to bed.
10: It's the other one there, the lesser known show, which actually was a very good one.
9: Okay, I'm going to press a button here and I hope I've got the right one because they've got a lot of TV themes going on.
11: Like drips through an IV, so is the daily battle against disease and
10: this
11: heartache
10: had Pete Rose on
11: by
10: it.
11: The doctors and nurses at St. Christopher's Hospital. In this sick of
10: anyone
11: time,
10: remember
11: it? St. Christopher stands alone as a symbol of hope,
10: let
11: hygiene,
10: the
11: and
10: blood
11: honesty.
10: Run free. It was a classic. It used to be on very late at night, I think on a Friday night. Good show, though.
9: Speaking of late at night, we've had some suggestions come through on the text line. Someone who doesn't want to be named, and I can see why. I nominate Up Late with Hot Dogs.
10: Up Late with Hot Dogs?
9: Yes.
10: I don't know
9: from
10: what that is.
9: From Big Brother. And anything to do, and Sarah Marie's Bum Dance should be in the Hall of Fame
10: too. I see why they haven't left their name.
12: And that's my point.
10: Christian Baldivis says, Graham Kennedy's Coast to Coast. That was, who could not laugh along with John Mangles?
9: I used to love that.
10: I love anything Graham Kennedy did. Ever. A lot of votes on the text for Artie Jack.
9: Yes.
10: And for Kingswood Country. Joanne in Rossmoyne, what have you got?
13: I love Sea Change.
10: Sea Change.
9: That was big, yeah.
10: Was that Sigrid?
13: Sigrid Thornton.
9: That's right.
10: Love Sigrid Thornton. She is wonderful in whatever she was in, but I never saw that one.
9: You know, no, I remember it. I saw it here and there, but I didn't sort of follow it every week, but many, many did. Went for a few seasons.
10: Did it make the list?
9: I don't know that it did.
10: Because,
9: I don't see it here.
10: The Young Doctors didn't.
9: No.
10: Which, going to be eternally surprised.
9: Is there sons and daughters there? Oh, dear, this is...
10: Yeah.
9: No. But anyway,
10: Farmer
9: wants a wife, so...
10: Do I know? Second last, but nonetheless.
9: Thanks, Joanne.
13: Thank you.
9: Bye.
10: You too.
9: All right. Well, I think this kind of sums up Lisa's thoughts on parts of the list. That don't impress me much. 1355, 22, or the text line 0476. 96.

0: Lisa and Russell.
1: Yeah, well, whatever.
0: That don't impress me much. It's Lisa's. Well, a few people are not overly impressed by some of the omissions from the list of the 70 best Australian TV shows of all time.
2: There's some shocking omissions.
0: Yeah. Here's one I just remembered that probably should be in there. Mm-hmm. It was filmed down at Point Perrin and Rockingham. Ship to Shore.
2: Oh, Ship to Shore.
0: Ship to Shore. Great kids show.
2: That worried about Ship to Shore as I am about the fact that Rake is not on the list. Oh, come on now.
0: It's
2: That's awesome. See, Rake and Jack Irish.
0: Arguments everywhere. See,
2: Neither of them.
0: Isn't it?
2: So, yeah, talking about the things that should be alongside a country practice in the TV Hall of Fame, I very much agree with Grant in Queens who said Mother and Son. Mother and Son is on that TV Week list of the 70 greatest shows of all time at number 13. I would have put it higher than that, mm-hmm. I say, Arthur. That was just one of the greatest shows.
0: Mm-hmm.
2: Mm-hmm. Let's go to Hilbert. Lorraine.
3: Hi, how you going?
2: Hi. What gets your vote?
3: Our Sons and Daughters.
2: Oh, yeah. Sons and Daughters.
3: But I was also thinking Prisoner as well.
2: Oh, absolutely. Ooh, well, Prisoner came in just above Mother and Son, or just behind Mother
0: Not
2: and Son
0: in the
2: at number
0: of
2: 14.
0: Fame yet. Yeah,
2: Sons and Daughters featured on that list of the 70 best compiled for TV Week.
0: Oh, it did.
2: Between
0: 54.
2: Utopia and Gruen.
0: There you go.
2: Such a strange spot for it to be wedged in.
0: And just a little bit above E Street.
2: Yeah, I loved E Street.
0: Did you?
2: Yes. Heels, Marcus Graham.
0: Were you a Richmond Hill fan as well?
2: No.
0: That's all right. Not many people were. That's why
2: I
0: didn't last.
2: No, I was not. Thanks, Lorraine. Sons and Daughters should be in there. We've got to give away our prize. We've drawn our name out of a hat today because there are no right answers.
0: Well, because it's subjective,
2: isn't it?
0: Totally.
2: Nettie in West Perth, who said, Russell Coit's All Aussie Adventures should 100% be in the TV Hall of Fame.
0: Got you to the Go West gig with special guest Debbie Gibson playing at the Astor Theatre on Tuesday the 25th of August. Not far away. For tickets and tour details, go to destroyalllines.com.
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11: Breakdown remains in Kewdale, Tonkin Highway North, but after Kewdale Road, the left emergency lane is blocked. And still a broken down track 2 in Heathridge, Mitchell Freeway Northbound before Hodges Drive. The left emergency lane is blocked there as well. Otherwise, freeway southbound, so Whitfords Avenue through to Hepburn Avenue, Reed Highway, then Hutton Street through to Powis. Freeway northbound, Thomas Road through to Rolley Road, then Farrington Road right through to Canning Highway as well. Delays in Crawley, Mounts Bay Road west about a Hackett Drive. 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
12: Bold, brutal and utterly gripping. West Australian Ballet brings the Shakespearean tragedy Macbeth to stage with Wozzo. 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
13: It's 11 degrees. Hello, I'm Jimmy Williams. The Sydney Swans coach says he's extremely disappointed by the sexual assault allegations that have rocked the club. Five players have driven back to Sydney overnight after being questioned by police over yesterday's alleged incident at the team's hotel. While Den Cox has been asked if the players involved will be sanctioned.
14: We're working our way through everything with the AFL and the relevant parties and, we'll update when we get more information.
15: Have you spoken to the players at all yet about it?
14: We'll speak as the day unfolds.
13: Police are still searching for a missing Indigenous girl, Lyndall Ningella. The 10-year-old hasn't been seen since Saturday after leaving a home in the northern suburb of Butler just before 6 p.m. It's believed she could be in the Kwinana, Parmelia or Wellard areas. Anyone who knows where she is asked to contact police immediately. A West Australian woman has been stabbed in Melbourne after police arrested a man for two separate incidents near Frankston. The 29-year-old allegedly stabbed the woman as he tried to rob her purse and phone just before 8 o'clock last night. The two victims were taken to hospital, both with non-life-threatening injuries. And tributes continue pouring in for late actress Hayden Panettiere, with the coroner confirming her death showed no signs of trauma or foul play. While no cause of death has been confirmed, it's believed the 36-year-old was treated for cardiac arrest by first responders.
12: Looking for a fun activity? 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
13: West Coast star mid Elliot Yeo says his side wasn't up to scratch in their loss to GWS, telling Lisa and Russell his team just couldn't click into gear.
16: Very disappointing. I thought that we, you know, it was a winnable game as well. The first quarter, we actually played really good football. So, and then after that, we just couldn't control their ball movement and couldn't defend behind it and then didn't capitalise as well when we had our opportunities.
13: The Eagles take on Hawthorn in their last game of the season on Sunday at Optus Stadium.
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13: Perth's weather, mostly cloudy today with a slight chance of a shower. We're heading for a top of 19 degrees. Very similar conditions tomorrow and a top of 20. Warming up a little bit on Thursday with some sunshine and 21 degrees. Right now in Perth, it's 11.4 degrees. 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
21: Idling along quite nicely this morning with thanks to Automasters. Lisa Shaw standing by to bring you all the latest news in the world of showbiz and beyond in the Shaw Report.
22: Evidently, Captain Jack Sparrow might be getting his sword out again. Don't look at me like that.
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2: Early investigations into the death of actress Hayden Panettiere have been inconclusive. Panettiere was found in cardiac arrest by emergency responders called to her home yesterday. An initial autopsy has shown no signs of physical injury that would have contributed to her death, nor were there any signs of foul play or suspicious circumstances. There are, however, reports that Narcan was found at the scene. Narcan is administered to try to reverse the effects of an opioid overdose.
3: Yes.
2: This is incredibly sad, just a week short of her 37th birthday. It's well known she's kind of struggled in life for a long time. She released a memoir earlier this year documenting her battles with addiction, postpartum depression and domestic abuse. She has an 11-year-old daughter who lives in Ukraine with her father, who has full custody. It's just, she was, you know, classic child actress, Hayden, been around for quite a while. That's why it's sort of, it's almost a surprise when you hear she was 36. You know, it feels like she's been around for so much longer.
0: For so long, but has been in the industry for so long, and it's a different world.
2: It is a different world.
0: Yeah.
2: Darren Derry Brownson has died at the age of 55 after a battle with brain tumour. The founding keyboardist for the band EMF, famous for their 90s hit Unbelievable, which went to the top of the Billboard Hot 100. Nick Reiner has been denied access to his $1.5 million trust fund. He wanted to use the money to defend himself against the charges of murdering his parents, Michelle, and director Rob Reiner. I mean, talk about adding insult to injury. God. California has something called a slayer statute. It blocks him from using the funds for his defence. Reiner has been indicted for the murders, with his next hearing due next month. Johnny Depp is in talks for another Pirates of the Caribbean movie. It'll be number 6. The last one came out in 2017. Producer
0: that
2: Jerry...
0: That long ago?
2: Yes. 10 years between rums. Producer Jerry Bruckheimer says they're working on a screenplay that could see Margot Robbie as the main character, with Captain Jack Sparrow a side character. And disappointing news for fans, after 11 seasons, the WA-based Discovery Channel show Aussie Gold Hunters is being axed. You could say it's been panned, actually. Media Watch and subsequent reporting has raised questions around recreations and whether some gold found during filming was authentic.
0: Oh, no, don't.
2: And now Media Watch has revealed that Andrew Ogilvy told staff via email this season will be the last.
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4: There's a crash now in Naranda Reed Highway westbound before Malaga Drive. Multiple lanes are blocked. Towing services are on site. Traffic's heavy there. A breakdown in Kewdale, Tonkin Highway north and up to Kewdale Road. The left emergency lane is blocked. Freeway southbound, so Hepburn Avenue to Reed Highway, then Harton Street through to Powis. Freeway northbound, Thomas Road through to Rowley Road and Farrington Road through to Canning Highway. 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It's Christy with the latest Perth traffic.
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0: 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Hello, Lisa and Russell. It is Tuesday, and I'm just reading what is on the forecast in front of me. Possible shower, but no rain. So there's a difference.
1: Possible shower, but no rain.
0: Possible shower, no rain. So obviously nothing of any great significance.
1: A shower makes your hair frizz.
0: Right.
1: Rain makes it stick to your face.
0: There lies the difference. It may just activate the automatic windscreen wipers if you have a later model car.
1: That's 100%.
0: That's probably correct. What we're looking at today in certain parts of town. Top of 19, it is 13 now. Lots of cloud around though, so I don't know. I mean, I wouldn't call it a beautiful day, but probably better than it was about 11 o'clock yesterday morning. That's for sure when it poured. My heart is a blue.

0: 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Lisa and Russell about to make way for Macca, who starts your workday with lots and lots of tunes back to back as he goes non-stop at 9. What do we have for a Wednesday?
1: Barra will join us tomorrow for a round of How Hard Can It Be?
0: Oh,
1: evidently it involves Mr. Potato Head.
0: Oh.
1: This is probably my fault because I brought up that guy last week who solved a Mr. Potato Head in 8 seconds. I have a feeling someone's going to roll out some potato heads for us to assemble.
0: Again, what could possibly go
1: also
0: wrong?
1: Also tomorrow's very special guest, Susie Quattro.
0: Oh, she is always
1: such a wonderful chat, and she's coming back to town and she's coming to talk to us.
0: Oh, that's
1: tomorrow.
0: Cool. Looking forward to that on a Wednesday. In the meantime, have a top Tuesday.
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15: Break down on Tonkin Highway northbound after Qdar Road in Qdale in the left emergency lane. And crash cleared from Reid Highway westbound before Malaga Drive in Naranda. It's slow on the Mitchell Freeway inbound, Hepburn Avenue to Reid Highway and Hutton Street to Power Street. The Quinana Freeway busy, Thomas Road to Rowley Road and South Street to Canning Highway. Tonkin Highway slow both directions at Wells Parade East. Right Highway busy northbound, Nixon Road to Kenwick Link. Southbound at Great Eastern Highway bypass, both directions at Tonkin Highway. WA's GST deal is under threat. 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It's Roland with the latest Perth traffic.
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17: It's 13 degrees. Hello, I'm Jimmy Williams. A woman has died in a workplace accident in Perth's northern suburbs. The 29-year-old was reportedly in a towing yard in Osborne Park before emergency services arrived just after 5:30 this morning. WorkSafe are investigating what happened. Sydney Swans coach Dean Cox has broken his silence over the sexual assault allegations that have rocked the club.
18: Yeah, obviously extremely disappointed with what's happened and understand the questions and we'll update as we gather more information.
17: Five players have reportedly spoken to police over an alleged incident at the club's team hotel yesterday morning. They've driven home from Melbourne to Sydney to avoid a media ambush at the airport. Police are still searching for a missing Indigenous girl, Lyndall Nigella. The 10-year-old hasn't been seen since Saturday after leaving a northern suburbs property in Butler just before 6 p.m. It's believed she could be in the Kwinana, Parmelia or Wellard areas. Anyone who knows where she is asked to contact police immediately. The Supreme Court has heard a woman accused of murdering her baby was taking advice from ChatGPT. The Valdivis woman accused of murdering her 8-month-old baby at their home in October last year. The case has been adjourned until January so the prosecution can go through the 8,000 messages between the 29-year-old woman and the AI chatbot.
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17: Carlton has locked in its new head coach. The Blues confirming caretaker Josh Fraser will keep the top job from next year and beyond. And Aussie cricket coach Andrew McDonald says Marnus Labuschagne needs to start making some runs if he's to keep his spot in the test team.
19: We want runs is the bottom line, and how he makes them, and he's lacked runs. He feels that, we feel that.
17: The second test against Bangladesh gets underway in Mackay on Saturday.
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17: Perth's weather, mostly cloudy today with a slight chance of a shower. We're heading for a top of 19 degrees. Very similar conditions tomorrow and a top of 20. Warming up a little bit on Thursday with some sunshine and 21 degrees. Right now it's 13 degrees in Perth, and on air, online and on the go, you can take Gold 96 FM wherever you go with the iHeart app. It's available on all smartphones, tablets and TVs, so download it now.
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27: It was written for a band called Blue Oyster Cult. 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Or if they did, the producer, Bruce, who was Bruce Fairburn, who he gave it to, he never played it for them. One of the two.
26: And that Bryan Adams song is coming up in 2 songs' time. 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

destination. Oh, that is such a great song from the 90s. Four Non-Blondes, what's up on Gold 96 FM? Just great songs. It's Macca here, and I'll tell you what's up. We're going to play Gold 96 FM's Keep You Cool again this hour for Ford and Doonan. We'll fire up the air conditioner. We'll get your category, and then the pressure's on. 10 seconds. Just need 5 things from that category. And then stand by. You could be on the list. But right now, the Stones on Gold 96 FM. Just great songs. Yes,

0: 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Just great songs. We're non-stop at 9. That's ad-free music for you. It's Macca here. And when you wake up from your dreams tomorrow morning, Lisa and Russell will be here for breakfast, and Jones and Amanda, they'll be here for the drive home. 13 degrees at the moment, 19 today, and shower too. And in three songs' time, I'm going to play something from The Police, because it was on this day back in 1977 in Birmingham. They played their first gig together as a trio, Sting, Andy Summers and Stuart Copeland. Play something from Sonietta Mondetta. But right now, INXS on Gold 96 FM.
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0: Yeah, just great songs on Gold 96 FM. And there you have it, non-stop at 9. It's all ad-free and we're getting ready to give away some, well, put someone else into the draw to maybe win 20K cash or a very cool ducted air conditioning from Ford and Doonan. Ready to go? 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
3: Hello.
0: How are you feeling?
3: Excited.
0: Are you at work today? You're at home? You're working from home? What are you doing?
3: I'm at home.
0: You're at home. So nothing's going to distract you here?
3: No.
0: Good. So what we'll need to do is I'm going to give you a category and you'll have 10 seconds to give me five things from that category. And if you can do that, I'll put you on the standby list for Keep Your Cool. It could be 20K in cash or it could be a fully installed ducted reverse cycle air conditioner from Ford and Doonan, all right? So,
3: excellent.
0: We need to fire up the Ford and Doonan air conditioner to find out what your category is. And paper's flying here. I'm going to take this one here. All right. Things in an office.
3: Stapler. Computer. Desk. And...
0: Oh, Lisa, in the 10 seconds, only gave me three things. I needed five.
3: Oh, no.
0: Oh, it was just a little hard. Because maybe if you were in the office today, you might have been able to go printer, desk, computer, stapler, post-it, workers, desk, chair, all that stuff. Oh, I'm so sorry. You miss out this time to get on the standby list, but you can play again, all right?
3: Okay. That sounds good.
0: Ah, such a shame Lisa couldn't keep her cool and get into the draw for that fully installed reverse cycle ducted air conditioner powered by Ford and Doonan worth $20,000 or the 20K cold hard cash. Your next chance to play, Keep Your Cool, that's coming up after 10. 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
0: It's 14 degrees. Hello, I'm Jimmy Williams. A woman in her 20s has died in a workplace accident in Osborne Park. It happened just after 5:30 this morning inside a towing yard after emergency services were called to an address near Sundercombe and Collingwood Street. The 29-year-old died at the scene. WorkSafe is investigating. Victoria Police confirm no arrests have been made and no formal interviews have taken place amid an alleged sexual assault investigation that's engulfed the Sydney Swans. It follows reports four players had spoken to officers after an alleged incident in a Melbourne hotel. Sydney captain Callum Mills refusing to weigh in while arriving at the club's headquarters today.
24: I'm not going to comment once everything's sort of sorted and facts are being understood, then we can comment, but till now we can't make any comments.
0: More than 4 years after a 46-year-old man went missing from southeast Queensland, human remains have allegedly been found at a property in Logan. Two people have been charged with murder after the alleged discovery in Bethania due in court today. The Greens leader has accused Pauline Hanson of bowing to Big Tobacco through her calls to slash the cigarette tax by 75%. One Nation says this would put a big dent in the black market, but Larissa Waters has questioned whether that's the party's real motive.
25: Pretty clear that Pauline Hanson is doing precisely what Big Tobacco have been lobbying her to do. I mean, if you want to fight crime, but don't dress up fighting crime as just a premise to boost the profits of Big Tobacco.
26: The Golf Box end of season clearance sale is on now. 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
0: Freo coach Justin Longmuir admits youngster Murphy Reid is unlikely to face the Blues this Saturday in the last round of the regular season. The Rising Star winner is still recovering from a low blow suffered in the loss to Melbourne, while West Coast is preparing to host Hawthorn in their last game of 2026 on Sunday. And Aussie selectors are expected to make some changes to the starting 11 for the second test against Bangladesh, which begins in Mackay on Saturday. Former Test All-Rounder Shane Watson tells Nine
1: Batsmen Marnus Labuschagne and Jake Weatherall could be dropped.
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1: Perth's weather, mostly cloudy today with a slight chance of a shower. We're heading for a top of 19 degrees. Very similar conditions tomorrow and a top of 20. Warming up a little bit on Thursday with some sunshine and 21 degrees. Right now it's 14 degrees and Gold 96FM has got it all every day with Lisa and Russell for brekkie from 6 and Jonesy and Amanda to drive you home from 3.
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0: Hi there, it's Mackie here on a Tuesday. Yeah, pushing the buttons, ready to play. Great songs. One that really stood the test of time, especially in the 90s, especially that grunge period. From Nirvana, from Nevermind. Also, the number one hit here in Australia for the Dixie Midnight Runners and some Phil Collins, Mike Rutherford and Tony Banks together with Genesis from the album The Invisible Touch. Plus, are you ready to keep your cool? This summer, it's going to be hot again. And whether it's hot or cold, the fully installed ducted air conditioning from Ford and Dune will take care of all the seasons for you. 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Keep your cool. We'll play it again and we'll do that before 11. We're going to be chasing caller number 11 on 13 55 22. When we do play and we fire up that Ford and Doonan air conditioner again for your category. But right now, more great songs with Crowded House. Here they are from their self-titled album, Don't Dream It's

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0: Gold, 96FM, just great songs, Dixie's Midnight Runners and Come On Eileen. Hi, it's Mackie here for a Tuesday. Hope you're having a great one. Hopefully work isn't too hard today. This afternoon from 3, we'll drive you home with Jonesy and Amanda. And tomorrow morning from 6, it's Lisa and Russell for breakfast. And this morning, it was a little disturbing when the guys were talking about something that apparently is happening soon.
1: Craig Hamilton Parker, who's known as the Prophet of Doom, or the new Nostradamus.
2: Oh, yeah, with a less impactful name.
1: He is predicting a 5-country war could erupt by October. Oh, God, they've got a month and a half.
2: Bloody hell. Got a Costco today.
1: He could have, you know, let us know earlier. And he's drawing on ancient palm leaf manuscripts called Nardis. For his foresight.
2: And from palm leaf manuscripts, I actually just usually find the newspaper does the same thing.
1: Yeah.
0: It looks like I'm going out to stock up on toilet paper. Lisa and Russell back tomorrow. Susie Quattro having a chat to the guys before the show's in December. Barra's in with How Hard It Could Be. And a whole lot more tomorrow morning from 6 right here on Gold 96 FM. Just great songs. Ooh.

0: 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And Brian Ferry, Let's Stick Together. It's Mackie here. It's just you and me, whether you're at work, working from home, or maybe it's your RDO. It's great to have your company wherever you are. 14 degrees at the moment, 19 the top, with a shower or two around today. And Huggies in after midday. We're totally 80s. And during the 80s, I remember as a kid sitting down once a week watching one of my favourite shows with Kit and the Hoff.
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0: 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And there was great songs too. And Huggy will play The Models. Tina Turner. And this big Aussie hit from the Choir Boys. And that's just a few of the great 80s songs you'll hear from midday today. Totally 80s with Huggy on Gold 96 FM. 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
2: Lisa from South Perth on the line, 1355-22, caller number 11. Congratulations.
3: Oh, thank you so much. 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
2: Oh.
3: Oh, that was hard.
2: Oh, the pressure. The pressure. Oh, unfortunately, you only gave me, I can only count four. You mentioned Bugs Bunny, which was great. Like Bart Simpson, Ren and Stimpy. 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I'm sorry.
3: Oh, good. 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
2: Yes, you can do that, and you never know. 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
14: It's 16 degrees. Hello, I'm Jimmy Williams. A woman has died in a workplace accident in Perth's northern suburbs. The 29-year-old was reportedly in a towing yard in Osborne Park before emergency services arrived just after 5:30 this morning. WorkSafe are investigating what happened. The Sydney Swans coach says he's extremely disappointed by the sexual assault allegations that have rocked the club. Five players have driven back to Sydney overnight after being questioned by police over yesterday's alleged incident at the team's hotel. While Dean Cox has been asked if the players involved will be sanctioned.
15: We're working our way through everything with the AFL and the relevant parties and, we'll update when we get more information.
16: Have you spoken to the players at all yet about it?
15: We'll speak as the day unfolds.
14: Police are still searching for a missing Indigenous girl, Lyndall Ningella. The 10-year-old hasn't been seen since Saturday after leaving a home in the northern suburbs of Butler just before 6 p.m. It's believed she could be in the Kwinana, Palmelia or Wellard areas. Anyone who knows where she is asked to contact police immediately. And WA has another millionaire, but they might not know it. A ticket bought in the remote mining town of Parabidou, taking home a Division 1 prize in Saturday's lotto draw. So far, no one has come forward to claim the win, with the local newsagent saying they have regular customers, FIFOs and grey nomads, passing through the Pilbara town.
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14: To Sport, West Coast star mid Elliot Yeo says his side wasn't up to scratch in their loss to GWS, telling Lisa and Russell his team just couldn't click into gear.
17: Very disappointing. I thought that we, you know, it was a winnable game as well. The first quarter, we actually played really good football. So, and then after that, we just couldn't control their ball movement and couldn't defend behind it, and then didn't capitalise as well when we had our opportunities.
14: The Eagles take on Hawthorn in their last game of the season on Sunday at Optus Stadium.
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14: Perth's weather, mostly cloudy today with a slight chance of a shower. We're heading for a top of 19 degrees. Very similar conditions tomorrow and a top of 20. Warming up a little bit on Thursday with some sunshine and 21 degrees. Right now it's 17 degrees here in Perth, and Gold 96FM has got it all every day with Lisa and Russell for brekkie from 6 and Jonesy and Amanda to drive you home from 3.
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24: Hi Perth, it's Macca here taking care of business for you. Chris Isaak coming up, Pink, also some Billy Joel. And Def Leppard as well in two songs' time. Here's Joe Elliott talking about how Def Leppard carved their very own unique sound.
25: We basically found it by ignoring the age-old tradition of just having a guitar riff go on for 5 minutes with a singer screaming over the top of it. 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
24: And also your chance to keep your cool with Ford and Doonan. 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

0: FM, just great songs, ad-free, non-stop at 9 with Billy Joel and Tell Her About It. It's Macca here for a tasty Tuesday. Yeah, it's almost lunchtime. Yay! Can't wait to sink my teeth in today's lunch. And tomorrow morning, you can sink your teeth into more fun in breakfast with Lisa and Russell. Susie Quattro joins Lisa and Russell ahead of the show at the Fremantle Prison in December, and Barra's in with another edition of How Hard Can It Be? And this morning, the outrage of Lisa came out. The greatest TV shows, did you hear? The TV Week list of the top 70 Aussie TV shows was released, and there was one obvious one missing, according to Lisa.
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1: Good God. I mean, really. How is that not right up there on the greatest TV shows of all time?
0: True. And also Blankety Blanks with Graham Kennedy and all those stars. What? That's not on there either. More outrage tomorrow with Lisa and Russell. Maybe more fun as well. Tomorrow morning from 6 right here on Gold 96 FM. Here's Whitesnake. Here I go again. 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
2: Are you the kind of person that keeps their cool under pressure?
3: Hopefully today I am.
2: Yeah. Well, we're going to fire up the Ford and Doonan air conditioner and get your category. How about that? We'll do that first and see what we're going to be looking at.
3: Okay.
2: Oh, this one should be a pretty easy one for you. Now, we're going to need 5 answers within 10 seconds. You ready to go?
3: Ready.
2: All right. Your category is something people hate doing.
3: Working. Dishes. Gardening. Running.
2: And?
3: Driving.
2: You hate driving?
3: I do.
2: Oh, really? You prefer someone else to do it for you, do you?
3: Definitely.
2: Well, Jess, that's 5 things. We'll take them all. You know, look, I think everything somewhere along the line people hate doing. You're on the standby list now to possibly walk away with a fully installed reverse cycle ducted air conditioner powered by Ford and Doonan. And
3: oh, that'd be fantastic.
2: Look, Ford and Doonan, they're WA owned and they're operated for over 40 years, so they are very well trusted. 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You're on the standby list. Congratulations and good luck.
3: Thank you so much. Have a great day.
2: Thank you. You too. And we'll give you another chance to play and keep you cool with Huggy after midday right here on Gold 96 FM.
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0: 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It was never released as a single. It was the third track on the CD single of All I Want Is You, and it never featured on Rattle and Hum either. It's 4 to midday, and it's Macca here, and speaking of the 80s, a whole hour of it coming up with Totally 80s, and Huggy after midday, also giving you more chances to keep you cool with Ford and Doonan as well. That's all coming up after Fee's midday update. And I'll catch you again tomorrow morning after Lisa and Russell. We go non-stop at 9. It's ad-free music and just great songs here on Gold 96 FM.
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6: It's 16 degrees. Hello, I'm Fee Papel. The AFL world is still in shock as Victorian police continue to investigate an alleged sexual assault scandal involving the Sydney Swans. Frio coach Justin Longmuir says he doesn't need to remind his players about their off-field behaviour.
7: That's done throughout the season. I'm pretty sure they're reading the news and it's coming up in their feeds as well, what's happened. So I don't think they need any reminding.
6: WorkSafe is investigating the death of a 29-year-old woman at an Osborne Park towing yard this morning. Emergency services attending the premises at the intersection of Sundercombe and Collingwood Streets just after 5:30. Paramedics provided first aid, but she couldn't be saved. The Treasurer says he's open to fast-tracking a fix for the so-called widow's tax in a bid to secure the NDIS overhaul through the Senate. Jim Chalmers says he's up for discussions after the opposition demanded a fix, or else there'd be a hold-up on NDIS changes. Fair Work is taking action against bakery Cinnamon over allegations it's breached workplace laws. The bakery operates in Vic Park, Mount Lawley and Frio. It's alleged the boss physically tried to stop Fair Work inspectors from gaining access to staff records. And cigarettes would be cheaper if the decision was up to Pauline Hanson. The One Nation leader wants to slash the tobacco excise by 75%, arguing the high cost of cigarettes is pushing people toward the black market. The plan would see the price of a packet fall to around $21.
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6: In sport, Carlton has locked in its new head coach. The Blues confirming caretaker Josh Fraser will keep the top job from next year. He's expected to be signed for an initial 3 years. Western Bulldogs star Marcus Bontempelli is likely to miss this weekend's final home and away against the D's on Saturday. Bulldogs coach Luke Beveridge telling Fox they're keen to rest him as he struggles with an Achilles injury to make sure he's right for the wild card round.
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6: Perth's weather, a possible shower this afternoon as the temp heads for 19, a shower or two and 20 tomorrow, partly cloudy and 21 for Thursday. Right now it's 16 degrees and Gold 96 FM has got it all every day with Lisa and Russell for brekkie from 6 and Jonesy and Amanda to drive you home from 3.
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0: Thank you, Macca. G'day, it's Huggy here for your Tuesday afternoon. We're about to go totally 80s, but before a quarter to one, this winter, your chance at a reverse cycle air conditioning system. It'll keep you nice and comfy and toasty warm during winter, but also keep you nice and cool during summer with thanks to our mates at Ford and Doonan. It's worth $20,000, or you could choose $20,000 in cash, and your chance to win by keeping your cool is coming up pretty soon. All right, Totally 80s includes John Farnham. We'll hear from Tina Turner and also Jimmy Barnes pretty soon. It was the decade where Kellogg's told us how to keep healthy.
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Totally 80s with Huggy this afternoon. Inside 30 minutes, your chance to win a $20,000 reverse cycle air conditioning setup from Ford and Doona. But we're three great songs away from an iconic 80s anthem from John Farnham. Every country in the world thought it was spectacular, except America, who didn't trust some bloke from Australia to do it justice. So they gave it to Heart.

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0: Call your jets, quite literally. Is coming up in the next 15 minutes, your chance at the $20,000 Ford and Doonan fully installed AC setup. Or we'll give you $20,000 instead if you want. It is Huggy here. We're totally 80s. Imagine toiling away at your musical craft for years and years, and then some smart aleck DJ from Australia points out that you're a one-hit wonder. But I did ask the lead singer of the band that's coming up whether he could live off the song.
1: Oh, yeah. It's got a life of its own, and it ends up in places you wouldn't expect it to, and that generates money, which is great because it means I don't have to go and work in McDonald's or anything like that.
0: To be honest, I'm lucky you didn't hang up on me, but that fantastic one and only hit is coming up in two great songs from now after the Choir Boys on Totally 80s.
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3: Right? 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
2: Back in the 80s, how did you keep your cool? 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
2: Well, you're certainly experiencing the heat in Perth in summer, and let's try and cool you down this year. 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I got it. I am going to give you 10 seconds to give me five things that are red.
3: Balloon, clown's nose, embarrassing face, a car, and
2: Unfortunately, the pressure got you. I mean, there were roses and tomatoes and cherries and apples. Yeah.
3: Oh.
2: A Sydney Swans jumper.
3: damn it.
2: Never mind, Marlene. Look, I tell you what, we'll give you another shot another time, okay? Make sure you call us another time, all right?
3: All right, we'll do. Cheers.
2: Your next chance to keep you cool is coming up. 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
18: It's 17 degrees. Hello, I'm Fee Papel. Victorian police confirm no arrests have been made and no formal interviews have taken place following the sexual assault allegations that have engulfed the Sydney Swans. It follows reports five players have spoken to police after an alleged incident in Melbourne. On Nine, Sydney captain Callum Mills refusing to weigh in.
19: I'm not going to comment once everything's sort of sorted and facts have being understood, then we can comment, but till now we can't make any comments.
18: Police are preparing a report for the coroner following the death of a woman at a business in Osborne Park this morning. Emergency services attending the premises just after 5:30. The 29-year-old woman couldn't be saved and died at the scene. WorkSafe investigators have been speaking with witnesses. WA judges are being urged to stop going easy on criminals when sentencing just because our prisons aren't up to scratch. It follows the short sentence given to a man convicted of attempted murder. Three Supreme Court judges say they realise that space shortage and overcrowding is a big issue, but it shouldn't result in lenient sentences. Authorities have successfully traced the Origin Energy cyber hack to the Philippines. The hack exposed the personal data of close to a million Australians. It's been tracked to a former employee of a call centre in Manila. Origin Energy says the breach is part of an ongoing criminal investigation. And fans have gathered outside a church in Wales to farewell singer Bonnie Tyler, who died last month. The Total Eclipse of the Heart singer's white coffin was covered in bouquets of white roses for the memorial service, while her hit It's a Heartache played before the ceremony.
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18: In sport, Carlton has confirmed Josh Fraser will take over as head coach in 2027 following the side's stunning run to finals under the caretaker boss. Fraser admits when he took over as interim coach, he didn't think he'd end up here.
21: When this changeover happened with the interim role, I was as honest as I could have been at that point in time. I wasn't sure if I was ready to be a senior coach. But that shouldn't have been misconstrued with the work I've put in over a long period of time and the ambition I have to be a senior coach.
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18: Perth's weather, the chance of a shower this afternoon as the temp heads for 19, a shower or two and 20 tomorrow, partly cloudy, and 21 for Thursday. Right now it's 17 degrees in Perth, and Gold 96 FM has got it all every day with Lisa and Russell for brekkie from 6 and Jonesy and Amanda to drive you home from 3.
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Just great songs. Fair to say that most people that get braces get them when they're a kid or at the very least a teenager. We're three great songs away from a lady who didn't get hers until she was 29, because that's when her music career took off and she could afford them.

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3: Absolutely. Get a lot of fans for 20 grand.
2: Absolutely, you would. Kmart will see you coming. Righto, here we go. Let's get stuck into this. Let me blow a topic out of the Ford and Doonan AC setup. Grab that there. Ah, oh, this is a good one, because this is what you want to keep cool. You have 10 seconds to give me 5 body parts. Go.
3: Head, arm, leg, knee, ankle, hand.
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3: 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Appreciate it.
2: Good on you, mate. Well done, Richard. Hey, your next chance to have a Ford and Doonan day is coming up straight after the news at 2 this afternoon on Gold 96 FM.
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1: Hawks got us 2019, I think it was, and they made us finish fifth. Mm-hmm. So it'd be nice to kind of just do something similar.
2: Mm-hmm. I think the term is stick it up 'em.
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3: Look,
1: so
0: it's any incentive will do.
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1: So, look, that'd be fun. That'd be interesting as well.
0: The Eagles v the Hawks. It's the battle of the birds of prey. And West Coast fans are praying that they can see out the season with a win. Tomorrow morning, Lisa and Russell are going to be joined by Susie Quattro. How exciting is that? Leather Tuscadero of Happy Days. Going to chat about her show at Fremantle Prison in December. But coming up after the news update, your next chance to keep your cool with Gold 96 FM. 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
22: It's 18 degrees. Hello, I'm Fee Papel. Sydney Swans captain Callum Mills is staying tight-lipped over the scandal engulfing the club. Five players have been questioned by Victoria Police following allegations of sexual assault. Mills tells Nine he hasn't been fully briefed just yet.
23: Can't really comment, right? It's an investigation ongoing and we don't have the facts yet, so I can't really comment.
22: WA Police say they are continuing to investigate a cold case dating back over a decade. Amy Wensley died from a gunshot wound to the head at her Serpentine home in June 2014. There have been several police investigations and a coronial inquest into her death. So far, there's been no outcome. Police say a $1 million reward for information that leads to a conviction is still available. The opposition has asked why the federal government took so long to ditch the so-called widow's tax. It comes after the coalition demanded an immediate fix to the loophole on negative gearing in exchange for endorsing changes to the NDIS legislation. But Anthony Albanese has told Parliament the government's opened consultation on the tax changes.
24: Those opposite have complained about a lack of consultation up to this point.
25: Yeah, that's too much.
22: Last month's Origin Energy cyber hack is believed to have been connected to a former employee in the Philippines. Authorities have traced the call back to a former call centre worker who wanted to extort the energy provider for money in exchange for the return of the information. The incident saw the personal data of close to a million Australians leaked. And research out of ECU has found there's a growing trend among Aussies to take a break from doom scrolling. A new university study has found that many of us are finding ways to step back from our mobiles so we can stay present. The research finding more people are using retro phones, attending phone-free events and using phone jails.
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22: In sport, Frio's star Murphy Reid is unlikely to play again this weekend as he continues to deal with a groin issue. But Dockers coach Justin Longmuir says other stars will make the trip to Melbourne to face Carlton if they're fit.
27: Well, we've got a week off next week, so that's the beauty of where we're at in the season, where we've placed ourselves. We get a week off next week. So, yeah, it is a balance. We don't necessarily think that 2 weeks off would suit many of our players.
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22: Perth's weather, the chance of a shower this afternoon as the temperature heads for 19, a shower or two and 20 tomorrow. Right now it's 18 degrees in Perth. 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
1: G'day Perth, Huggy on your Tuesday afternoon. 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

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She'd only ever recorded pop songs, and they feared that not only would her fans hate it, it would destroy her career. Far from it, it became one of her biggest hits. Can you-

0: Just great songs. 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Reckon most people were pretty happy with Sam Pang winning the Gold Logie on Sunday night. Although Lisa was not all that impressed with TV Week's list of our best shows of all time.
1: What kind of list of the greatest Australian TV shows of all time includes Farmer Wants a Wife and not this?
2: I'm Mike Moore. Welcome to Frontline.
1: Good God. I mean, really, how is that not right up there on the greatest TV shows of all time?
0: Yeah, and what about Supermarket Sweep and Catchphrase and a little-known game show that I worked on called Strike It Lucky? Tomorrow morning, Lisa and Russell are going to be back for breakfast, not only catching up with Susie Quattro, but Barra is going to come in and have a crack at trying to put together Mr. Potato Head in under 8 seconds on a little segment he calls How Hard Can It Be?
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2: 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It's worth 20 grand, or if you like, $20,000 could be yours. You may be going by a bigger pool. Anyhow, I'm going to turn on the air conditioner, come up with a topic that you will need to come up with five words for. Like this one. As soon as I give you the topic, the 10 seconds will start, and your topic is hobbies.
3: Golfing, biking, cycling, running, jogging, fishing, bird watching.
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3: 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Thanks, Huggy. 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
7: There's a crash in Jandakot. Royal Highway westbound at Carroll Avenue is reduced to a single lane traffic heavy back to around Willowry Drive. And an early breakdown in Morley, Tonkin Highway northbound at the exit to Morley Drive, that's cleared. Freeway northbound, so Narrows Bridge to the City at Erindale Road and Ocean Reef Road. Freeway southbound, City to Mill Point Road and at Armidale Road too. 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It's Christy with the latest Perth traffic on Gold 96 FM.
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10: It's 18 degrees. Hello, I'm Fee Papel. The AFL world is in shock as Victorian police continue to investigate the alleged sexual assault scandal at the Sydney Swans. Frio coach Justin Longmuir says he doesn't need to remind his players about their off-field behaviour.
11: That's done throughout the season. I'm pretty sure they're reading the news and it's coming up in their feeds as well, what's happened, so I don't think they need any reminding.
10: A $1 million reward is available for any information that could help WA police solve a cold case. Amy Wensley died from a gunshot wound at her Serpentine home in June 2014, and despite several investigations and a coronial inquiry, police are no closer to finding out what happened. Detectives still believe somebody knows something about the 24-year-old's death and is asking them to come forward. The Prime Minister believes the new gambling reforms will better protect those most at risk of being harmed. Labor's reforms will pass Parliament after a deal was reached with the Coalition. Anthony Albanese says the legislation will restrict the number of betting ads on radio and TV.
12: It will protect vulnerable or addicted gamblers with strengthened measures, prohibiting direct marketing of inducements to people at risk of gambling harm.
10: The state government is offering grants of up to $2 million for initiatives that help support families of children with developmental concerns. The grant program is part of the government's $360 million Thriving Kids commitment. Eligible groups, including community organisations, non-profit groups and local governments, can apply for the grants. And WA school parents are calling for a big change in our primary schools, wanting kids to go back to pen and paper. There are already 19,000 signatures on a petition to get laptops and tablets out of the classrooms.
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10: In sport, new Carlton coach Josh Fraser says the privilege of being named senior coach is not lost on him. Fraser, who helped turn the Blues season around, will take over the top job officially for the 2027 season. He admits he hasn't been able to celebrate just yet.
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10: Perth's weather, cloudy for the rest of the day with the temp dropping to 9 degrees tonight. A shower or two and 20 tomorrow, partly cloudy, 21 for Thursday. Right now it's 18 degrees in Perth and your next chance to keep your cool for Ford and Doonan is tomorrow morning from 6 with Lisa and Russell on Gold 96FM.
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18: 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Bad, bad Amanda.
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20: 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I've heard them describe him as a drunken idiot.
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24: Jonesy and Amanda, those are names that you would never forget.
25: It's showtime.
26: Good afternoon to you, Amanda. How are you?
17: Can I try something with you right off the bat today?
26: Oh, okay. This is fun.
17: I wanted to try it. Do you want to see if your third eye is open, Brendan? Because you're spiritually aware, open to all kinds of woo-woo kind of guy.
26: Is this, I don't want to storm out. I don't want you to storm out.
17: No, there's no storm out. I've seen this thing where you take a bobby pin. Mm-hmm. I've taken the liberty of putting one on the desk in front of you.
26: Where?
17: I'd cleaned my ears out with it earlier. Just in where? Have a look in front of you on the desk. It's a bobby pin.
26: Oh, yeah. There's one here.
17: So the trick that is, and don't do it yet because I haven't tried it either. I've seen it everywhere. You put it in the middle of your forehead because if your third eye is open, there'll be some magnetic kind of force there. This is the first time I saw it on socials.
27: Please tell me I'm not the only person that didn't know about this. Apparently, the center of your forehead is magnetic because of your third eye or whatever. When I first did it, I felt it like snap into place, like a magnet would.
26: Why do all those women talk like that?
17: That's beside the point, Brendan.
26: Just so irritating.
17: Oh, okay.
26: A good mic tech, babe. Come on.
17: That's why people like social media, because you don't have to worry about your Max Rowley. Hello.
26: well, let's see. Era of that works.
17: Well, let's see if your third eye is open. Okay. Take your bobby pin, and you're supposed to put it in the middle of your forehead, and it's supposed to feel like a slight click of coming home, and see if it stays there. Mine's staying. Is yours staying?
26: Is it?
17: Yeah.
26: I've got so much Botox in my forehead, I can't feel
17: it. But now try it on the other side, on the side of your head, because apparently it won't stick there.
26: On the side of your head?
17: Not on that, like there.
26: Oh, yeah?
17: Is mine sticking there too?
26: No, yours is.
17: My third eye is open so incredibly wide. Now, you've closed your third eye right up.
26: Yeah, maybe it works.
17: Mine's sticking on all sides. Ryan, I only had two bobby pins. Brendan,
26: yeah, use mine.
17: Ryan have a go?
28: I don't want to use your bobby pin.
17: Oh, come on.
28: Come on your head.
17: Come on, Ryan.
26: It's okay to share bobby pins, mate.
17: Put it right in the middle of your forehead and see if it stays there. Press it. Don't actually. Yeah, yours is too.
26: Ryan's got very Cro-Magnon features, hasn't he?
17: And the knuckles on the ground are a giveaway.
26: Bobby's profile.
17: It's fallen off both of you, and mine is still staying on because I am more spiritually aware.
26: Maybe you should talk like AMSR woman.
17: Hey, did anyone see this before? How come no one told me I could put this on my forehead and my third eye is open? Now do I have to buy eyeshadow for my third eye?
26: I know another
17: one. I bet I'll get a lot of advertising.
26: I know that there's another eye that's open.
17: Well, I'm looking at yours, you cynic. Well, anyway, if you'd like to try that, try it and let us know.
26: Sure, if you've got nothing else to do.
17: Do people still have bobby pins at home?
26: I've never seen anyone use a bobby pin. Does anyone use
17: ever?
26: One? Yeah, I've seen them use them in the olden days.
17: Well, maybe to pick a lock, pick your ears.
26: Yep. Action Pack show today, Emma Gillespie with the Swans Unfolding Drama. There's a press conference coming up this hour and Em will be reporting to us with the developments there.
17: And we want to know what you think of the latest ticket offerings. Harry Styles did this and now Bruno Mars is doing it, where you pay a fraction of the price for the concert, but all you do is hear things. You don't see anything. You're way behind the big stage and you don't see anything, but you hear it.
26: Right.
17: Would you choose that?
26: Okay, that sounds like a pub test to me. And we can't do anything till we do the Fast Five. Would you like to play?
17: If you've got a bobby pin, grab one in the meantime.
26: 1355 22 is our number. Gold.

0: Gold, hello there. It's Jonesy and Amanda driving you home this Tuesday afternoon.
1: You know.
0: Don't be like that.
1: I can barely speak.
0: Be happy.
1: We were just experimenting to see if a bobby pin would stick to your forehead to see if your third eye was open. Next minute I look around and what I see is that you're picking your ears with it.
0: Wasn't picking my ears. What happened was I put some of that Volsol stuff.
1: I don't know what Volsol is. I don't care.
0: I've just had a little bit of an ear problem. And I was putting a bit of Volsol in there and I was just, you know, the bobby pin is a safe, I would say don't put stuff in your ear.
1: I would say, Brendan.
0: It was just on the perimeter.
1: Yeah, I would say in a studio with other people.
0: Yeah, but I did it discreetly.
1: No, you didn't. Ryan saw it, I saw it. We both dry heaved. We have watched you pick out a hair from your nose.
0: Oh, okay. Let's not, you know.
1: No, well, there are places you can do
0: this. There are worse places that you can go fossicking for stuff.
1: Yeah, well. Why is there a place at all?
0: It was one of those moments. What was I going to do? Go to the break room?
1: Yes.
0: And do it in there?
1: Yes.
0: And watch the CEO eating his little two-minute noodles and I'm picking through my...
1: Don't use the bobby pin that I gave you for public use. Because Ryan may have wanted to have another go.
0: Do another go, mate.
2: No, throw it out.
0: I don't be such a baby. I didn't Kevin Rudd it. It's okay.
1: What, eat it afterwards?
0: Yeah. So I didn't do any of
1: that. See, everything except for that's okay.
0: Yes. Can we get into the fast five?
3: How fast can this thing go?
4: Faster than the speed of light.
5: Jonesy and Amanda's
4: Fast Five.
0: What a princess. Five questions. Can you go all the way and answer all five questions correctly? If you do that, Amanda will say...
1: You'll get an unlimited 12-month Amaysim plan.
0: Pretty good. Matthew's in Blacktown.
1: Hi, Matthew.
6: Hey, how you going?
1: I'm very well, thank you. If someone gave you a bobby pin to do some kind of third eye experiment... Would you, in front of all your colleagues, stick it in your ear and gouge around?
6: No, disgusting.
1: No.
6: Sorry, Jonesy.
1: Thank you. Matthew, and then you say it's okay because I didn't eat it.
0: It was...
6: Oh, Jonesy!
0: You know, you are painting a dreadful
1: That's
0: picture.
1: That's what you said it on air.
0: No, I said I didn't Kevin Rudd it.
1: Same thing.
0: I was just saying I did it discreetly.
1: No, you did. Oh,
0: I did it discreetly.
1: Jenna, our socials person, films everything in here. She saw it.
0: Well, you know, yeah.
1: There's no discreet in this
0: room. I couldn't nick out and I just thought.
1: We played two songs in a row. You could have nicked out. You could have waited till you got home. You could have done anything.
0: But imagine if something happened while I was out at the studio. You know.
1: Imagine. Question number one for you, Matthew. According to the phrase, when life gives you lemons, what are you supposed to do?
6: Make lemonade.
0: Exactly.
1: Or a gin and tonic, whichever way.
0: Let's play Sing It Back to Me, Matt.
7: Did you sing it to me?
1: All right, Matthew, lucky you. You have to sing the next line to this song.

0: Oh, God. Baby, you light up my world like nobody else.
1: Wow. Wow.
2: Matthew.
3: You light up my world like nobody else. The way that you flip your hair gets
2: you could almost join One Direction.
0: Oh, thanks.
2: Well, they're down a member, like, you know, poor old Liam passed away.
1: Don't look at me to try and fix this for you,
2: Brendan. I'm just stating facts. I'm not saying anything else.
1: Question number three. What does it mean to get an eagle in golf?
0: A what, sorry?
1: An eagle.
2: An
1: eagle. If you score an eagle, what does that mean?
0: Oh, God. Oh. Is that like two attempts at hitting the ball?
1: Two attempts at hitting the ball. I don't even know what that means.
2: I'm not too sure. I don't play around.
1: Well, that's not what we have written here. Not that you play around. I mean, that answer isn't what we have here.
2: Do you know the answer to that? What does it mean to get an eagle in golf? 13:55:22 on Gold.
0: Like two attempts at hitting the ball?
1: Two attempts at hitting the ball. I don't even know what that means.
2: I'm not too sure. I don't play around.
1: Well, that's not what we have written here. Not that you play around.

0: Gold. Hello there, it's Jonesy D'Amanda driving you home this Tuesday afternoon.
1: How fast can this thing go?
2: Faster than the speed of light.
3: Jonesy and Amanda's.
4: Fast Five.
5: We're up to question number three.
0: In the Fast Five.
5: In the Fast Five. It's going to Deb in Lilydale. Hello, Deb.
6: Hi, guys. How are you going?
5: Very well. We've had an awkward start to the show.
0: I don't think there's
5: Brendan
0: anything
5: cleaning
0: awkward about
5: his ears
0: it
5: in
0: was,
5: our workplace here.
0: It wasn't.
5: Not only is there a camera on you, you are in a workspace.
0: Oh, wait.
5: Would you clean your ears in front of people with a bobby pin in your workspace, Deb?
6: No.
0: And, nor would I, Deb.
5: But you did.
0: Nor would I. No, I did it very discreetly. I just, you know.
5: Question number three.
0: A lot of dobbers around here, that's all.
5: A lot of people looking at
0: a lot
5: you
0: of
5: because you're in a workspace.
0: Sticky beaks.
5: What does it mean to get an eagle in golf, Deb? Let me know if you need multiple choice because I like you.

0: two under par.
1: It is just two under par.
2: Do you play around, Deb?
0: No, but my husband is a very keen golfer.
2: Is he good?
0: So, yeah, he's pretty good.
2: What's
0: yeah.
2: his handicap?
0: Oh, I think around 9 or 10 at the
2: Whoa.
0: Moment.
2: Whoa! That's yeah. pretty good.
1: I don't understand handicaps. Is it the higher the worse? I mean, is it the lower the better?
2: Yeah, the lower the better.
0: Right. The lower the better.
2: And then yes. you have no handicap. Like Alice Cooper's a very good golfer. I think he plays off zero handicap.
1: Mm. And what's yours, Brendan?
2: I'm not a golfer. I just don't have the
1: but
2: patience.
1: No, what's your handicap?
2: You know.
1: Question number four.
2: I think it's you.
1: Originally worn by sailors of Europe, what coat has a name that features a small vegetable?
0: Oh.
1: They're famous in the 60s. I think they sort of come and go.
2: Some of the girls here wear them in wintertime.
0: Oh.
2: Oh. Deb, we can listen to you hem and haw all afternoon.
1: Sorry, Deb.
2: But we've got to go to Rob in Point Cook.
1: Hello, Rob.
3: How are you going?
1: Very well. So we're after the name of a coat that was originally worn by sailors in Europe, but its name includes the name of a small vegetable.
3: Europe.
1: A really small vegetable.
3: Peacoat.
1: A peacoat.
2: Peacoat. Which annual event run by the Children's Book Council of Australia celebrates children's literature, Rob?
1: And parents' breakdowns.
3: Oh, boy. Nope, haven't got it.
1: Oh, sorry, Rob.
2: Kim's at Narre Warren.
1: Obviously, Rob hasn't had a late night panic about it.
2: Yeah, he hasn't gone down to Spotlight to buy some stuff
1: Hello.
2: For this.
1: Hello, Kim. How are you?
4: Yeah, I'm well, thank you.
1: So this annual event, it kicks off, I think, on Saturday, is run by Children's Book Council of Australia. It celebrates children's literature. What's it called?
4: Book Week.
2: Book there it is.
1: Week. It sends a shiver. Even though my children are no longer at school, I still get a shiver about
2: Didn't one of your kids go as Bill Clinton to a Book Week?
1: No, he went to one. One of the kids in his class was dressed, a little kid just wearing a suit. He went as Bill Clinton because Bill had put out a book. So if you've got a small tuxedo or a small suit at home, make use of that.
2: Congratulations to you, Kim. You've won the jam pack. It's all coming your way. 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Kim.
4: Thank you so much.
1: Kim, you are welcome.
2: Thank you, Kim. Carry on.
1: Well, lots of things coming up. Look, I blame soy milk. It all started with soy milk and then people have just gone crazy. I've seen a guy who's, you know, being environmental to the nth degree. I'll share that with you.
2: Also, the benefits of being a grandfather. I'm finding all these new benefits in my life.
1: Oh, nice.
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7: Still that crash in Jandakot Road Highway westbound at Carroll Avenue. It's reduced to a single lane by incident response. Firefighters on site too. Traffic is heavy back past Valeri Drive because of that. Freeway northbound side narrows reaching to the city. Arenal Road to Reed Highway and at Ocean Reef Road. Freeway southbound from the city out to Mill Point Road. Again at Armadale Road and Russell. 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If there's anything else, please call our traffic hotline on line 323 9696. It's Christy with the latest Perth traffic on Gold 96 FM.
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0: Well, it's Jonesy and Amanda driving you home this Tuesday afternoon. Someone yelled, "Hey, Grandpa," just before. And, then I thought, actually, I am a grandpa. I keep forgetting that.
1: The sound, I'm a grandpa. The name sounds, Grandpa and Granny. The imagery isn't great, but the joy is wonderful, I'm sure.
0: It is wonderful being a grandparent.
1: Yeah.
0: And when the little guy comes around to visit, that's nice. And what he does, he's at that stage where they open cupboard doors. And you go, no, don't open the cupboard door. And then they test you. They open the door and they look at you while they're doing it.
1: Mm.
0: And you say, well, mate, you're not supposed to open that door. And then that gets tiresome real quick. So I went down to Bunnings, and when I was a dad first time around, you had all the child protection stuff, you know, that they can't open drawers and cupboard doors and things. And back then that was just a subset of the knobs and knockers part.
1: Well, I remember just tying things up
0: with
1: ribbons and things. Or having a cupboard that they could use and just, okay, only go to that cupboard just and take everything out of that one.
0: Put all your chainsaws in there.
1: Yeah, they loved doing jigsaws and I'd plug them in.
0: And I thought I thought he'd get tired of it, but then when he was coming out with one of Nanny's big goblets of wine, like she had a big one of those wine goblets that are very expensive, and he was just holding it by the stem, and we all went,
1: So then take a knife, don't take grandma's drinks.
0: So I went down to Bunnings and they've got now a full aisle of the child lock
1: restraint do they?
0: Area. And so I bought a bunch of different ones. And there's nothing more satisfying when you put them all in and you see them. And the thing is, I think they get that, they know that you put that on there, you've put the restriction, because they can't see it.
1: Oh, it's not just a big thing tied to the outside?
0: No. These ones are these internal ones that clip in, and then you've got to get a pen or something and you poke it in the little gap and it springs the door open.
1: Oh.
0: But I was very pleased with my installation. And I'm watching him and I'm just sort of sitting there watching the TV, being nonchalant, and he kept going near it but not opening it. It's so satisfying when he goes to open it.
1: And you've electrified.
0: And he does that look and he's been thwarted. And I just go, sucko.
1: Does he get cranky?
0: No. Then he goes down, go to the other cupboard. Yeah.
1: I'll watch him do it again.
0: Yeah. I want to test it. I want to put more dangerous stuff like my funnel web collection in there.
1: I'm glad you're so amused.
0: Thwarting the younger generation. It's just fun. I don't get a lot of fun these days, you know.
1: Make the most of it.
0: You've got to take it where you can get it
1: from. Of course you can.
0: But then you forget how to open the door.
1: If you can't find a pen or whatever, does it mean you can't open it?
0: I can't. My whole house is locked and the only way you can get in is with a pen.
1: Good luck.
0: Coming up, we've got Instagram. We gave away $1,000 yesterday.
1: We've also got a segment coming up next. I'd like to call it, you know what? It's a no from me. I'll tell you why.
0: On Gold.
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4: There's a breakdown in Balladura, Tonkin Highway North, about Hepburn Avenue. So from the left, emergency lane, people out of their cars there too. So that crash in Jandakot Row, Highway West, about Carroll Avenue, is reduced to a single lane by incident response. Firefighters on site, heavy back past Willary Drive. And a breakdown in Duncraig, Mitchell Freeway North, and before Hepburn Avenue in the left, emergency lane. Lottery West Millionaire Medley. 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It's Christy with the latest Perth traffic on Gold and 96 FM.
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0: Gold. Good afternoon to you. It's Jonesy Demando driving you home across Australia.
1: Look, it all started when, and rightly so, we tried to stop the hole in the ozone layer.
0: And it's fixed. And did you know that?
1: It is fixed.
0: It's coming back,
1: this
0: baby.
1: This is what you can do when the world decides we're all on the same side.
0: Hydrochlorofluorocarbons. You did the science show. CFCs.
1: I think that. CFCs.
0: So we got it out of air conditioning, aerosols.
1: Fridges.
0: Yep.
1: All that stuff. Crazy aerosols. But at some stage, there are some people who I just think, I like to think I'm an environmental person.
0: Yeah, you're almost a greenie.
1: I have won an Environmental Peace Prize from the UN for the stories I did on Beyond 2000 about the destruction of the rainforest.
0: I thought it was when you got caught in the sand at Rio at the beach.
1: Look, there was a lot of sand in that gusset, but there was no award for it that day, my friend.
0: No.
1: The ocean was angry that day. But what about this guy? At some point you think, you know what, this actually is not advancing anything for anybody. Have a listen.
2: I'm done wiping my butt with my money. The average person spends $7,000 in their lifetime to wipe their butt. I'm not going to do that. I'm an environmentalist who grows my own toilet paper. I live off the grid here in this tiny shelter, so no electricity, no running water. I poop in here, and I compost my own poop, but growing my own toilet paper is very simple. I grow a plant that's called Plecranthus barbatus. The leaves are as soft as can be, and they're durable, so your fingers will not break through. Plus, they're actually in the mint family, so they have a nice minty smell. The reality is that corporations are chopping down rainforests and causing so much destruction to the earth. And I don't want to live this way. I want to live in a way that's in harmony with the earth.
1: It's got a minty aftertaste, like a ring of confidence.
0: A minty aftertaste.
1: You know, Colgate used to have the ring around his mouth. Know. He's got a ring around his backside.
0: Around his
1: and
0: ring.
1: Also, I will say it, they are not using rainforests for toilet paper.
0: No.
1: There are plantations for this kind of timber production.
0: Is that, they should put a sign for the various, when you go past your various forests, you go, well, this is for dunny paper, this is for freedom furniture.
1: Well, maybe it's all the same. This is for your pencils. I don't know.
0: Mm.
1: And so you can sponsor one.
0: And there's lead already in the pencil. Mm. That would be handy.
1: Wouldn't it just?
0: That would be handy.
1: So I'd like to call this new segment.
0: Yes.
1: That's a no from me.
0: We'll put you on Shark Tank.
1: Yeah, please.
0: Hey, it's Tuesday.
1: Oh.
0: You know what that means.
1: Tin hats.
0: Tin hat Tuesday.
1: I have some beauties that have come across our desk.
0: Yep.
1: One involves Britney Spears. One involves involves Brendan Fraser, the actor.
0: Yep. There's one involves Donald Trump and some sort of electrical prod.
1: Really?
0: Yeah, that's one that's come across my desk. Unlike you, I have a desk.
1: And there's one that also involves what you are actually eating when you're eating lobster. Get your tin hats ready. We're going in.
0: That's coming up on Gold.
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19: There is a rollover in Bateman, Kwinana Freeway, North, and up to South Street. Now, the right lanes are closed by incident response. Police, ambulance and towing services are all on site. Their traffic is heavy back to Farrington Road. A breakdown in Duncraig, Mitchell Freeway, North, before Hepburn Avenue in the left emergency lane. The crash in Jandakot, Roe Highway, westbound at Carroll Avenue has cleared. 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It's Christy with the latest Perth traffic on Gold 96 FM.
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20: It's 17 degrees. Hello, I'm Fee Papel. Crisis talks are now underway at the Swans over the immediate playing future of the players embroiled in a sexual assault investigation. Five players have spoken to Victorian police, but no charges have been laid. The club likely to make a call tomorrow on whether those involved will be stood down as the police investigation continues. Victorian Premier Ben Carroll throwing his support behind the alleged victims.
21: This is horrible what has been reported. It is under police investigation, but every young woman, young girl, every female deserves to be treated with respect and to be given the safety that they deserve.
20: Further details have been revealed about the workplace death in Osborne Park. It's believed the 29-year-old woman was unloading a car from her tow truck when she was fatally injured this morning. A WorkSafe investigation is underway. The Greens are calling Labor's gambling reforms a dirty deal. An agreement between the ALP and the Coalition will see betting ads restricted on radio and TV, with opt-out offered on digital platforms. Green Senator Sarah Hanson-Young telling the ABC there should be a total ban.
1: Angus Taylor is a weak leader. What this has shown, this is a guy who talks a big game, but the Prime Minister tickled his tummy and he rolled over like Toto the dog.
20: It seems more Aussies are trying to break their mobile phone habit. Perth researchers are looking into how smartphones have become our constant companions over the past two decades and how people are now trying to distance themselves. Dr. Jen Hardley from ECU says many people are looking at ways of taking a break from technology, with phone-free events becoming more popular. And researchers say more Aussies will be living with cancer in the future. A new study finding more people will survive thanks to early detection and better treatment.
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20: In sport, Frio's round 24 side looks like being the team going into the finals. Coach Justin Longmuir says the Dockers will use this weekend's last home and away game against Carlton to prepare.
22: After the Melbourne loss, we framed these two games up as two great opportunities against two informed teams, being Adelaide and Carlton, to be able to set us up for finals. So we need to make sure that we stay in the moment and we prepare for Carlton and not look forward.
23: 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Toyota.
20: Perth's weather, cloudy tonight as the temp drops to 9 degrees, a shower or two and 20 tomorrow, partly cloudy, 21 for Thursday. Right now it's 17 degrees in Perth, and your next chance to keep your cool for Ford and Doonan is tomorrow morning from 6 with Lisa and Russell on Gold 96 FM.
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29: It's so easy.
28: Amanda always knocking Jonesy.
29: I'm Jones.
0: It's Tuesday, it's Tin Hat Tuesday, and at the risk of being accused of having TDS.
30: What's TDS?
0: Trump Derangement Syndrome. Mm. This is a good conspiracy about DJT, Donald James Trump. Mm-hmm. There's a White House staffer that has a button connected to a zapper worn by the press in case he goes the nod in a publicised briefing.
31: The internet's calling this woman the zapper because when she presses her stomach, it seems to zap Trump awake in a millisecond or so. I just can't not see this. Watch it again.
0: Have a look. I'll just show you this. For the, so
32: it's a complicated biological
30: phenomenon. Going the nod.
32: It's not going to be a simple
0: No, he's not.
32: Answer.
0: And now we'll see.
32: As
0: she presses her stomach and then he's awake.
30: Where's the buzzer on him, you think?
0: Hello. I don't keep pressing. I'd rather her press a button than him press a button.
30: Yeah, actually, you make a very good point.
0: So that's part of the conspiracy theory.
30: We have more conspiracy theories coming your way, but first of all, we're going to be talking to Emma Gillespie from The Download.
0: Mm.
30: She's going to give us all the information on the Swans.
0: Yes, the press conference is happening or has been happening. Swans players are going to Swans HQ, and Emma will have all The Download on Gold.

0: Gold, hello there. It's Jonesy and Amanda driving you home this Tuesday afternoon. It's time for our download with the features editor of the Daily Oz, Emma Gillespie.
1: Hi, Emma.
2: Hi. Well, it's a story that has captured national attention in the last 24 hours or so. Of course, news broke yesterday that several Swans players are being investigated over this alleged sexual assault. We've been waiting all day for more news on this and still very little from the Swans themselves and from the AFL. Victoria Police has today confirmed that they've spoken to multiple people amid an ongoing investigation into this incident, but no arrests have been made. No one's been formally interviewed. Of course, the exact circumstances of the incident are still to be determined, but it's widely been reported that the men at the centre of these allegations are Isaac Heaney, Chad Warner, two of the club's marquee players, and James Jordan, Riley Bice. They've all been questioned by police, as I mentioned. The manager for a fifth player denied his client had spoken to the authorities. None of them have been accused of wrongdoing, but I've got a bit of a timeline of events to take you through to give some clarity to what's been a very confusing 24 hours.
1: Mm-hmm.
2: So we know Victoria Police attended the Pullman Hotel in East Melbourne on Monday in the early hours of Monday morning. All of this comes after the Swans beat Essendon at the MCG on Sunday. Then we know the players went out to various locations. The coaches got back to the hotel just after midnight. That included coach Dean Cox. Then between 2:15 and 3:40 a.m., the men at the centre of these allegations all returned to the hotel. Then, allegedly, according to eyewitness accounts reported by Seven, an alleged victim or several arrived at the hotel just after 4 a.m. Now, witnesses say they saw a hysterical and upset woman demanding to be led up to the room to retrieve their possessions. Different accounts of some confrontations that went on in the hotel foyer at 7 a.m. Some reports that Dean Cox, the coach, was approached by the alleged victims that morning, but we're still waiting on the kind of exact ins and outs of what happened. The players are understood to have been questioned by police. They arrived back in Sydney after the drive from Melbourne. And the latest update this afternoon is that the AFL is expected to suspend several Swans players as these investigations continue. That's, of course, separate to any action that police may take, but the disciplinary action that is rumoured to be coming from the league itself is a suspension that would be a minimum 2-game suspension, and that's over potential code of conduct breaches that, you know, the standards that the AFL holds its players to. But the fallout from this has just been massive right across the country, whether you're a sport or a footy fan or not.
0: Yeah, and with their finals team.
2: That's, of course, separate to any action that police may take, but the disciplinary action that is rumoured to be coming from the league itself is a suspension that would be a minimum 2-game suspension, and that's over potential code of conduct breaches.

0: Something that's really shocked the country is Sydney or the Swans. The conversation today is really about how, you know, the Swans have been regarded as the gold standard of culture in the sport. They've really led the way on diversity and inclusion, the pride round. So I think for many, they were really the last club we expected to hear such serious allegations about. Then separately, this conversation around, you know, the AFL does not have a strict no-fault stand-down policy on players, unlike the NRL. But there is a precedent that players who have charges against them are stood aside. There's just no written law. There's no script for where things go from here. The All-Australian squad was meant to be announced tonight by the AFL. It's made the call to delay the release of that squad. It'll be postponed for at least another 24 hours, maybe several weeks. We just don't know. And yet, really, everyone is hinging on when we'll get a bit more of an insight from either police or the Swans or the league themselves.
1: And Emma, has there been any communication about the welfare of the alleged victim here?
0: We know very little about the alleged victims. The discourse online has certainly been that perhaps the conversation has skewed too far towards talking about final season rather than talking about the seriousness of these allegations. Mm-hmm. Hopefully we learn a little bit more about the alleged victims and what's gone on here. But, yeah, a very, very dark week in Aussie sport, I think.
2: Certainly, certainly. NRL's breathing a sigh of relief.
1: Mm.
2: Thank you, Em.
1: Thank you, Emma.
3: Okay, your download is complete.
2: Why does this stuff happen? Why does it happen?
1: What a conversation to have, Brendan. Why does this stuff happen? All right, well, let's get out the alfoil. Let's put on our tin hats because Tin Hat Tuesday is coming up next.
2: I'm Gold.
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5: Lots of flashing lights with that rollover in Bateman, Kwinana Freeway, North Bed Arc to South Street. Now, the right lanes are closed by incident response. Police, ambulance and towing services all on site. Traffic heavy back to around Robe Highway there. And a breakdown still in Duncraig, Mitchell Freeway, northbound before Hepburn Avenue. It's off in the left emergency lane. 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It's Christy with the latest Perth traffic on Gold 96 FM.

0: gold. Hello there. Across Australia, it's Jonesy and Amanda driving you home. A fix your tin hat.
1: Do you believe in that the world is flat? I don't know, eh?
0: Tin Hat Tuesday.
2: I don't know, eh? Well, I do know. A lot of this is woohoo. But let's get into it. This one is kind of disturbing. We've all seen the footage of Britney Spears dancing on socials.
0: Yes.
2: And she's not, she's looking slightly unkempt. She's gyrating around and people are thinking, what's going on here? Here's an interesting theory as to what's going on here.
3: Has anyone considered that this version of Britney Spears isn't actually aware that there is a camera on her? So has she been locked up in a house and there is a camera behind the mirror, but she doesn't know it's there, and she's just dancing like most women do in front of the mirror, especially if you used to be a pop star and do it on a big stage.
0: Like the Truman Show.
2: Yeah, that she's being filmed without her consent, thinking she's just dancing in front of the mirror.
0: I did see her adjust. I was watching her dance in one of the things, but she did actually look at the camera and adjusted the camera. So,
2: this is a conspiracy theory.
0: I'm going to scotch that.
2: Of course, these are conspiracy theories.
0: Of course.
2: This is hardly the making of a documentary.
0: No.
2: And how about this one? I'm just going to tell you the premise of this one and let a woman explain it, because she will say it so much more succinctly than I can. That shrimp, catfish, and lobsters are aliens from Atlantis. So when you're eating them, you're eating aliens and you might start a war.
4: It's bad for you and you eat an Atlantis.
5: What you mean by that?
4: Atlantis. Remember the space is, if the water is space now, you eating the aliens. So now you eating the aliens and starting a war. They just feeding you nothing but aliens daily. Shrimp, catfish, lobster, all the bottom feeders is tied to Atlantis.
5: Catfish is aliens?
4: Yes. The White House are all sea creatures. So if they're sea creatures, they're automatically getting you caught up in some shit that you don't need to be caught up in because you're eating aliens. They just told everybody that the water was, the ocean was space.
2: I told you she'd clear it up.
0: Shrimp. So why, if the White House are sea creatures, why are they getting us to eat their own?
2: I don't know. It says something about, so that she keeps saying, that remember, space is water now, or water is space. So when the sea creatures, the aliens, come out of the water, they'll detect that you have mercury, meaning you've eaten them, and there'll be a war.
0: Oh.
2: I don't know how the White House fits into this.
0: She has a lot of water between her ears.
2: I know. Around her ankles. I'm not sure what's going on.
0: Right.
2: We just report it as we see it.
0: Don't shoot the messenger.
2: But we do want to know what your conspiracy theories are. Give us a call, 1355
0: 22. 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
7: A lot happening with that rollover in Bateman, Kwinana Freeway northbound after South Street. The right lanes are closed by incident response. Police and towing services are on site. Traffic heavy back past Rope Highway. Still a breakdown 2 in Duncraig, Mitchell Freeway northbound before Hepburn Avenue. So from the left emergency lane, be mindful on approach. At IGA, pick up Makona instant coffee, 95 to 100 gram selected varieties. 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

0: Gold. That's enough of that. Niceties. It's time for Tin Hat Tuesday.
1: Do you believe in that the world is flat? I don't know, eh?
0: Hello, it's Jonesy Demander here. We have our tin hats on. Ryan's got his one on.
2: Yeah.
0: Amanda's one. Have you ever worked under your tin hat?
3: No, I've got it. I've just recovered it slightly.
0: Sure. And I've got my one on.
3: Mm-hmm. We're all set to go. Look who it is.
0: Our tin hatters are here.
4: To go where? To do what? To go where? To go where? To go where?
0: Oh. He is the OG, Rob of Melton.
3: Rob always has the most extraordinary conspiracy theories. Hello, Rob.
4: Hello.
3: What have you got for us?
4: I've got the Queen Elizabeth.
0: Yep.
4: Not being human.
0: Oh, this is the lizard thing. She's a shapeshifter.
4: Yeah, it was actually documented on royal.uk. Mm. There was a transcript saying that it actually says, while she may not be human, she's a devoted leader and monarch, and she believes her subjects will grow to accept her and her family for what they are.
3: Do you think they're lizards? What are they?
4: No.
3: What are they? Yeah.
4: It's sort of like that. You could actually say it's more like a continuation of what I spoke about Elvis last week.
0: Ah, okay.
3: So it's one entity that gets morphed from generation to generation kind of thing?
4: No, there's multiple entities, right? They're actually fallen angels.
3: Oh. What does that...
0: I think we've...
3: You don't want any further questions?
0: No, I'm happy with Rob's explanation. You got anything else? Have we got anything else in the pantry there, Rob?
3: Are there any questions?
0: Have you got anything else in there? What else have you got?
4: Yeah. I've seen it documented, right, and I believe this to be true, right? It states that there's only 750 million people, right, on this planet. So, bar 7.2 million, or that's billion, sorry. 7.2 billion people are soulless.
0: Oh.
4: Right, there's only 750 million people that have souls.
3: You put that on your census?
4: I didn't fill out the census.
0: Of course you didn't. I'd be disappointed if you did. So, Rob, what you're saying, 750 million people have souls. The rest have no souls.
4: That's right. And it sort of comes under the same thing as, like, what I was saying. Fallen angels wearing human meat suits.
0: Okay. Of course. I remember that. Rob, this is fascinating.
3: Look, it is, and thank you.
0: So there's a lot of, like, because there are a lot of souls in this world when you think about it. So, Rob, you have a soul.
4: Yeah, well, as far as I know, I do.
3: See, how do we know? How do we know if you've got one?
0: Maybe you're one of those soulless people,
3: but how
0: Rob.
3: How do you know if you've got one yourself?
4: Well, I've got intelligence.
3: This is an awkward silence. Thank you,
0: Rob. I believe Rob has intelligence.
3: Of course, I'm not saying otherwise.
0: I'm not saying anything otherwise either.
3: But I like all this documentation here and there. Rob, thank you.
0: Rob, we look forward to talking to you again.
3: All right.
0: Week.
3: Well, if you have a conspiracy theory, please give us
0: one. You had an interesting one.
3: Can you not point your bobby pin at me? It's been in your ear.
0: You had an interesting one about Brendan Fraser, which fits into what Rob was just talking about.
3: Maybe. We'll get to it next.
0: And if you'd like to join us, please do. 13:55:22 on Gold.
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6: Vehicle rollover still there in Bateman, Kwinana Freeway northbound after South Street. The right lanes are closed by incident response. Police and towing services are on site. Traffic heavy back past Roe Highway because of that. So the breakdown in Duncraig, Mitchell Freeway northbound before Hepburn Avenue. The left emergency lane is blocked. 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It's Christy with the latest Perth traffic on Gold 96 FM.
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0: Gold. Hello there. It's Jonesy and Amanda driving you home this Tuesday afternoon. It's Tuesday, the 18th of August, on any other Tuesday.
1: In that the world is flat. I don't know,
0: This would be unusual.
2: Well, it's Tin Hat Tuesday.
0: It's Tin Hat Tuesday. We've already had Rob on. See, the phones have been a little bit quiet on Tin Hat Tuesday today. Someone was saying that big conspiracies got the people. That we're stopping
2: big
0: the people.
2: Big conspiracy.
0: The people aren't getting through.
2: Rob talks about fallen angels and then has no more details. I don't quite understand. There's lots of stuff about people's entities going through generations. He said the same with Elvis. He said the same with the Queen. But when you say, what are the details? He said, it's documented. Like, we're supposed to accept that.
0: What I got from Rob, 750 million souls. And the rest are all other souls.
2: Our souls. But
0: where do we fit in that?
2: But who are the fallen angels? But this is a big theme with conspiracy theorists. What about this one? One woman who was very upset to find out that someone that she really admired was some kind of fallen angel involved with somebody else. Have a listen.
3: Brendan Fraser was my first ever crush, and I have been in love with him for a very long time. So to find out that he could be the same entity as actor Rodney Dangerfield is somewhat of a blow, shall we say.
0: That's
2: the thing. When you say, what does it mean, that they're the same person through time? So, but weirdly...
0: But Brendan Fraser hasn't died.
2: No.
0: And Rodney Dangerfield died before...
2: Brendan
0: Fraser was alive when Rodney Dangerfield died.
2: That's by the by. But also, I don't know why it has to be, but if you're inhabiting the same kind of entity, they look at, he's got the same scar on his lip, he's got the same point on his skin where he may have had the mole removed that Rodney Dangerfield had. He's got similar eyes, big googly eyes with the bags underneath.
0: He does have the googly eyes.
2: Therefore, is a continuation of the fallen angel entity.
0: Makes sense.
2: Makes perfect sense, Brendan.
0: And I love his movies. It was great. The Whale was great. Did you see that?
2: The Whale was great. He was great in The Mummy, series The Mummy.
0: I like Blast from the Past. Do you remember that?
2: No.
0: Christopher Walken, Brendan Fraser, and...
2: Rodney Dangerfield.
0: No. Not Rodney Dangerfield. Well, Rodney Dangerfield was great in Caddyshack. Come on.
2: Oh, God.
0: I worshipped as a kid
2: at the table. Did. I can almost smell your shoes from here.
0: And have Rodney Dangerfield.
4: Hey, Doc, can you scare up another round for our table over here and tell the cook this is low-grade dog food, all right? I tell you, this steak still has marks where the jockey was hitting it. Oh, somebody's stepping a duck.
0: It just works.
2: Ryan and I have watched you for the last half hour, watching a whole lot of Rodney Dangerfield and picking those smallest little snippets. You're such a teenager. Do you want some Clearasil, Brendan?
0: We can't be friends. If you don't like Rodney Dangerfield,
2: well, I'm a
0: you might as well just walk out that door.
2: Okay. Ryan's face was the face of hell. What's going on here? And I was with him.
0: Coming up, the pub test. This is interesting that you put to the pub test. We'll flesh out a bit more.
2: Yeah, it's about concert tickets at a reduced rate, but what are you going to be putting up with?
0: Instagram, we had success yesterday with $1,000. It could be for you as well. JonesyAndAmanda.com.au on Gold.
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6: 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All of a sudden. And it was only the mums that were looking around like, hashtag deadbeat dad. Took a wild swing on both. 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
17: Bit of good news, that rollover in Bateman, Kwinana Freeway northbound after South Street, that's clear, but delays still back to around Royal Highway. There's a breakdown in Booragoon, Leach Highway eastbound at Murdoch Drive. The left lane's blocked, traffic busy there as well. And still a breakdown in Duncraig, Mitchell Freeway northbound before Hepburn Avenue. It's off in the left emergency lane. 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It's Christy with the latest Perth traffic on Gold 96 FM.
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20: It's 17 degrees. Hello, I'm Fee Papel. Reports the AFL is set to charge the players involved in the sexual assault scandal with bringing the game into disrepute. Any charges by the league are not linked to a Victorian police investigation. Several players, including Isaac Heaney and Chad Warner, are now set to be interviewed by club officials. It's believed they've all got their own lawyers. WA police say they are continuing to investigate a cold case dating back over a decade. Amy Wensley died from a gunshot wound to the head at her Serpentine home in June 2014. There have been several police investigations and a coronial inquest into her death. So far, there's been no outcome. Police say a $1 million reward for information that leads to a conviction is still available. It's been a busy day in federal parliament, the government making a deal with the coalition on gambling reforms, while Health Minister Mark Butler is confident of getting NDIS reforms through the Senate tonight.
21: That bill will be substantially amended with 33 amendments in the Senate following the 30 amendments that we supported in the House of Representatives. And what that reflects is a government that is willing to listen.
20: Last month's Origin Energy cyber attack has been linked to a former call centre employee in the Philippines. Apparently, the worker wanted to extort the energy provider for money in exchange for the return of information. The incident saw the personal data of close to a million Aussies leaked. Cigarettes would be cheaper if the decision was up to Pauline Hanson. The One Nation leader wants to slash the tobacco excise by 75%, arguing the high cost of cigarettes is pushing people toward the black market. The plan would see the price of a packet of cigarettes fall to around $21. And research out of ECU has found there's a growing trend to take a break from doom scrolling. A new study has found that many Aussies are finding ways to take a step back from their mobiles so they can stay present. The research finding more people are using retro phones, attending phone-free events and using phone jails. In sport, Frio's round 24 side looks like being the team going into the finals. Coach Justin Longmuir says the Dockers will use this weekend's last home and away game against Carlton
1: to be able to set us up for finals. We need to make sure that we stay in the moment and we prepare for Carlton and not look forward.
20: Perth's weather, cloudy tonight as the temp drops to 9 degrees, a shower or two and 20 tomorrow. Right now it's 17 degrees in Perth and your next chance to keep your cool for Ford and Doonan is tomorrow morning from 6 with Lisa and Russell on Gold 96FM.
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29: I wish you well with your show.
0: Team success yesterday with the Instagram. How good was that? Kelly of Sunshine. She won the $1,000.
2: Question 10. What's Australia's national gemstone?
30: Opal?
2: Yes, it's the opal! Oh, Kelly, you made us wait.
0: Look at that. You had 17 seconds to go, Kelly.
2: Oh, Kelly.
0: You could have run next door and asked your neighbour.
30: Oh, my God. I can't believe it.
0: I put on the tempting pants and I thought they're pretty irresistible, but Kelly wasn't tempted, decided not to go with the bonus question. If you don't know what happens.
2: Well, what happens is then we give you 6 seconds to answer a bonus question, but it's a double or nothing.
0: Yeah. I thought you would have got it.
2: We quizzed her anyway, even though she'd chosen to take the $1,000 and go. Here's what happened.
30: I'm going to take the $1,000.
0: The tempting pants are off the table.
2: Well, you've had six seconds to answer this question. Excluding jokers, how many cards are in a standard deck?
30: 48.
2: Oh, well, it's 52, so I'm glad that you did not take that risk.
0: Oh, my goodness.
30: You know what? I talked myself out of that. 52 went to my head straight away.
0: And yep.
30: I thought the jokers were included in that, so I'm really glad I did not take
2: that. Interesting, when you play pick up 52, where are the jokers?
0: I'm not really familiar with card games. Jim, am I right?
31: Yeah, you take the jokers out, I think, of the deck. Yeah.
0: Right, what you think?
31: Yeah.
2: But when you're playing pick up 52 and just throwing them on the ground, you can take them out.
31: Yeah, you do. Playing pick up 52, I take them out.
2: It's not playing pick-up. It's not an actual game, is it?
0: No, pick-up 52 is just a joke, Ryan. You know that.
31: Oh, right.
0: Ryan goes into the casino. I'm going to play pick-up 52. You don't. Someone says to him, play pick-up 52. You don't say, I'll take the jokers.
2: I'm ready to play.
0: And then they throw the cards on the ground.
31: Yeah, I may have been just talking out of my butt.
2: Yeah. Well, you got caught out big time. Coming up next, modern day heroes. As they say, not all heroes wear capes. I've come across a guy that helps you cut through the most irritating stuff on Insta, and I'll tell you how.
0: That's coming up on Gold.

0: Gold. Hello there, it's Jonesy Demander driving you home this Tuesday afternoon.
1: As I said earlier, not all heroes wear capes, and sometimes it's the small grievances that someone can step in and say, let me take this burden from you. Talking about when you watch Instagram, I watch reels most, anyway, I think we all do this.
0: Yep.
1: We lean into reels of people's lives we don't know, and it's very late at night, you think, I want to go to sleep.
0: Yeah.
1: Someone's doing a gender reveal, you think, I don't even know who you are.
0: Why am I bothered?
1: And yet I'm leaning into the end, because it's human nature.
0: Mm.
1: And minute after minute, you're watching storylines, and now they're being milked because people like to tell you the story. You'll never guess why, dot, dot, dot, and it takes too long, but you lean in and you wait.
0: When human nature, though, did Pink Pony Club, that was pretty good.
1: What do you mean?
0: Well, Pink Pony Club and Human Nature did it.
1: Because did I say something about Human Nature?
0: Yeah, you said human. I thought that's what you're talking about.
1: No, I'm not talking about the band Human Nature.
0: Why not?
1: I wish someone could save me from this moment. But I've come across a guy, there's probably a few of them, but
0: till the end.
1: They're called time wasters.
0: Yep.
1: He says, time savers they are. And one I follow is this guy who looks like he's lying in a bed. He's got a doona over his head and he watches these reels and he gives you the setup. And just when you think, oh, this is going to take ages, he tells you the ending. He skips to the ending. Here's an example.
2: Day one, drinking pond water every day until I get giardia.
1: Yeah. And I see, I probably just stupidly watch that right to the end. And he does this.
3: He hasn't posted an update since day six, which at the time of this video was 3 weeks ago.
0: Oh, good. He's dead.
1: But it saved 1:32.
0: There you go.
1: Here's another one.
4: A noodle restaurant in China had food so good that people would come back every day.
1: Do you want to know why? Yeah. Normally it would take ages to get there. In fact, it would take 1:08 to get there. He has saved us.
3: Turns out the restaurant was leasing their food with opium.
1: Oh. And this one.
5: Okay, everybody, I have a really big announcement. And it's serious.
0: Okay.
1: Here we go.
3: His dog Bella is pregnant. Congrats, Bella.
1: I would have watched that for over 1:10. And I don't even know who he is. I'd have watched it. There's more.
6: Man was attacked by a shark, but instead of killing him, it actually ended up saving his life.
1: We've saved 1:30 by this.
3: The shark caused minor injuries, but when he got it checked out, the doctors found an unrelated tumor, so he got it removed.
0: This guy's great.
1: This one saved 1:10.
7: In this city, nobody locks their doors, their homes, or their cars. And the reason why will surprise you.
1: Cut to it.
3: The city's in northern Canada and has a high population of polar bears, so the citizens had to keep their doors unlocked just in case they're being chased by one.
1: See how long it would have taken to tell us that story. I think we've got one more.
8: Do you ever see this in the ocean? Going the other way might just save your life. In 2016 in Australia.
1: Yeah. In 1:22 later. That's
3: it's a dead whale, and when they die, the gas in their body produces so much gas to the point where they explode.
1: Yeah. Oh. I would have waited 1:22, and finally he's cut through and just told us.
0: I'd say I'll hang around to see that whale explode.
1: But, you know, the next one we need to get onto is people who say, have a look at this picture or a book, and they hold it up and you just see the spine, you don't see the front. That stuff drives me
0: What's that?
1: Crazy.
0: I haven't seen that
1: Well, they say, look at this incredible picture I've done, and I don't even know who they are. They hold it up. They point it so the canvas is sideways.
0: Yeah.
1: And you have to wait ages for them to do a reveal and turn it around. Or they say, here are my favorite books. And they hold it up really slowly from the side. Yeah. And then finally show you what's on the friggin' front. Save me, someone.
0: You're not a wait till the end kind of
1: girl. Oh, wow. I do. I wait till the end, but I don't want to be. Give me my time back.
0: Coming up, the pub test. This is something we were talking about before. I think it might be a bit of an innovation. Anyway, we'll go down to the Jonesy Demander Arms to put it to the pub test on Gold.
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10: The breakdown in Booragoon, Leach Highway, eastbound at Murdoch Drive. That's clear, but still some delays there. There's a breakdown now in Leaderville, Mitchell Freeway, southbound before Vincent Street. The right lane is closed by incident response. Traffic is busy on the approach. And a breakdown still in Duncraig, Mitchell Freeway, northbound before Hepburn Avenue. It's off in the left emergency lane. 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Traffic hotline on 9323 9696. It's Christy with the latest Perth traffic on Gold 96 FM.

0: Gold. Hello there. It's Jonesy DeMatta driving you home this Tuesday afternoon. Good afternoon to you.
1: Well, should we go straight down to the Jonesy DeMatta Arms? Or do you want me to explain the premise today?
0: When there's big issues to discuss, there's many vehicles that we can use. But today, I feel that it's worth going down for...
2: the good old-fashioned pub test.
0: Thank you, Sam.
1: This story is very interesting that performers are now offering audio-only tickets to concerts. Bruno Mars has just done that.
0: I'd love to see Bruno Mars.
1: Harry Styles did this. A number of artists are doing this where you pay, you might be in the upper echelons, or with Harry Styles, you're actually at the back of the stage. There's no video screen.
0: Right.
1: You're breathing in his rarefied air, but you're not seeing anything.
0: This is a take on the nosebleed seats, but you with the nosebleed seats, you can see a little diminutive Elton John in front of his piano.
1: Yes, and you've always had to pay for that, or if you're behind some sort of pole or whatever.
0: Yep.
1: This is
0: Mr. Grabowski.
1: Prices that will, they tell you, you are going to see nothing.
0: Yep.
1: And some people are going, I think this is a great idea. Others are going, I think it's a giant ripoff.
3: As if the music industry and concerts weren't already in shambles, now we have artists like Bruno Mars, of all people, selling, get this, audio-only tickets. You heard that right, folks. From the middle school writing brain who brought you thought-provoking classics like The Takes Me to Paradise, wants you to spend $80 plus taxes and fees, of course, to even have the chance to breathe in the same zip code as him. A new ticket category has been released, the No View audio only ticket, priced at £58 or $78. I don't really care for Bruno Mars, if you can't tell, so something like this just makes him seem even less likable.
0: I don't know. You gotta make money. Got to make hay while the sun shines.
1: Yeah, but often these seats would not normally be released.
0: Yeah, you see.
1: Particularly, you wouldn't normally be sitting behind a screen behind Harry Styles' concert area.
0: Yeah.
1: These are spots that normally, it's not like, oh, people are going to buy them. Why don't we do the right thing and let them know they're not going to be seeing much? These are spots, many of them, that you wouldn't normally sell.
0: Yep, they're all blacked out.
1: They're usually
0: blacked
1: out.
0: Do you get good audio, do you think?
1: Well, I don't know.
0: Because the Swifties go along and have tailgate parties outside of Taylor Swift's concert.
1: Well, that's right.
0: Just in the car park, but they don't pay anything for that.
1: No, that's right. So maybe this is your thing. If you can't afford the big concert tickets, this is some way being part of the atmosphere, being part of

0: the fun. Mm-hmm. How do you feel? Audio-only tickets. Does this pass the pub test?
1: We'd love to hear from you. 13:55:22 on Gold.
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3: The breakdown in Duncraig, Mitchell Freeway northbound for Hepburn Avenue has cleared, and Freeway northbound, so Leach Highway to Cranford Avenue, Millplay Road to the city, Hutton Street to Warwick Road and at Shenton Avenue. So the breakdown in Leaderville, Mitchell Freeway southbound before Vincent Street, the right lane's closed by incident response, traffic slow there. Further down, Freeway southbound, so Sydney to Millpoint and Russell to Anchortel. 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If you're anything else, please call our traffic hotline on 9323 9696. It's Christy with the latest Perth traffic on Gold and 96FM.
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0: Gold. Hello there, it's Jonesy and Amanda driving you home. Let's get into it.
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2: Any money. Jonesy and Amanda's.
0: Ship, ship, indeed. 10 questions, 60 seconds on the clock. You can pass if you don't know an answer. We'll come back to that question if time permits. Get all the questions right, you win $1,000. Kelly of Sunshine did that yesterday.
3: And she chose to go with $1,000. We offered her the chance to play double or nothing for $2,000 by answering a bonus question. Five. She chose no, and we asked her the question anyway. She didn't know it, so she made a very good decision.
0: I pulled out the tempting pants out of the linen press.
3: She made the right decision for her that day.
0: Is in Fern Tree Gully.
3: Hello, Claire.
4: Hi.
3: Hello.
0: What's going on in the world of Claire?
4: I'm just on my way home from dropping my daughter off at work.
0: Oh, right. She's working nights?
4: Just the afternoon.
0: I did afternoon shift. You know, you start, what time do you finish?
3: Well,
0: about
3: we're
0: 1
3: doing
0: o'clock
3: it now.
0: I know, but 1 o'clock in the morning. Does she finish at 1 in the morning?
4: Oh, no. She's got school tomorrow.
0: Oh, right.
3: She's hardly down a mine.
0: Well, and maybe Claire's dropping her down the local mine.
3: All right, Claire, let's see that you've casually dropped your daughter off. Let's see if you can just casually win maybe $2,000 on the way home. We have 10 questions. Would be great. 10 questions, 60 seconds. Say pass if you're not sure because we might have time to come back, okay?
4: Okay.
3: Claire, good luck because here we go. Here's question number one. What do you use to write on a blackboard?
4: Chalk.
3: Question two. How many inches are in a foot?
4: 30.
3: Oh, that's Claire. Centimetres, I think. There's 12 inches. Gee. Actually, how many centimetres? I wouldn't have known the centimetres. Is it? Yeah, you went centimetres.
0: Oh, I'd say you went 30 centimetres. No, it is 30 centimetres.
3: Yeah.
0: Gee, you wouldn't be any good at Subway, Claire. You'd be just confused.
4: Claire.
3: Thank you for playing, Claire.
0: It'll be back again tomorrow. Thank you, Claire. If you would like to register to play, jonesyandamanda.com.au.
3: And coming up next, the pub test. Your thoughts. Offering audio-only tickets to big concerts. Does it pass the pub test?
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6: Freeway north, that holding you up Leach Highway through to Cranford Avenue, Millpoint Road into the city, Harden Street to Warwick Road and at Shenton Avenue, the breakdown in Leaderville Mitchell Freeway southbound before Vincent Street, that has cleared, and Freeway southbound is slow from the city to Millpoint Road, then Russell Road through to Anketell Road, delays in Middle Swan, Great Northern Highway north, that at Bishop Road, at Jack's Tyres and Auto, get great cashback deals for your fourth tyre free on selected premium brands. 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If there's anything else, please call our traffic hotline on 923 9696. It's Christy with the latest Perth traffic on Gold 96 FM.
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7: I'm Rana Hussein. The Bulldogs will be without Tamika Jones for a few rounds, with the back rower handed a two-match ban by the NRLW for her dangerous tackle on the weekend, while Broncos prop Brianna Clarke has also been suspended for 2 weeks for a careless high tackle. In the AFLW, Tigers midfielder Sierra Greaves has earned the first Rising Star nomination for the season after picking up 22 touches in the weekend win over the Magpies. The Hockey Roos have suffered a 4-2 defeat to reigning champions, the Netherlands, at the World Cup. The Aussies' next match is against Chile on Wednesday.
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0: Gold. Hello there. It's Jonesy and Amanda driving you home Tuesday. It's been a hell of a week. Let's get on down to the Jonesy and Amanda Arms for...
1: The pub test.
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5: 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It's not helpful.
0: Interesting.
6: Talking about audio-only tickets, Bruno Mars is doing this, Harry Styles has done this, a number of performers are doing this. This is where you can't see the stage. And so there's, I don't know whether these areas are normally available for seating, but at the Harry Styles one, it was completely back of stage without any screen, without any access to him.
0: You can't get a screen. They couldn't just put one screen
6: up. Maybe they chose not to, but those tickets weren't as expensive as some of these other ones. Here's what Bruno Mars is offering.
7: As if the music industry and concerts weren't already in shambles, now we have artists like Bruno Mars, of all people, selling, get this, audio-only tickets. You heard that right, folks. From the middle school writing brain who brought you thought-provoking classics like The Takes Me to Paradise, wants you to spend $80 plus taxes and fees, of course, to even have the chance to breathe in the same zip code as him.
0: Yeah, good on you, champ. He's
6: making a valuable point. Why are you shutting him down?
0: I think you got to make money while it's out there, and if someone wants to go and see a show, you could pretend it's a roadie experience. You could be behind, backstage, scooch down, moving stuff around.
6: Yeah, but then you'd be being paid if you're the roadie. You're not paying.
0: No, some people paid. Like, remember Kiss? Gene Simmons had the deal to be a roadie for Kiss and was going to cost you $10,000?
6: Please, he had to carry his tongue around. So, audio-only tickets. What do you think? Does it pass the pub test?
8: You had me until the $80 plus tax prices. That is actually ridiculous. But if it was cheaper, it would be an okay idea.
9: I think it might, because I was one of those silly people that paid all kinds of money for VIP tickets to Taylor Swift, and then I couldn't even see her or the stage. So, yeah, I would have paid for audio only.
10: I think it's terrible. But personally, I think... just redesign the stage, like what Taylor Swift does. She stands in the middle and everyone gets a really good view. Plus, I don't think $75 is cheap.
11: I honestly believe if they don't sell the tickets, you know, the ones that, you know, where you can only hear the show and you can't see the show, then, I mean, that's their bad luck, you know. But I personally wouldn't pay for something to... I'd rather just sit at home and listen to the record.
12: I have to say it depends on the price of those tickets, but based on what they said... just before, like, $80 or something, I would say no.
13: What they should do, if they're going to do that, is they should make the seats swivel, put a button in front so they can pretend they're a judge on The Voice. When they turn around, they don't get to see them anyway, but...
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0: David Lee Roth, no.
14: Righto, you two, that's enough.
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0: Well, Instagram, that'll be here. And working on just, I know it's only Tuesday, but I'm excited about Friday Feels already.
6: You're feeling it already.
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0: 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The wheels are in motion.
6: All right, well, we'll see what comes up.
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33: From my north at a bit sluggish, Leach Highway to Cranford Avenue, Millplain Road to the city, Hutton Street to Warwick Road and at Shenton Avenue, Freeway South and Loftus Street to Millplain Road, then Russell Road then to Anketell Road, Graham Farmer Freeway, Islow Eastbound to Victoria Park Drive and Roe Highway North at Nicholson Road and Roe Highway Westbound at Carroll Avenue. 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
0: It's 16 degrees. Hello, I'm Fee Papel. Crisis talks are now underway at the Swans over the immediate playing future of the players embroiled in a sexual assault investigation. Five players have spoken to Victorian police, but no charges have been laid. The club likely to make a call tomorrow on whether those involved will be stood down as the police investigation continues. Victorian Premier Ben Carroll throwing his support behind the alleged victims.
1: This is horrible what has been reported. It is under police investigation, but every young woman, young girl, every female deserves to be treated with respect and to be given the safety that they deserve.
0: Further details have been revealed about the workplace death in Osborne Park. It's believed the 29-year-old woman was unloading a car from her tow truck when she was fatally injured this morning. A WorkSafe investigation is underway. The Greens are calling Labor's gambling reforms a dirty deal. An agreement between the ALP and the Coalition will see betting ads restricted on radio and TV, with opt-out offered on digital platforms. Green Senator Sarah Hanson-Young telling the ABC there should be a total ban.
3: Angus Taylor is a weak leader. What this has shown, this is a guy who talks a big game, but the Prime Minister tickled his tummy and he rolled over like Toto the dog.
0: It seems more Aussies are trying to break their mobile phone habit. Perth researchers are looking into how smartphones have become our constant companions over the past two decades and how people are now trying to distance themselves. Dr. Jen Hardley from ECU says many people are looking at ways of taking a break from technology, with phone-free events becoming more popular. And if you need to fill your tank with petrol, Consumer Protection is telling us to do it today. The average price of fuel set to go up tomorrow by around 15 cents a litre, with Wednesday the top of the price cycle.
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0: In sport, Carlton has confirmed Josh Fraser will take over as head coach in 2027. Fraser admits when he took over as interim coach, he didn't think he'd end up here.
5: When this changeover happened with the interim role, I was as honest as I could have been at that point in time. I wasn't sure if I was ready to be a senior coach. But that shouldn't have been misconstrued with the work I put in over a long period of time and the ambition I have to be a senior coach.
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0: Perth's weather, cloudy tonight as the temp drops to 9 degrees, a shower or two and 20 tomorrow. Right now it's 16 degrees in Perth. And your next chance to keep your cool for Ford and Doonan is tomorrow morning from 6 with Lisa and Russell on Gold 96 FM.
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10: Coming up on the Christian O'Connell Show today, how do you start the week yesterday? Would you say you're a Monday winner or loser? We're also getting into this week's Signs You're an Adult, and it officially begins Bird Week. We're looking for your stories about birds. Coming up next, were you a Monday winner or loser?

0: Christian O'Connell's show. How was your day yesterday, Patsy? Would you say you're a Monday winner or loser?
1: Well, I am trying to be positive and glass half full, so I'm going to say winner because we had parent-teacher interviews last night. But the good thing about it, you'll relate to this, Christian, having brought up two daughters, the good thing now is that you can do it via Teams, so you don't have to physically go to school. I think it is.
0: Whenever I have to have a meeting on Teams, part of my soul dies. Like, can't just phone me or that Teams.
1: No, it's much better than having to navigate your way across campus when you don't know where any room is.
0: Yeah, that's it. You're trying to find those rooms.
1: And, you know, it also avoids that small talk because, you know, at the end of the day on a Monday, I don't really feel like being overly pleasant. And so if I'm at home...
0: Oh, at the start of the day, some of us have experienced. So we know how you feel about the great unwashed.
1: So if I'm in my office, it's you know, I can be in my pyjamas and do it quite frankly.
0: Yeah, and imagine also the teachers. Imagine they feel at the end of the day.
1: No,
0: they certainly aren't down for small talk. They just want to go home and have a bottle of whiskey.
1: I know. Drown their sorrows. But, you know, it's a revelation every time we have these because we find out things about our daughter who's 15 that we just never ever knew. Apparently, she's quite the avid camper and enjoys school camp, which is not the story that we get at home.
0: And then
1: home.
0: You get confused, like, what's the real version of this?
1: It's like, I think you better just check your role because I don't think you've got the right child.
0: Do you remember how nervous you would get as kids about parents even?
2: Oh, my God, terrifying.
0: Yeah. You really, that car coming back. Yes. That car coming back out parking outside the house. Yeah. Oh, I just got the memory of that physically in my solar plexus, that churn. Where you didn't know, have they really found out about me? Yeah. Because actually, you could be a different version of yourself at school that your parents wouldn't know about. Yeah. Because it's another world.
2: Yeah.
0: You know, and they've got friends and they have different versions of themselves. And sometimes it's kind of nice when you hear a bit more about their full life outside of your home life.
2: Yes.
0: And other times you're like, wait, what?
1: Yeah, it's like, well, that's not my kid.
0: She's playing you. Is she playing us? Wow, this is deep.
2: And when they come home, you're not sure, like, as a kid, should I be playing dumb? Do I pretend to be? Because you don't want to look guilty just in case they have actually got some dirt on you.
0: The sound of that car, those footsteps and the key coming in the house, big stuff. All right, let us know, are you Monday winner or loser? I'm a Monday winner. I think I've spoken before about my love of mopping the house.
2: Yes, you have.
0: Yesterday, it was such a lovely day.
2: Yes.
0: And it was beautiful and that freshness that I could feel, I wanted that in the house as well. And for me, that time, it's time to break out the mop and the PinoClean.
2: Oh, lucky family.
0: Oh, liquid disinfectant. If that PinoClean was available as an aftershave, I'd wear it.
2: Nothing like...
0: So I have my own cocktail, guys.
2: Okay.
0: In the bucket, and you've got to get through. If you're going to mop, probably you're going to have to clean out the water several times. I mix in PinoClean with Dettol. That way, I've got two disinfectants. Those germs have... it markets as a hospital-grade disinfectant. And the smell, the sharp smell, and I use a lot of it. I'm not a man of moderation, as you know. I use a lot of this stuff. It almost burns the back of the throat when you come into the house. Oh. I love sitting in there. It must smell like what I'd imagine an operating theatre smells like.
2: Oh, I love my home.
0: It's clean.
2: To be an operating theatre.
0: Yes. That's the vibe I want. Anyway, I was just on random play on Spotify because normally when I'm mopping, it takes quite a while. You've got to empty the buckets and that. And so I listened to a podcast, but I felt like some music yesterday. And so I suddenly remember a song I used to play back in the early 2000s. Do you remember this banger, Apollo 440, Stop the Rock? Stop
2: the Rock. Oh, my God.
0: Do you remember this?
2: Yes.
0: Brilliant song.
2: I haven't heard this song
0: before. I used to play this so much, the band made me an instrumental version of this that I'd used for a bed then for about 2 years on the show. Anyway, as I'm listening to this banger, I listened to this 19 times, by the way, on repeat. I start to sing You Can't Stop the Mop.
2: Banger.
0: You can't stop the mop. So my earworm is now this song. I can't stop singing. Not Stop the Rock, but Can't Stop the Mop.
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4: Gold 96 FM. through Mosman Park. Boom gates are down. Stirling Highway and Victoria Street intersection as a result of a crash. Railway patrol are on site there, so seek an alternate route. Also, roadworks, Mitchell Freeway both directions between Hester Avenue and Ocean Reef Road ongoing until mid-2027. Speed reductions in place. That's to fix up some barriers along the Mitchell Freeway median. Plan ahead to avoid delays. 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If you see anything else, please call our traffic hotline on 9323 9696. It's Dylan with the latest Perth traffic on Gold 96 FM.
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0: Christian O'Connell Show. Right now we're doing Signs You're an Adult. Daniel, Signs You're an Adult, Christian, getting upset with the lights being left on.
1: Oh,
2: yeah.
0: Also, just lighting generally. My wife and I couldn't bother to cook last night, so we just went out for an hour to a quick bite to eat. Went to a restaurant, and it was so perfectly dimly lit.
1: Oh, I love a dimly lit.
0: It's like a filter. It's like an Instagram filter in real life. So nice. The only thing is, the only downside of dimly lit, trying to read the menu.
1: Oh, you got to get a candle right up against the menu.
0: No, worse.
1: Oh, don't tell me you did the phone live.
0: I'm so sorry. Had to get the iPhone torch out.
1: Oh, no,
0: yes. Nothing screams. You old. Then holding up with that torch. Signs you're an adult for me this week is you own one of those. It's electric and it takes lint off a jumper or something. What is that called? I would say it's a de-baubler.
2: Yes.
0: But you've got that and the lint roller.
2: Yes.
1: Yes. Do you have the sticky lint one or the foam one?
2: When you've got dogs in the house.
0: Yeah, dogs and a cat. Yes, yeah, your screams.
2: Yes.
0: You old. Then holding up with that torch. Signs you're an adult for me this week is you own one of those. It's electric and it takes lint off

0: bit, and there might be someone coming in to visit the show, and I'm thinking I've been rolling around with dogs in the middle of a show. Rhea, what's the sign that you're an adult?
1: I've had to start doing daily stretches because now if I work out the next day, if I don't stretch every single day leading up to that, I'm in excruciating pain. So now I have to do a workout to keep fit, and in order to do that, I have to work out every day with stretches. And if I'm doing...
0: Why is it that stretches are so boring?
1: They're so boring.
0: No, we should be doing this. Yes. You need to work on your mobility, not just your strength, as you get older, but they're so damn boring.
1: Oh, they're so dull. Even so now, because I'm... It's
0: the
1: just...
0: guy who runs my gym yells at me sometimes, because yesterday I went to the gym and I just start working out. He actually shouts out, Christian, do your damn stretches. I'm like, Dad! They're so boring. It's like eating greens. You need to.
1: I don't even have to do it before gardening because we're going into spring.
0: You're in your 30s, man.
1: You spend so much time on your knees and reaching up. Your lower back.
0: What kind of gardening you do when you're on your knees? Don't answer. What's Will up to?
2: You'll have one of those old, you know, gardening support things.
1: Yeah, next. The knee pads.
0: Oh, yeah, the knee pads.
1: I've got a special guy on YouTube that I watch before I do my gardening. Oh. This is the guy.
3: Hey guys, today we're going to be going through a follow-along routine.
0: 90% of dull videos on YouTube are my own people. It is mainly someone like, guys, and don't forget, like and subscribe to all my videos.
3: Hey guys, today we're going to be going through a follow-along routine to prevent back pain in gardening. We're going to start with a gentle rotation of the spine, and I'm slowly shifting my body weight from side to side. Take the hips into a smallish circle, gradually getting bigger and bigger.
0: Just now some mild limbo dancing and you're ready to garden.
1: Yeah.
0: Another fact, this garden sound, was he in his garden doing it?
1: He was in his backyard, yes. Yeah. His little British backyard.
0: Patsy, what's the sign you're an adult, mate?
2: Mine for me is taking screenshots of screenshots so you can easily find your screenshots.
0: Yes. I reckon 95% of my camera roll is just screenshots. Of screenshots.
2: It is. It's just easier. Like even I've taken a screenshot of my husband's credit card and when I need it, if he's got it. And I just bump it up the order.
1: Yes.
2: So I've probably got it like 6 or 7 times, yes. But the closer the order, the easier. Yeah.
0: Yes. It's just easier, isn't it?
2: Yes. Yeah.
0: Pete, what is it for you, intern Pete? What's the sign you're an adult?
4: It might sound basic, but hear me out. It's because I've become a professional folder of clothes. And when I say professional, as a 40-year-old man, I realise
0: now...
4: Well,
0: okay. He rounded that down.
4: What happened
0: to 42? What I did? Why not just say, you told me you're 42, now you're 40-year-old man. Okay. What, are you dating at the moment on air?
4: No, very much single. No, but it was to the point now where it's becoming an issue because I'm enjoying it so much that I'm saying no to really fun things to do. Like my friend on the weekend said, hey, do you want to come? I've got VIP tickets to the paddle game at the Sydney Opera House with Pat Rafter and Ash Barty. And I looked at the washing and I thought, no, I've got folding to do. I just know that I'm getting a little bit older now.
0: The paddle games. Sounds bloody boring anyway. I don't like folding, but if it's between the two, I'll do the folding.
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7: Boomgates are down through Mosman Park as a result of a crash. Stirling Highway and Victoria Street intersection. Railway patrol currently on site. Seeking alternate route. Traffic is slowed through there. Mitchell Freeway northbound, busy Carinet Road to Warwick Road and slowing southbound out of Perth from Hay Street down to Mill Point Road. 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It's Dylan with the latest Perth traffic on Gold 96 FM.
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0: Christian O'Connell Show. Bird Week is about to begin. In fact, it's beginning right now.
1: Yeah, baby.
0: Bird Week has come out of what happened yesterday when Simone, lovely listener called Simone, called the show, and we were talking about surprises gone wrong. She was talking about her husband loves the wedge-tailed eagle. And she spent a lot of time researching, getting a really nice print for her husband for his birthday to surprise him. Cost over $1,000. And obviously, if you've worked on such a gift, you're really excited thinking you've got the ultimate gift. It's really going to move somebody. Mm. It did move him and then her to tears. It was the wrong eagle. It wasn't the wedgie. It was the American bald eagle. And they drove it in today, and it is spectacular.
2: Majestic.
0: It's huge.
2: It couldn't be bigger.
0: That's the price for the best bird story we get this week. Oh. Look at that. It's stunning. There are so many beautiful bird sounds in the world and here in Australia. That is such a... That feels like one of the sounds of Australia.
2: Mm.
0: This is the kookaburra, which I love. This is the great Sir David Attenborough. We can never replace him. Just, you hear this voice.
3: What bird has the most elaborate...
0: I love the fact he's always whispering. It's like he ain't been out in the wild for 50 years. He's in a voiceover booth in his house.
3: He also, in his attempt to outsing his rivals, incorporates other sounds that he hears in the forest. That was a camera shutter.
0: This is incredible.
3: And now a camera with a motor drive.
4: Oh, wow. Oh,
3: and that's a car alarm. And now the sounds of foresters and their chainsaws working nearby.
0: Oh, it's actually really sad, isn't it?
2: It's very depressing. Great impersonations.
4: Wow.
0: Uncanny. All right, we've got some stories. Let's go for our first one. We got Rob.
5: So that's very interesting. I live out in the Yarra Valley, and there's a tree nursery not far from me, and the production manager there was getting into some trouble for leaving the irrigation pump on overnight, disturbing the neighbours, and he was adamant that he wasn't leaving it on. And they worked out that it was indeed a superb lyrebird mimicking the sound of the irrigation pump.
0: You're kidding. Just like we just heard from David Attenborough. How good they are.
2: Should go on SNL.
0: That is so good. Rob, brilliant story. Thanks for calling, mate.
5: No problem.
0: Let's go to Jamie now.
6: Hey, how you doing?
0: I'm good, Jamie. Welcome to the show.
6: I was at Melbourne Zoo when I was only 12, and they were taking a photo of me, my auntie, with a pelican. And the pelican... I don't know, must have thought I was a fish and, like, put me in its mouth, like, bit over my head. And I needed the zookeepers and everyone to try and, like...
0: Get you out there.
4: Terrifying.
0: We got a boy down, boy down.
6: Right.
2: What's it like in there?
0: Yeah.
6: Oh, it smells.
2: It's a bit fishy.
0: Jamie, thank you very much for your story, mate.
6: Thanks, mate.
0: Cameron.
7: Hey, Christian, how you going?
0: Oh, good. Cameron, what's your story?
7: I went through a bird phase when I was a young kid, when I was a 10-year-old. So my friend of the family actually had homing pigeons, and I took a bit of a shine to them. So he decided he'd give me four of his duds, which were ones that weren't real race winners, good race winners. So my dad built me an aviary. Yeah, I had these homing pigeons for a while, and they bred, and I ended up with 20 or 30 of the things.
4: Wow.
7: And I used to let them out every afternoon. They'd fly around for, you know, 10, 15 minutes and come back to the aviary. And as a young kid, I sort of grew out of the phase and got a bit sick of them.
0: Bloody pigeons.
7: Dad wasn't real happy with me not looking after them as best as I should. He was doing all the work. So he gathered them all up and he drove them an hour and a half away to the Blue Mountains and released them all. And when he got home, they were back in the aviary. So we had them for another 10 years after that.
0: You're kidding. You literally couldn't get rid of them.
7: We couldn't get rid of them. We had them for ages after that.
0: That cost our honing pigeons. They weren't that dud after all.
7: Yeah, that's right. Well, he didn't know much about homing pigeons, so...
0: The clue is in the name, homing pigeons.
7: That's right. We bred some pretty good homing pigeons, considering they were duds, they were hand-me-downs.
0: Yeah. People compete with them, don't they? They're not big competitions.
7: That's right, yeah.
0: Yeah.
7: Yep.
0: All right, great story, well told as well.
7: Thank you.
0: I didn't know we'd get so many right. The star of Bird Week, killer bird stories.
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9: Taking one final squeeze at the roads for this Tuesday evening, and it's busy with spoon gates down through Mosman Park, Stirling Highway and Victoria Street intersection as the result of a crash. Railway patrol currently on site. It's slow through there. Seek an alternate route. Checking the freeways, busy northbound from Carnot Road to Warwick Road on the Mitchell. Southbound run slow out of Firth Hay Street down to Mill Point Road, but it's all clear on the Graham Farmer Freeway and through the Northbridge Tunnel. 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It's Dylan with the latest Perth traffic on Gold 96 FM.
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0: Bird bands, Cardinal B.
2: Oh, gold.
0: Diana Albatross.
2: Gold.
0: Swan Jovi.
2: Silver Plus.
0: Anyone English right now, the mere mention of the swan will have English people listening trembling. That is our most dangerous animal in the UK, is a
2: really?
0: Swan. It can break a man, a grown man's arm.
2: Oh, my goodness.
0: They are. That's why they. The Queen used to have them.
2: Oh, she
0: part of her
2: them.
0: Protection. Hen at work.
2: Silver.
0: Croasis.
2: It's gold.
0: And you all know us by the trail of our bread.
2: Oh, gold.
0: Thank you. Rhea, what have you got? Bird bands.
2: There's a bird rapper.
0: Oh, yeah?
2: Lil Crane.
0: Oh, very good. Gold.
2: Bjork's delivering babies. Stork.
0: Oh, come on.
3: No.
0: Come
3: stuff.
0: On, that's minimal
2: that's
0: work.
2: Good stuff. Penguin Stefani.
0: Oh, that's more like it. Gold.
2: And we love these indie rockers. Flamingo Go Stop. Go, go, stop.
0: All right, so what have you got then? Bird bands. Wee Bill I Am.
2: Oh, Silver Plus.
0: Ren at Work.
2: Silver.
0: Peter Paul and Canary.
2: Gold.
0: What on, Danny? Nine Finch Nails.
2: Gold.
0: Lady Gaga.
2: Silver.
0: Eagle Sheeran.
2: Silver.
0: Red Hot Chili Peppers.
2: Gold.
0: That came in quite a few times. Bianca Warren, you were the first one. Well done. Simon and Budgery Garfunkel.
2: Oh, my goodness.
0: I love that one.
2: Gold Plus.
0: I hope if someone's got two Budgery guys, they call them Simon and Budgery Garfunkel. Adrian, that's genius. Elton Swan.
2: Silver.
0: Chubby Woodpecker.
2: Silver Plus.
0: Sounds really rude.
2: It does.
0: Sounds really rude. Galar-is Morissette. Galar-is Morissette.
2: Bronze.
0: Dixie Bin Chickens.
2: Silver Plus.
0: Cocker Tupac.
2: Gold.
0: Kate Tier in the Bush.
2: Gold.
0: Stevie Winwood Pecker.
2: Silver.
0: It's Metallica Canary.
2: Silver.
0: Billy Owlish.
2: Gold.
0: That's from Daniel. Alanis Morissette.
2: Silver Plus.
0: Well done, Mel. See you go.
2: Gold.
0: Matthew, very good. Cassowary J. Blige.
2: Yeah, silver.
0: Good reference, John. Vanessa Morosi.
2: Silver Plus.
0: Steve, that deserved gold. And the Hilltop Hens.
2: Silver.
0: All right, who is the winner?
2: Adrian with Simon and Budgery Garfunkel.
0: Absolutely. Well done. You are today's deserved winner. That's the Christian O'Connell Show for today. Amazing start to Bird Week. If you've got any more stories about birds, we're here all week. 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

0: It is Will and Woody. I hope you're having a wonderful drive home, Woods, every day this week. Something's going on your forehead.
1: Which I hate. I would take any other part of my body over the forehead.
0: Yes.
1: I was born with a sensitive forehead.
0: And that's why we're doing it. Because the thing only comes off your forehead when somebody guesses what it is.
2: Don't touch my forehead. Don't touch my forehead.
3: Day one almost broke him.
2: Ah, yucky, yucky, yucky. I think it's a fish. I think it's a fish's tail.
4: It's cold. They appear to be loading a number of them on. Getting a bit uncomfortable.
0: That's the point.
3: But the item only comes off when you guess it right.
2: What's on my forehead?
5: A charcuterie board.
2: Is it a charcuterie board, guys?
0: It's a charcuterie board.
2: Oh, it stinks.
3: All this week, we play What's on Woody's Forehead?
1: Does it really have to be all week?
0: Well, I think we're taking it a day at a time, as we always do on Will and Woody. I think we all had fun yesterday, and I think we're going to have fun today. So
1: I think it'll run its course by Wednesday.
0: All right. That's my read.
1: That's my read on it. It's a bit of live feedback.
0: See how today goes.
1: Yeah, okay, great.
0: See how today goes. That'll be a half an hour's time. You guys can help Woods get the thing off his forehead.
1: Is it grosser? Be honest.
0: Yeah.
1: Yeah, cool. Awesome.
0: So that's in about half an hour's time. You guys can look forward to that. You can also look forward to Tony Armstrong, who's going to be on the show, Hunky Tony, a little bit later on to, talk about his TV show with Sean McAuliffe on SBS, but also I think it's going to be fascinating to talk to him as a former Sydney Swans player about the alleged incident that happened on Sunday night involving some Sydney Swans players. I think from a couple of different perspectives, I'm interested to hear from him as a former player. There's a lot of hoo-ha about the players' careers and the Swans' finals projection at the moment, rather than probably the women that were involved in an alleged sexual assault, which is pretty wild.
1: Pretty bad that it's all the footy commentary around. Like, you've got these expert footy people that are always going to be commenting on it. They're all talking about the finals.
0: What's going to happen to
1: what's going
0: to
1: happen
0: finals?
1: This weekend. It's
0: looking after the players.
1: Disappointing.
0: Yes, it is. Anyway, so it's going to be really good to talk to Tony about that, I think, and get a former player's perspective. But right up next, most excitingly, junior producer Annalise is in the studio.
1: Yeah.
0: The Battle of the Gens. She's going to be representing Gen Z, letting us try and think that they're relevant, still relevant.
1: Last week, she thought a speech from Independence Day was a real president. That was great.
6: No. I thought it was real AI Donald Trump.
0: Sure, mate. She's feeling good. She's got a few dates lined up this week, so we'll get her in here.
6: That's not fair.
0: I didn't say anything. That's not fair. Will and Woody.

0: Yes, it is Will and Woody. I hope you're having a wonderful drive home. We are here for Pokemon Tonys this afternoon. A chance for you, one of you guys to win $1,000. Hear the call of adventure with new Pokemon Tonys. Go to willandwoody.com if you would like to register for that prize. That's every day this week. Right now, though, Woods, junior producer, Annalise is in the studio as we try and find out which generation is most out of touch.
1: Leave Billy alone!
2: It's Will and Woody's Battle of the Gens!
3: All right, so Annalise, we just throw things at each other.
4: Yes.
3: These are things that we believe everybody should be across.
4: Metaphorical things, not like we don't literally throw items at each other.
3: Worth saying. We're not physically throwing things at each other.
4: No.
3: We're just verbally throwing things around.
5: Yeah, we're throwing things
3: anyway,
5: around. Yeah.
3: Here's the first one, Annalise. It's some audio. The question is just, what's this?
6: I'm the king of the world!
4: I know it. I'm the king of the world. It's from an iconic movie. I know it is.
3: What movie?
4: No. I'm the king. I think it might be Titanic, and that's Leo. No, I don't think it is. It's something of that era, though.
3: Okay. So what is it then?
4: I do want to say it's Leo. I want to say it's Leo when he first gets onto the ship and he's outside before he does the.
0: Have you seen the Titanic?
4: A long time ago.
0: It doesn't sound like
4: No, because Rose and Jack. So when Leo's playing Jack.
3: Yeah. Is it fiction or non-fiction, Titanic?
4: What's the one for made up? No, I'm kidding.
3: Oh my lord.
4: Nah, it's real. Yeah. It's based off a real story. There's a few fictionalized things in there. Like there was no necklace that went to the bottom of the sea. Do you know what
0: I mean? So you have seen
3: the
0: movie.
3: Great answer.
0: Just checking.
3: So Leo,
0: explain the plot of the movie.
4: Jack goes and wins the tickets to get on a boat. Crashes into. I've jumped ahead.
0: Spoiler.
4: Jack and Rose fall in love.
0: Yeah. Paint me like one of your French girls.
4: Exactly.
0: Yes.
4: She's having a little rendezvous.
0: She's got it both ways.
4: Engaged.
0: Yes,
4: with
0: Billy Zane.
4: Then.
3: Do you find Billy Zane attractive?
4: I actually can't remember what he looks like.
0: Oh, right.
3: Yeah.
0: He is attractive.
4: I'm sure he would have been.
3: Shocking character.
4: Been,
3: but
0: the ghost who walks.
4: Yeah.
0: Gorgeous.
4: And then all of a sudden, iceberg.
0: Bang.
4: Boat. Bang. Only a door left.
0: There you go.
4: Jack sinks.
0: There you go.
3: Okay, so why does he...
0: She saw recently at the official Titanic Museum that they have a vat with the temperature of the water.
3: Oh, wow.
0: And you can actually, like, put your hand in there just to feel how cold it
3: is. Whoa, that's cool.
0: And there's all these videos of it. People last, like, 5 seconds.
4: It has been myth-busted, though, that Jack would have fitted on the door.
3: It's true.
0: Yes.
3: Yeah, James Cameron was actually on Mythbusters, and he was like, sorry, Jack would have fit on the door.
4: Yeah,
3: but he was like, Jack had to die.
4: Yeah.
3: Anyway, you've nailed it, Annalise. Well done.
0: Well done, Annalise.
3: Well done.
4: He
3: stands at the front of the boat. I'm the king of the world.
4: That's
0: great
4: amazing.
0: Stuff.
3: Well done.
4: Wow.
0: Yeah, no, well done. Good for you.
4: Give myself a pat on the back.
0: Yeah, no, you're well done.
4: Make that
0: Gen Z.
4: Into a social video.
0: Shout out. Well, no, that won't. I don't think that'll make the socials. The other one with you guessing that Bill Pullman is actually a US president on Independence Day is going far too well.
4: Yeah.
0: Hey, who's Mandy Moore?
4: Actress. Mandy Moore. I know Mandy Moore.
3: Name something she's in?
4: She's got a...
0: She's not an actress.
4: Mandy Moore?
0: It's not primarily.
4: Okay. Mandy Moore. Maybe I'm thinking...
3: Just name some things she's done.
4: Mandy
3: so,
4: Moore.
3: Like, if she is an actress, what's she been in?
4: Well, I was going
0: to
4: say...
0: Let's go to a song. You can have a think about it.
4: Yeah. I'm kind of thinking...
0: Who's Mandy Moore?
4: Oh, gosh. Don't look outside.
3: Don't you dare. They're trying to help you out there.
4: I was going to say she's in, like, some movies with, like, Adam Sandler kind of...
3: Mandy Moore?
4: Yeah. But I think I'm thinking of Julianne Moore.
0: Julianne Moore?
4: Is Julianne Moore...
0: With Adam Sandler.
4: No, but she's not in that. She's in May December.
0: This is the spiral that I love. This is the spiral. She was
4: is
0: too...
4: Julianne Moore someone?
0: Is you it like the Titanic?
3: Yeah.
0: You like
3: yeah.
0: the Titanic? The iceberg's coming.
4: Oh,
0: and it's
4: I
0: Mandy Moore.
4: That one.
0: And it's up next. Will and Woody.
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0: Will and Woody, something new on Woody's forehead in 10 minutes. He's terrified. He's going to be blindfolded. He's going to have his senses blocked. You guys have to guess what that thing on his forehead is in order for him to take it off. Looking forward to that. Phone lines will be opening again very shortly. For those of you that want to help Woods, some of us are just enjoying his suffering. Right now, speaking of enjoying suffering, junior producer Annalise is in. It's Battle of the Gens. Pep in your step this week, couple of dates, can't talk about them.
1: You're talking about them.
0: I'm just flagging them.
1: Okay.
0: Knowing what sort of date they
1: no
0: went
1: more
0: on.
1: Flagging.
0: I just said you were in a couple of dates, you got a pep in your step. I'm happy for
2: I'm
0: you.
2: I'm on her team. It's been a long time.
0: Don't date the high guy. I'm saying congratulations, couple of dates. Well done.
2: I'm not talking about it.
0: Shh. I just saying, well done, I'm happy for you. I know you haven't dated in a while.
2: Say it off. Oh, Will, come on.
1: What's wrong with that? Make me sound like a loser.
2: If guys hear that, sounds like, exactly.
0: She hasn't dated in a year.
2: Oh, Will.
0: That's true.
1: 5 years, okay? We get it.
2: Hang on. In Europe, you're on fire.
0: She's hooking up with finance bros in Europe. Exactly. I'm just happy that she's hanging out with some guys.
2: She's doing beautiful.
0: I'm on her team.
1: Thank you.
2: I can get back on track here. Battle of the Gens is when we suggest things to each other that we think everyone should know. Now, before the song.
0: Not dates, that's for sure.
2: Oh, Will.
1: Shut up.
2: Give her a break.
0: Supportive.
1: Now, ask me about Mandy Moore.
0: Oh, yeah, Mandy
2: there
0: Moore.
2: There we go. Mandy Moore. Who is Mandy Moore? Who's Mandy Moore?
1: Oh, I actually don't know.
0: Yeah, good.
2: Okay.
0: I'm glad you're
2: honest. You've had so long to think about it.
0: Let's move on.
2: This is the first time you've been honest. You don't know.
1: I think she's an actress who was in like those films that are a little bit more serious. But I feel like
0: what
1: that
0: What the hell does that mean? Nothing. She's a singer, primarily. Mandy Moore.
1: Well, what'd she sing?
0: Do you guys know that?
2: That's a banger.
1: Producer
0: Joe
1: doesn't know it.
2: Guys, that's a banger.
1: Nah.
0: Mandy Moore. She's a big deal.
2: Mandy Moore's huge.
0: She was a big
1: deal. People's music. Yeah, oh. I have not heard any of this.
0: Did you ever see the Disney version of Rapunzel, Tangled?
1: Yes.
0: She plays Rapunzel.
1: Oh my God, Mandy Moore. Yes, oh. I know exactly
0: her.
1: Yes. Do you know who she kind of sounds like in those songs?
0: Yes.
1: Nikki Webster. She has a bit of a similar vibe.
0: I'd say Nikki Webster sounds like Mandy Moore. Okay, final one here before we let you go because we've got a live Woody down and put something on his forehead.
1: I'm excited.
0: I'm excited about that as well.
1: Yes.
0: I'm also excited about this. Annalise, name. Oh, sorry, Nikki Webster's on the show next week. There you go.
2: You can bring it up.
0: She's going to play Battle of the Gens next week. Oh. Good for her. All right.
1: Oh, wow, it's
0: serendipitous that she came up. Okay, Annalise, name one Morgan Freeman movie.
1: Oh, The Bucket List. Niche reference. Yeah. The Bucket List. It was on my USB hard drive. And also Steve Almighty.
2: Excuse me?
1: Almighty? The Almighty. That's Stephen Carroll. No, Carroll. Great Almighty. The Almighty. What is it?
2: What's Steve Almighty
0: about? I'm not going to help you.
1: It's about Noah's Ark.
2: Stephen Carroll.
0: In Steve Almighty.
1: And Morgan Freeman's in it.
2: And it's about Noah's Ark.
1: Steve Carell becomes Noah. It's unbelievable.
0: Okay. Yeah. You're so close. There's so many half things.
1: What else is he in?
2: Name one more Morgan Freeman movie.
0: No, come on, let's...
1: No, I can't. I can only think of The Bucket List, and I've only seen like the first 30 minutes of it.
0: Yeah, he's in probably what like. I,

0: in like
1: a I'd
0: pub,
1: love him.
0: In pub, well, you don't because you don't know, you only know one of his movies, but in pub trivia, I would say most people would consider as like kind of greatest movie of all time conversation. It's about a prison break.
1: Oh, gosh. A prison
0: really
1: break.
0: Put him on the
2: starts
0: map.
2: Starts with S.
0: Huge.
1: It's about prisoners.
0: If you're sitting down and someone goes, what's the biggest movie of all time? What would you say?
1: Probably like Titanic.
0: Okay, don't say Titanic. Next movie. Biggest movie of all time.
1: Avatar. That's just not it.
2: Tim Robbins is in it.
1: I don't know him.
0: Biggest movie of all time.
1: Shark Tank.

0: Will and Woody, hope you're having a wonderful Tuesday. Right now, he's got a phobia of things being on his forehead. So all this week, we're putting things on Woody's forehead. You guys call in 131065. Guess what it is, and it gets to come off.
1: What's on Woody's forehead?
2: Why can't I shake my head?
0: Well, because it comes off. I've had to tape what's on there today,
2: but I can't. Honest, it's so hard to describe.
0: All right, well, let's talk. How are you feeling about today? A little more paranoia today, I think, than yesterday.
2: Yeah.
0: You got both hands on your chest. We've got an elevated heart rate.
2: Yes.
0: There's a bit going on.
2: Well, because I've been given a lot of stern instructions around not being able to move. And generally speaking, if I'm feeling anxious or overwhelmed, I like to move. And you've taken that away from me.
0: Mm-hmm.
2: And that's on you guys. But let's get this thing off my forehead.
0: Okay,
2: so we focus on that.
0: But there's no temperature. Describe to Australia what's there, because they're the only way you get this off. Someone's texted and said one of those squishy dumpling toys.
2: Yeah, because that's kind of what it feels. It's got weight to it. Like, it's almost like one of those potpourri bags.
0: Oh, potpourri
2: bag. Like a long potpourri bag. Because it feels like there's a little bit of squish to it.
0: Mm.
2: But I'm just trying to put my... Like, I'm trying to predict what you guys would do. You want it to be more disgusting than this.
0: Let's go to Tina, shall
2: we? Okay, yeah, Tina. Talk to me, Tina. Let's get this thing off my head.
0: What's on Woody's forehead, Tina?
3: Well, I really think it's a fidget squish ball. So one of those ones that's soft and pliable, and it's not hot, it's not cold,
2: yeah.
3: But it can be squished and it can be put somewhere. Yeah.
2: That makes sense to me.
0: That's the texture.
3: It's like having jelly in a bag on your forehead.
0: Jelly in a bag.
2: It almost feels like a light sandbag.
0: A light sandbag. What is a light sandbag?
2: Well, it's just a sandbag that's larger than usual. what is Tina right?
0: Tina's not right.
2: Okay. It could be a stick of salami. Sorry, not supposed to guess.
0: A stick of, yeah, a lot of guesses.
2: Sorry. But
0: maybe you're just sticking to the descriptions for now. Australia guesses.
2: Big, thick thing. Like, it's a singular.
0: Any more guesses,
2: yeah,
0: and you will lose description powers for 2 minutes. And okay, we're just going to sit here.
2: Long and thick. It's long and thick. It does the distance of my forehead. It needs to be stuck down.
0: Is it long and thick, Annalise? Would you describe it as long and thick from what you can see?
4: I would describe it as thick.
2: It's thick, isn't it?
4: I wouldn't.
2: It's got a thickness.
4: Say
2: to it.
4: Long. I'd say probably
2: thick, but not
4: thick.
2: Long.
4: Thick both
0: but,
4: ways.
0: Thick, but thick both ways. What are we talking about? Ben's called. G'day, Ben.
5: Hello.
2: Hey, Ben. What do you reckon it is, mate?
5: I reckon it's a hacky sack.
2: It's bigger than a hacky sack, I reckon. Thanks for your guess. Unless it's an oversized hacky sack, which I don't know if that exists. Is it that?
0: It's not an oversized hacky sack.
2: These are all the right.
0: Well, let's go to Anne. Anne, what's on Woody's forehead?
6: I think Woody's got a tea bag hanging from his forehead.
2: He has been teabagged
0: on the forehead before, but
2: it's way too big for a tea bag.
6: Oh, it's a big tea bag then.
0: It's a big tea bag.
2: I don't know how big tea bags come, but there's like, I've never seen a tea bag that does the length of a forehead. That'd be some tea bag. But guys, it's kind of...
0: How are you feeling about it being on there before we continue describing? How are you feeling?
2: Well, to be honest,
0: yeah,
2: I'm finding it hard to describe because I'm not feeling really anything at all.
0: Okay.
2: That's what's strange about it. I know it's got a bit of weight to it.
0: And then, but how are you feeling about having it on there?
2: Like, I hate it.
0: You're hating it as much as you can?
2: I'm trying to think about that. I'm trying to just engage in the game and take my mind elsewhere because I hate this more than anything.
0: Wow.
2: I hate this more than anything. I'd rather.
0: Yeah.
2: Well, I could go through anything.
0: Let's go to Rhonda, shall we? Because Rhonda might be here to save you. Rhonda, what's on Woody's forehead?
7: I think it may be a heat pack, the wheat one.
2: Yeah. Feels like that, Rhonda.
0: Oh, a wheat heat pack.
2: Yeah. Rhonda, bang on.
0: Not right.
2: That's where I'm at.
0: Let's go to Jen. I'm going to go to Jen Woods.
2: Is it a wheat pack?
0: It's not. Okay. I'll tell you. Woodrow, I'm going to go to Jen. If Jen hasn't got it, we'll let you take out the sniff sticks, the jewel sniff sticks from your schnoz.
2: That's the only thing getting me through right now.
0: And then we'll give you the power of smell over the song. And then you can describe to people on the other side.
2: Okay.
0: With the power of smell. Let's go to Jen before then. Jen, what do you reckon's on Woody's forehead?
7: He's got a bean bag on his head.
0: No, I bet we're hearing a lot of bean bag.
2: This is based on my descriptions, guys.
0: It's close, Jen. Good on you. Annalise, do you think he's closer at guessing what's on his forehead?
4: No, I think he loses all smell when he puts the sniff sticks.
0: Yeah, I think the sniff sticks, they're nuking your nostril hairs.
2: So I need to stop. I need to stop with the sniff sticking in my
0: We might just need to put a peg on your nose, I reckon, for tomorrow, because this will be back tomorrow.
2: Because I can't smell a thing. I can't. The more I've wobbled my head a little bit, which I know is against the rules, but I was merely nodding at what someone was telling me.
0: Mm-hmm.
2: I think there is a cut of an animal on my head. Sorry, not supposed to guess.
0: Stop guessing.
2: Sorry. What I meant to say was,
0: Jill, what's on Woody's forehead? Jill, what's on Woody's forehead?
6: Good afternoon, boys. I think Woody's got a chicken breast on his forehead.
2: Could be that, Jill. I reckon you could be bang on there, Jill.
0: Hey, you can text us, Jill. You're wrong.
2: Really?
0: Good guess, though, Jill.
2: I just want to say, though, I'm not guessing anything.
0: Yeah.
2: Let's just keep naming animals, because it just feels, it absolutely feels like it could be a chicken breast.
0: Not a chicken breast.
2: It's a
0: dry breast.
2: It's a dry...
0: Dry breast?
2: Cut of an ant. I can't guess.
0: Yeah, no, you can't.
2: But it's dry.
0: Hey, we've got a text here. Someone said a bag of rice.
2: No, not that.
0: Why not a bag of rice?
2: Because I'd feel the granules. It's smoother than that.
0: It's not granular.
2: It's not granular. It's smooth and it's got weight. That's why I'm thinking it could be flesh. But also, it could be a very well-packed soup.
0: Soup?
2: Like a very tightly packed soup.
4: That's a guess.
2: Sorry.
0: It sounds like another guess, doesn't
2: it?
0: Annalise? Thanks, sir. I appreciate it.
2: I said that it could be that. I wasn't guessing that.
0: Vicky, what's on Woody's forehead? Vicky?
8: Yeah.
2: What is it, Vicky? Help me out, Vic.
8: Are you there?
2: Yeah, I'm here, Vic. Help me, please. I hate this.
8: I think that you've got one of those sausage things that you put on your door. Like, you know, the wind draft?
2: Oh, snakes. Door snakes.
8: Yeah.
2: Door snakes.
0: Where does it sit, door snake, in terms of your description, Woods?
2: No, it's not. It's too short to be a door snake.
0: Okay.
2: It could be a door stop. Not that I'm guessing.
0: Okay, we're getting lots of the same guesses. So what I'm going to allow
2: Woods... A lot of people are saying door snake.
0: Well, a lot of people are saying, like, rice, door snake, heat pack.
2: Yeah.
0: We're getting like very... Hacky sack. We're getting very similar guesses. So what I'm going to allow you to do, and remember, no guesses, is I'm going to allow you to now touch what is on... Your forehead.
2: Where do I touch?
0: Wherever you would like, but just describing.
2: What the hell?
0: Let's go to Debbie. Yeah, I don't touch it that much.
2: Oh, Debbie. I know what it is.
0: Debbie,
2: I know
0: what
2: it is. I know what it is.
0: Right, Debbie, what do you think's on Woody's forehead?
2: Debbie, think cushion. Think cushion, Debbie. Cushioning. What's got cushioning and absorbency?
0: Debbie.
2: And I'm very used to these things, Debbie.
0: Debbie?
8: I'm here.
0: What's on? Oh, he's getting agitated. Now he knows. Look at him.
2: It's got cushion and absorbency.
0: Debbie, what's on Woody's forehead?
9: Hello?
0: Debbie.
9: Yes?
2: Do you want to have a guess at what's on my forehead? I'm telling you, it's got absorbency. It's got cushion. Are you a mother, Debbie?
9: I am. I'm also a grandmother.
0: What is it, Debbie? What's on Woody's forehead?
9: Well, I think it could be, do you know the fabric softeners that come in like a sachet, like a concentrate?
2: Yeah, Debbie, I'm going to jump in here, Debbie.
0: Bad luck, Deb. Thanks for calling.
2: Keep Debbie.
0: Nah, Debbie's gone.
2: Who's next?
0: Is there anything else you'd like to say about what's on there?
2: Well, just...
0: can't guess.
2: Parents, what's the thing you most dislike to put on your head when you're parenting a young baby? What's the one thing which is like, gee, I'd hate to get that on my head?
0: Wait, you think that we've put one of them on your forehead?
2: Yeah, I know you have. Mate, these are my life and blood right now. I know them very well as soon as I touched it. And think about how many of these I touch at night.
4: Cool.
2: That's right. Actually, weirdly, is it mine or is it your child's, Will?
0: It's my
2: child. I feel weirder about that.
0: It's my child.
2: I feel a bit weirder about that. Okay. Max or Jules?
0: Jules.
2: Oh, two or one?
0: Two.
2: Oh, to be fair, at that young age, they're not that bad.
0: He's on solids.
2: Oh, really?
0: Crystal.
2: Weird, I can't smell it.
0: Crystal, what's on Woody's forehead?
2: Surely you know what it is, Crystal.
10: It's a nappy.
0: Yeah. It is a dirty nappy.
2: All right.
0: Okay.
2: Get it off.
0: You can take it off now.
2: Thanks, Crystal.
0: Crystal.
11: Don't take your
2: goggles
11: off.
2: Well, I'm just trying to figure this out.
0: All right, I'll help you out of there, mate.
2: How dirty are we talking?
0: Oh. It's about a day old.
2: That is a toozy, isn't it?
0: Yeah.
2: Good boy, Jules. Good boy.

0: Will and Woody, hope you're having a wonderful drive home. Hey, the quiz is in about 5 minutes' time. Your chance at $1,000 with us every day. And Tony Armstrong's going to be on the show talking all about that alleged incident with Sydney Football Club, which I'm sure everybody is talking about right now, and whoever is involved in that, which it just looks wild from the outside. So we're going to be talking about that very shortly. But right now, I've asked a tricky question. Are you in love at the moment, but you haven't told them?
1: Beautiful spot to be in, can I just say? I believe the kids are calling it limerence.
0: Well, the kids aren't calling it that. The psychologists are calling it that,
1: though. Is that right?
0: Yeah, I didn't realize that was a psych term. Much more of a technical term.
1: But it's a great time in your relationship where it's like you're just obsessed with this person. You feel like you do crazy things for them, but you haven't said you love them yet and you couldn't love them yet, right? Because it's still early days.
0: Yep. You're head over heels.
1: You're grappling with
0: that. That's like, the time then you do say it.
1: Yes.
0: When you're head over heels.
1: Yeah.
0: And then you learn a few years later on that wasn't love. That was, you know, infatuation. That was limerence. And then you're like, you have to try and find love somewhere in the mess of two children and mortgage, etc.
1: This feels very real to you. this feels very real. Do you have a story about when you first told
0: Sam that you loved her?
1: How early did you go?
0: Very early. Did she say it back to you? I was saying to producer Annalise, like, we met at a music festival. Uh-huh. She was about to leave Australia. She was from the Netherlands. And it was like love at first sight.
1: She stayed for the big cheese.
0: She did. Well, she stayed for the big cheese.
1: Yeah, that's
0: no
1: you.
0: Doubt about that.
1: That's you.
0: She put that on her visa form. Why are you staying in Australia?
1: Big cheese.
0: No. But it was very much love at first sight. I've never experienced anything like that. That was like proper, like, whoa.
1: Yeah.
0: Saw her.
1: What a feeling.
0: I'm completely head over heels. I cannot believe this. Start. And you know I'm not like that.
1: It's threw your pen away. You're rattled talking about it. Like, what is wrong with you?
0: Drop my pencil.
1: It's back. I can see it in your eyes. How good.
0: It was crazy.
1: So when you said it, first to her?
0: Yeah, I think so.
1: Did she say it back?
0: I think so. Because I know like she felt the same.
1: Yeah.
0: We've spoken about it. It was this weird that we had 2 days at a music festival together and we were like the whole time didn't leave each other's side.
1: When you say that she said she felt the same way, I believe the night after you kissed her, you said like, oh, we shared this kiss. And she was like, no, I can't remember.
0: No, she felt the same way. She just didn't remember that she felt the same way because she didn't remember most of it.
1: There you go.
0: Anyway, the reason we're talking about this, there's a bit here, AB. Annalise is in the studio. She's throwing me this story. This is her baby. I'm not really into all of this. Ariana Grande, she's got an ex. They're back together.
1: Oh, the guy from Wicked,
0: not that guy.
2: Oh, sorry. Ethan Slater.
0: Excuse Watch me? Yourself. The guy that played the Munchkin.
1: The Munchkin, yeah.
0: Yeah.
2: Yeah, no. Different guy.
1: Not with him.
2: So she broke up with him and now has been linked back to her ex-ex-ex-ex-boyfriend, Ricky. God.
1: Ricky.
2: Who she mentions in Thank You Next.
0: He's a backup dancer. He's a backup dancer. Classic.
1: Ricky.
0: J-Lo did it. She's done it. They've all done it.
2: And so they've linked back together. They've just hard launched together on Instagram. And she's posted a picture of a tattoo she's just gotten.
1: And what does the tattoo say?
0: It says, I do love you.
1: Why did she feel like you need to reinforce it? Like,
0: yeah, that's what I thought.
1: Well, I do love you. Why don't you think
0: I love
1: you? Well,
0: because they broke up.
1: Oh, so yes. She's like, turns out I do love you.
2: And to make things more interesting, Ricky also has that tattooed on his chest.
1: I do love you.
2: Yes. Yeah, so
1: did he have it before she got it?
2: He had it before her and then she's now gotten that
0: So he tattooed. Said it first.
2: So
0: he said it first. So she's gone, you know what, I'll affirm. Did you say it first to him? I feel like you would have.
1: Yes, I did. I remember it like it was yesterday because it was a horrific moment. Obviously, very excited. I reckon this was third date. Real bad areas. Third date.
0: You fall so hard.
1: Oh, my God. Like a brick.
0: Yeah.
1: Anyway, I was in full brick downfall. I think especially special this time with Mim. And we had a night out and we'd had a couple of drinks and we liked the feeling of lying down on my cold tiles in my bathroom. And we were just looking up at the roof. And anyway, she said something and I said, oh, and that's why I love you. And I was like, oh, my God. And then I got off my back in this one swift move and then like landed like a cat and was like, I didn't say that. Did you say that? And then I ran out of the room.
0: Classy.
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0: playing the quiz today, we have got CC. G'day, CC.
1: Hi.
0: Hi, 30 seconds on the
2: clock. I think it's just CC. Like, it's not like she's a chip.
0: What do you mean?
2: Well, you're saying CC.
1: Not CC like the chip.
2: It's just CC. CC.
0: CC.
3: Yes.
2: It's CC.
0: Sorry, CC. 30 seconds on the clock, Ceci. And you're going to get 10 questions right. Can pass. Have to take your first answer. Best of luck, Sissa.
1: Okay.
2: Sissa. All right, here we go. Are you ready to go, Sis?
1: Oh, no, I'm so scared. Okay, let's go.
0: You'll be all good, Sis.
2: All right, here we go. Name a Keanu Reeves movie.
1: Pass.
2: What's your go-to drive-through order?
1: Large Big Mac meal.
2: How long's a piece of string?
1: As long as you cut it.
2: What's the name of the current Prime Minister?
1: Anthony Albanese.
2: Who's Woody's best friend in Toy Story?
1: Buzz Lightyear.
2: Give me a word that rhymes with task.
1: Task.
2: What did the Mighty Ducks play in?
1: Hockey.
2: How many drinks can you... Yeah, it sounds like you're almost like half off the pace. Was someone trying to give you some answers in the background there or something?
1: No, I was just thinking,
2: just processing.
0: Computing.
1: Just trying to decode.
2: You got them all right, apart from the Keanu Reeves movie.
0: Yeah, you know who Keanu Reeves is, right, Cece?
1: I know who Keanu Reeves is. I've seen him in with sunglasses. I've seen him in the SpongeBob movie.
0: SpongeBob, Keanu Reeves in the newest.
1: Yeah, he was in one of the SpongeBob movies. No, the older ones. I can't believe I missed that.
2: Sexy Dice is giving us a nod.
0: He is. Keanu Reeves is in one of the
4: Yeah, he makes a cameo.
0: He's definitely not known for his work in the SpongeBob movies.
2: That would be the first thing I said.
1: I think that's like one of the only movies I've watched.
2: Yeah, fair enough.
0: Yeah, wow.
2: Oh, there he is. There he is in the SpongeBob
0: movie. For the record, he's also in Speed. He's in The Matrix.
1: The Matrix. Yeah, that would have been a good one, but I don't know if it was him or like Jean-Claude or something.
2: Jean-Claude.
1: I don't know. I get confused between all of them.
2: Good on you, Cece. Nice to meet you, mate. Have a wonderful Tuesday. It's Will and Woody for Pokemon Tonys. Speaking of Tonys, Tony Armstrong is going to be with us right up next. Hope you're all having a wonderful drive home. I think we're going to be asking Tones about what's been going on with the Sydney Football Club and this alleged incident in Melbourne a couple of nights ago. It's up next. Will and Woody.

0: A wonderful, what are we? It's Tuesday.
1: Tuesday, baby.
0: Tuesday, baby. Yeah. And you know who's a Tuesday specialist? Tony Armstrong joins us right now.
1: Everyone knows it.
2: Yeah, it was never Saturday, unfortunately.
0: Tuesdays is where you do your best work, mate. Now, we are talking about your involvement in a new show, Sean McAuliffe's Origin Odyssey, which premieres tonight. 7:30 on SBS and SBS On Demand. But before we get into that,
1: I think it's probably worth mentioning for everyone there obviously is an incident of alleged sexual assault. So 1-800-RESPECT is the phone number. If this is triggering anything for you, if you are currently involved in anything like this, you can always call that number 24 hours a day, 7 days a week in Australia.
0: Will and I discussed this before getting you on, Tony, and it would feel wrong of us to not bring up the Sydney Swans scandal, which is on the front page of everyone's newspapers today.
1: Absolutely, because, Tones, obviously you played for, or you're on Sydney's list for a little while there. I'm not sure how many games you played. Three, I said before.
2: No, that's time's up by 5.
0: Yeah, oh, there you go.
1: Very good.
0: He's a veteran. It was an absolute star. Hall of Famer for the Sydney Swans.
2: Well, I mean, they treat me like one now because of what's happened after footy.
1: It's still very much been in and around AFL culture for a long time. What are your, I'm going to say, what are your thoughts on how this has transpired, but then also how the club has responded and how the AFL's sort of responded? Because I think there's a lot of critical thinking around that at the moment as well.
2: Yeah, I mean, I think for me, the thing that's been most disappointing is the way that the conversation has kind of left talking about alleged victims, and this conversation has become, what does this mean for the Swans season?
1: Yeah.
2: I mean, that pales in significance into what, you know, is alleged has happened. And I mean, I wasn't there. I don't know what's happened, but I just hope that we get to the truth. Whatever that truth is, it's dealt with in the right manner. With fallout for a football club and a competition, a distant second as to, you know, the priority of making sure that if there is the victim that has been alleged, then making sure that they get what they need.
1: Yeah.
0: I'm certainly not implying that you would ever have been involved in anything like this, Tony, but given that you've been in that football community before, when this news came out, were you surprised?
2: Mate, I was away for the weekend. I hadn't really been like following football news. It shocked me, and that's probably naive, to be honest.
1: Yeah.
2: That's probably me thinking with like glass half full.
0: Yeah.
2: Or, you know, blue sky thinking, because we look at like the statistics on violence against women and all that kind of stuff this year in particular, and it's been shocking. So I shouldn't be, I don't think, surprised that something like this has happened. I guess I just have been, because it just caught me off guard. But it's really disappointing. And I just hope that the alleged victim's okay.
1: The AFL's policy so often with these things is, all right, if that happens, it's the same with the drug policy. It's like, okay, cool, that stays with us. Stays with us and the club doctor.
0: Keep it quiet.
1: Stays with us, keep it quiet. I mean, it's only ever years afterwards that you hear stories about the sort of stuff.
2: Oh, this happened back in 80.
1: Yeah, right.
2: You know, thank God it's not now.
1: Yeah, that's right. But we're 40, 50 years on.
0: Because obviously all the Sydney Swans were staying in the Pullman Hotel. Just to give perspective on what it's like for being an interstate team. So you all stay in the same hotel, but are there, generally speaking, are there rules around like curfew and when you've got to go to your, and is there a function you've got to go to or something? Or is it kind of like...
2: So in my experience, there was never functions or anything like, maybe there was. If you went to Perth, there might have been a Perth supporter group function because you don't get there very often.
0: Yeah.
2: But from a football perspective, you generally knew not to stay out too late. Some clubs have a curfew. Other clubs don't enforce a curfew. They just treat you like an adult and expect you to make a good decision. And those clubs tend to be the ones that do better. Every club's unique. Every playing group is unique in that they've got a different mix of, you know, older players, younger players, a more mature type list, you know. So there's so many variables. I don't think there's any club that would be too happy, like, alleged incident aside, with the lateness of some of that of some of those players coming back. I don't think any club would be happy with that.
1: Which is, as you said so rightly at the start, probably already a huge issue in all of this, is that, you know, a lot of the conversation is obviously around
2: what it means.
1: The rest of the Swans season.
0: Oh, yeah. Even talking about like that, where they're not sure if they're going to play this weekend, it's like, God, why are we even talking about this?
1: Yeah.
2: Who gives a crap, right, man? Like,
0: yeah.
2: Like, that shouldn't even be brought up.
0: No, Put football down for a little bit and just go, like, let's talk about the human element of this.
2: Yeah. It's like, we can't talk about it. We weren't there. All we hope is that they get to the bottom of this alleged incident and, you know, justice prevails, basically. That's all we can hope for.
1: It's pretty wild stuff. Hey, let's talk about you, Tony. We're going to go to a song. Yes. We've got more with Tony Armstrong right up next on Will and Woody. Don't forget, Sean McCullough's Origin Odyssey premieres tonight, 7:30 on SBS. And on SBS On Demand, you can see Tony Armstrong and Sean McCullough, which is strange travelling duo. I think that would stop anyone in their tracks. But we'll talk about it more up next on Will and Woody.
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0: Willow Woody, hope you're having a wonderful drive home. Sean McCullough's Origin Odyssey premieres tonight, 7:30 on SBS and SBS On Demand. Sean didn't want to come on the show, Woods. I think we bullied him last time because he couldn't get his computer working. But the guest on tonight's show is Tony Armstrong, who joins us right now. Tones. Let's talk.
1: What's up?
0: I do find this fascinating. So obviously, as you mentioned before, off mic, the only cool part about you is your Aboriginality.
1: I think we need a bit more context about that.
0: No.
1: When you've thrown me to the bloody wolves there.
2: There's no time, Tony. Sorry, commercial radio. Got to move on. We've
0: got to keep moving, mate.
2: Can't require the context.
0: Keep moving. But the other part of you, which I definitely didn't know, is your mum, is that right? She's Irish.
1: Yeah, so the Armstrong side of the family are Irish, and it's kind of interesting. And one of the reasons I did it was A, because I wanted to really meet my Irish family, but B, I grew up with my Irish family here in Australia. Yeah. So I only met my old man a couple of years ago. I knew blackfellas all over the place, but I've only really connected in with my immediate family in the last few years.
2: Oh, wow. Really? So sorry, as in after your football career, you connected with your dad?
1: Yeah.
2: Whoa.
1: Yeah. Ironically, I knew more about the Armstrong family than I did about the Colemans. So I'm a Coleman on my Aboriginal side. So I'm Gamilaroi from northwestern to the southwestern Queensland, New South Wales, like out that way. I guess it was kind of funny because like my whole life I present very Aboriginal versus Irish, I would say. That's how the world treats me. But, you know, there's that kind of internal, there's always been that internal struggle of like, when I was young, I didn't really know too much about being a black fella. I knew what it was like. Like I had the Armstrong family tartans and

0: it'll be interesting for them to see that side of me. But also, that's it's not an unusual story for black fellas to be like,
1: yeah,
0: like
1: no,
0: Irish
1: definitely.
0: Aboriginals.
1: Yeah, right.
0: Of course, it's quite a common mix, and I think a lot of us look like me, so you get treated like only through the lens of your Aboriginality quite often.
1: Yeah.
0: And then also selfishly, it was just awesome to meet so much family.
1: Yeah.
2: That's sick.
1: And obviously a lot of time one-on-one with Sean McAuliffe.
0: Yeah.
1: How was that,
0: man? Man, I'll tell you what, like, he's scary smart, hey.
1: Yeah.
0: Like, if you've ever wanted to feel like a dumb, you know what, just hang out with him for 5 days.
1: Yeah.
0: He's so measured. He, like, is funny as, but he's never so smart that he's trying to make you feel dumb. He just makes you feel dumb because he's so smart.
1: I feel like I agree with you. He tries to make you feel comfortable, so I feel like he dumbs himself down.
2: You do make everyone feel smart around you, though, Tony. You should know that.
0: Thank you very much. It's always good to connect.
1: Will and I also, we like to dumb down when we chat to you, Tony, just so you understand all the words and whatnot.
0: Hey, but I actually feel smart around you guys.
1: But, like, how much were you hanging out with Sean? Like, were you only hanging out when you were on camera?
0: Like, we hung out. We'd have meals together. We stayed in this, like... tall sort of, it was like a defensive fort that was set up in Tipperary. It was like five stories tall, and it looked like something out of Age of Empires.
1: Wow.
0: And epic. Yeah, it was so cool. And we stayed in that, just Sean and I, for one of the nights. He, at one point, just came into my room with like a big sort of butcher's knife. And he was like, he was doing like the psycho, like,
1: oh my Jesus.
0: And like, that's pretty weird. Like, that's weird stuff. You know, like, you've seen him in everything, you've laughed at all of his stuff, and then you're just sitting there in the back of like a car going to some castle somewhere to meet your family, and you're like, whoa, there's not a bucket list in the world that has that on it, you know?
2: Yeah. Cool. Hey, mate, speaking of Australian TV, when you're doing ABC Breakfast Sport, there was a rehearsal for the Queen's death where you made a bit of a blunder. Can you talk me through that quickly?
0: Yeah, right. I'll give you the abridged version. So it was called London Bridge, and we would practice when the Queen Elizabeth passed away.
2: Uh-huh. Yeah.
0: And we'd use the code because we didn't want other people to see what we'd do. We would practice, and then we'd send it off to, like, the BBC, and they'd show the relevant stakeholders. And because I did sport, I wasn't necessarily going to be required on the day that Queen Liz sort of passed away. So in the practice, I would go to like the roof of the ABC and I'd pretend to be like the Archbishop of Canterbury, and I'd stand up and they'd cross to me. Now here I am. I'm like 2 weeks in. I'm just like, well, this isn't going anywhere. And so they cross to me and they go, ah, yes, and the Archbishop of Canterbury has stood up. Archbishop, how are you? And I just think this is for internal, right? So I just go, ding dong, the witch is dead, the wicked witch quick.
1: Oh my God.
0: Now that sort of very quickly made its way to the brass, didn't it? And not just the brass here in Australia. Oh. I'll let you know the rest. It's the brass over in the UK as well. So
2: oh, you're
0: this
2: awesome,
0: little
2: mate.
0: Smart Alec from Australia, 2 weeks into the show. What's he doing?
1: that's great stuff. That's almost as good as you talking about Tim Payne's bulging disc in his back.
2: That's almost as good. We love you, Tones. It's great to see
0: you,
2: mate.
0: Hey, thank you so much for taking the time. Hope you have a great day.
2: Of course, man.
1: You too.
2: Good luck with the show tonight.
0: Thank you.

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0: Will and Woody for Pokemon Tonys. Hope you're having a wonderful drive home. Another chance at $1,000 right up next. Go to willandwoody.com. You've got 10 minutes. Woods.
1: We are trying desperately to get Joe Jonas's attention. If you are just getting up to speed with this, he made a promise to us. He has never fulfilled that promise.
2: Because Will and Woody will be actually opening up for the Jonas Brothers when we perform in Australia, two songs of my choosing and wardrobe of my choosing. And I'll just say, you don't want to miss that show. If you're going to miss our show, you don't want to miss that show.
1: 2 years ago. 2 years ago he said that.
0: Mm-hmm.
1: How many times have we warmed up for the Jonas Brothers, Will?
0: Zero.
1: Boom. And there it is. So we did hear, though, that he's going to be doing a halftime show for the NFL exhibition match, which is literally 2 kilometres away from this radio station, on September 11.
0: Yeah.
1: Okay. So he's going to be within distance of the radio studio.
0: Yep, absolutely.
1: Feels like the perfect time for him to fulfil his promise. As we've discussed, I don't think we're going to be allowed to be part of the halftime show.
0: On the MCG in front of 100,000 people?
1: Yeah, it's a tight time restraint.
0: I think there's a few other factors. The time's probably the last one.
1: Multiple factors.
0: Who are they?
1: There's
0: what
1: that.
0: What are they doing here?
1: There's that. There's all those reasons as to why I think that's asking too much, even though that's what he did promise us. Having said that, I think I'm willing to make a compromise here and be like, okay, we won't be part of the halftime show, but you owe us an in-studio interview and bring your brothers.
0: Are we in a position to be, like, dictating?
1: Yes.
0: Okay. Because you said compromise, and
1: he made us a promise, and he hasn't fulfilled that promise. We've got audio of him offering something.
0: I don't know if he offered. He was this is what I want to do. He didn't offer.
1: You think Nick and Kevin got involved and they were like, no way. They're not warming up.
0: Well, I think lots of things. Or he could have just forgotten. He could have been drunk when he played Can You Hear It? He was going through a divorce. Who knows?
1: I just don't think
0: we need to, you know.
1: Okay. Fully get all of that, and I appreciate all of those concerns.
0: Yeah.
1: But at the end of the day, he still made us a promise. My read on Joe Jonas is that he's a bit of a people pleaser and likes, like, getting around people, and he seems like a nice guy.
0: Mm-hmm.
1: I think if we get his attention and say, hey, Joe, you made us a promise.
0: Mm.
1: You've ended up looking like a bit of a liar.
0: Mm.
1: I think we can kind of not pressure him.
0: Pressure's strong.
1: But slightly guilt him into coming into the studio because of this promise that he made.
0: Yeah.
1: And the great news is they're going to be performing at Madison Square Garden this Thursday and this Friday night.
0: Yes.
1: There they are, all the boys. Well, take it away, Kev. Could be Nick, could be Joe, not sure. They change that part every night. Anyway.
0: When they sing together.
1: That's not three people singing. That's just one of the bros. Oh, there's Joe.
0: Three-part harmony.
1: Oh, there they are. All right. Anyway, we realise that there's no budget for us to send someone over to New York and hold a sign for us to get Joe's attention.
0: Yep.
1: Fully get all of that. We're not allowed to fly over to New York. We've got a job to do here.
0: Yeah.
1: We can't even afford to pay for someone's ticket who's already in New York.
0: Is that right?
1: Those were the chats that I had after the show last night.
0: Bad luck.
1: But the great news is a woman called Amanda has said to us on our social media,
0: yes,
1: I live in New York City and I'm going to the Jonas Brothers concert on Friday the 21st.
0: Wow, huge. Woo! That's massive.
1: Woo! Okay.
0: Now, wow.
1: Sexy D got
0: what are the chances?
1: I know. Well, hi, because we're a very popular show.
0: Yeah, of course.
1: Very high.
0: Goes
1: anyway, Darcy got a bit. You wrote 2 messages in a row, Sexy. That felt a bit desperate.
3: That was Joe. She told me to follow up.
1: Joe, come on. We've got to be a bit cool here. But so Sexy said, amazing. Can you send through your phone number to get on the show today? No response. We'd love to talk to you on the show if you could let us know. Best time to reach out.
0: What time was this?
1: So yesterday at 1 o'clock, he sent the first one. And then yesterday at 5:40, he sent that. Anyway, finally, there's a time difference.
0: Oh, sorry, they've got back to us.
1: They have got back to us.
0: What did they say?
1: They said, can you clarify what you mean by talk to you on the show? What does this entail? And then Sexy D said, the boys will pretty much just want to ask you about your availability and what seats you're in, etc. I think where we're at, it's the middle of the night now again.
0: Yeah.
1: So I think we're going to leave a voice note now.
0: Yeah.
1: To Amanda.
0: We're going to leave a voice note right now.
1: Right. Just so she knows that it's the boys. It's the boys. We're like, this is serious.
0: Okay.
1: And I reckon we just say what we want. Okay. So here we go. I've got to hold this down, Sex. Never done this before.
3: Correct.
1: Where's the speaker? Bottom?
0: The phone is the speaker.
1: All right, here we go. Amanda. Hi, Amanda. It's Will and Woody here.
0: Is he doing it properly?
1: Am I doing it properly? Yep. Hi, it's Will and Woody here, Amanda. Thank you so much for reaching out to us.
0: Feels like an off-air job.
1: What's that?
0: Just keep going.
1: Where was I?
0: You said thanks for reaching out.
1: Yes. It's so great you can hold a sign for us this Friday. We're absolutely keen for you to do that. What does coming on the show entail? Just talking to us. Just confirming that you're willing to do it, and then you let us know if we need to send you a sign or if you can make a sign yourself.
0: No, we can't send you a sign. Make your own sign.
1: You're going to have to make your own sign. That's Will there. Love you, Amanda.
0: What?
1: Sorry. We love that you're getting involved in all of this. Great. Gonna break it off.
0: Break it off?
1: Well,
0: it sounds like you just took a break.
1: Sorry, Amanda. It's me again. By break it off, I mean I was just ending the voice message.
0: Hang on. Have you sent the first one?
1: Yeah.
0: Shit.
1: Love that you're getting involved. Hit us back.
0: Hit us.
1: With a voice message, please, and then we'll be able to play on the radio show because you're always sleeping when we're on radio.
0: This is such an old man.
1: Anyway, I hope you have a great morning. Awesome. That was pretty good. I reckon she'll definitely...

0: Yeah, before we do, though...
1: Hear the call on Will and Woody. Hear the call of adventure with new Pokemon Tonys.
0: All right, this is actually just a great way to win some great cash and get your hands on a brand new Tony Box too. If you're not across these, screen-free play for your kids with all the characters they know and love. Durable, fun, easy-to-use speakers. I'm talking this up because it has saved a lot of weekend afternoons for me.
2: Oh, yeah.
0: Without going to a screen, which is actually like becoming increasingly apparent that it is pivotal to my daughter's happiness.
2: They've got interactive games too, the Tony Box, so you can actually like play a game with it, not just listen to stories.
0: Yeah.
2: It does all your parenting for you.
0: Too. And now, mate, they're moving into Pokemon, which is just the moment we've all been waiting for. Hear the call of adventure with new Pokemon Tonys. 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If you're not a part of this yet, still time. We're doing it every day this week. We've got $1,000 to give away. Register, listen out for the call of adventure, which is basically if we ring you, you answer the phone as either Pikachu, Squirtle, Bulbasaur, or Charmander. Nail the Pokemon voice, score $1,000. If you don't do it today, we'll jackpot tomorrow and it'll be $2,000 playing tomorrow. Today we are calling Vicky. Who's she going to go for?
2: Squirtle, fingers crossed.
0: I don't think anyone's doing Squirtle.
2: Why?
0: She's going to call her. It's a great cat.
3: Pikachu.
2: Oh, you've got to go higher than that. You've got to change your voice. No, Vicky, come on. Give it. Go again, Vicky. Come on, go again.
3: Pikachu.
0: Yeah, nice. Nice.
2: There you go.
0: $1,000, Vicky.
3: Oh, yes. Rafi, you got the Pokemon box.
0: And yes.
3: I entered for my son.
0: Oh, well, yes, that's right. He gets himself a Tony Box too. Everybody gets a Tony Box too who gets the call. Register now at willandwoody.com. And $1,000 for you, Vic. You got to put a bit of gusto into the Pokemon, mate. You can't be answering the phone going, Pikachu.
2: I agree with that. We almost pulled the cash off, Vicky. Almost pulled the cash off.
0: Australia.
2: It's an impersonation of the Pokemon, not just saying the Pokemon's name. I mean, you give me Charmander, Will. You're the best in the biz at it.
4: Char.
2: Unbelievable.
0: I do a good Bulbasaur as well, but I'll save that for tomorrow.
2: Oh, wow, what a hook, everyone. 24-hour hook, hearing Will's Bulbasaur. Tony Box 2s, though, they're the best. Get around them.
0: Yep.
2: Go and buy them. They're
0: another chance
2: unreal.
0: For $1,000, all thanks to those guys, willandwoody.com. That is tomorrow. Any show notes before we get out of here? Any feedback for anyone?
5: Woody had a nappy on his forehead.
0: Oh, Woody did have a dirty nappy loaded with one of my son's stools.
2: A lot of OH&S questions there.
0: Instagram, TikTok,
2: I would say.
0: Will and Woody, if you want to see that.
2: Might get a bit litigious.
0: You might.
2: Oh, well, potentially, mate. I'm in a workplace here. Workspace here.
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0: 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And now, we're turning up the pressure all over again. 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
25: It's Tuesday. It's Tin Hat Tuesday, and at the risk of being accused of having TDS.
22: What's TDS?
25: Trump Derangement Syndrome. Mm. This is a good conspiracy about DJT, Donald James Trump. Mm-hmm. There's a White House staffer that has a button connected to a zapper worn by the press in case he goes the nod in a publicized briefing.
26: The internet's calling this woman the zapper because when she presses her stomach, it seems to zap Trump awake in a millisecond or so. I just can't not see this. Watch it again.
25: Have a look. I'll just show you this. For the, so no,
27: it's a complicated biological
22: phenomenon. He's going the nod.
27: It's not going to be a simple
25: no, he's not.
27: Answer.
25: And now we'll see.
27: Will have,
25: as she presses her said, stomach, and then he's awake.
22: Where's yeah. the buzzer on him, you think?
25: Oh, I don't keep pressing. I'd rather her press a button than him press a button.
22: Yeah, actually, you make a very good point.
25: So that's part of the conspiracy theory.
22: We have more conspiracy theories coming your way, but first of all, we're going to be talking to Emma Gillespie from The Download.
25: Mm.
22: She's going to give us all the information on the Swans.
25: Yes, the press conference is happening or has been happening. Swans players are going to Swans HQ, and Emma will have all The Download. It's Jonesy and Amanda driving you.

0: Hello there, it's Jonesy and Amanda driving you home this Tuesday afternoon. 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
1: Hi, Emma.
2: Hi. Well, it's a story that has captured national attention in the last 24 hours or so. Of course, news broke yesterday that several Swans players are being investigated over this alleged sexual assault. We've been waiting all day for more news on this and still very little from the Swans themselves and from the AFL. Victoria Police has today confirmed that they've spoken to multiple people amid an ongoing investigation into this incident, but no arrests have been made. No one's been formally interviewed. Of course, the exact circumstances of the incident are still to be determined, but it's widely been reported that the men at the centre of these allegations are Isaac Heaney, Chad Warner, two of the club's marquee players, and James Jordan, Riley Bice. They've all been questioned by police, as I mentioned. The manager for a fifth player denied his client had spoken to the authorities. None of them have been accused of wrongdoing, but I've got a bit of a timeline of events to take you through to give some clarity to what's been a very confusing 24 hours.
1: Mm-hmm.
2: So we know Victoria Police attended the Pullman Hotel in East Melbourne on Monday in the early hours of Monday morning. All of this comes after the Swans beat Essendon at the MCG on Sunday. Then we know the players went out to various locations. The coaches got back to the hotel just after midnight. That included coach Dean Cox. Then between 2:15 and 3:40 a.m., the men at the centre of these allegations all returned to the hotel. Then, allegedly, according to eyewitness accounts reported by Seven, an alleged victim or several arrived at the hotel just after 4 a.m., Now, witnesses say they saw a hysterical and upset woman demanding to be led up to the room to retrieve their possessions. Different accounts of some confrontations that went on in the hotel foyer at 7 a.m. Some reports that Dean Cox, the coach, was approached by the alleged victims that morning. But we're still waiting on the kind of exact ins and outs of what happened. The players are understood to have been questioned by police. They arrived back in Sydney after the drive from Melbourne, and the latest update this afternoon is that the AFL is expected to suspend several Swans players as these investigations continue. That's, of course, separate to any action that police may take, but the disciplinary action that is rumoured to be coming from the league itself is a suspension that would be a minimum 2-game suspension, and that's over potential code of conduct breaches that, you know, the standards that the AFL holds its players to. But the fallout from this has just been massive right across the country, whether you're a sport or a footy fan or not.
0: Yeah, and with their finals tilt as well. Wow.
2: Well, exactly. So we've got, you know, the side is expected to play on Sunday, and we've got the looming final season. They're due to face North Melbourne on Sunday, arvo. That's after the AFLW round 2 clash against Essendon. I think something that's really shocked the country is Sydney or the Swans. The conversation today is really about how, you know, the Swans have been regarded as the gold standard of culture in the sport. They've really led the way on diversity and inclusion, the pride round. So I think for many, they were really the last club we expected to hear such serious allegations about. Then separately, this conversation around, you know, the AFL does not have a strict no-fault stand-down policy on players, unlike the NRL. But there is a precedent that players who have charges against them are stood aside. There's just no written law. There's no script for where things go from here. The All-Australian squad was meant to be announced tonight by the AFL. It's made the call to delay the release of that squad. It'll be postponed for at least another 24 hours, maybe several weeks. We just don't know. And yeah, really everyone is hinging on when we'll get a bit more of an insight from either police or the Swans or the league themselves.
1: And Emma, has there been any communication about the welfare of the alleged victim here?
2: We know very little about the alleged victims. The discourse online has certainly been that perhaps the conversation has skewed too far towards talking about final season rather than talking about the seriousness of these allegations. Mm-hmm. Hopefully we learn a little bit more about the alleged victims and what's gone on here. But yeah, a very, very dark week in Aussie sport, I think.
0: Certainly, certainly. NRL's breathing a sigh of relief.
1: Mm.
0: Thank you, Em.
1: Thank you, Emma.
3: Okay, your download is complete.
0: Why does this stuff happen? Why does it happen?
1: What a conversation to have, Brendan. Why does this stuff happen? All right, well, let's get out the alfoil. Let's put on our tin hats because Tin Hat Tuesday is coming up next.
0: It's Jonesy and Amanda driving you home.
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0: That's enough about niceties. It's time for Tin Hat Tuesday.
1: Do you believe in that the world is flat? I don't know, eh?
0: Hello, it's Jonesy and Amanda here. We have our tin hats on. Ryan's got his one on.
2: Yeah.
0: Amanda's one. Have you ever worked under your tin hat?
3: No, I've got it. I've just recovered it slightly.
0: Sure. And I've got my one on.
3: Mm-hmm. We're all set to go. Look who it is.
0: Our tin hatters are here.
1: To go where? To do what? To go where? To go where? To go where?
0: Oh. He is the OG, Rob of Melton.
3: Rob always has the most extraordinary conspiracy theories. Hello, Rob.
4: Hello.
3: What have you got for us?
4: I've got the Queen Elizabeth.
0: Yep.
4: Not being human.
0: Oh, is this the lizard thing? She's a shapeshifter.
4: Yeah, it was actually documented on royal.uk. Mm. There was a transcript saying that it actually says, while she may not be human, she's a devoted leader and monarch. And she believes her subjects will grow to accept her and her family for what they are.
3: Do you think they're lizards? What are they?
4: No.
3: What are they? Yeah.
4: It's sort of like that. You could actually say it's more like a continuation of what I spoke about Elvis last week.
0: Ah, okay.
3: So it's one entity that gets morphed from generation to generation kind of thing?
4: No, they're multiple entities, right? They're actually fallen angels.
3: Oh. What does that... I
0: think we've...
3: You don't want any further questions?
0: No, I'm happy with Rob's explanation. You got anything... have we got anything else in the pantry there, Rob?
3: Are there any questions?
0: Have you got anything else in there? What else you got?
4: Yeah. I've seen it documented, right, and I believe this to be true, right? It states that there's only 750 million people, right, on this planet, so bar 7.2 million, or as billion, sorry. 7.2 billion people are soulless.
0: Oh.
4: Right, there's only 750 million people that have souls.
3: You put that on your census?
4: I didn't fill out the census.
0: Of course you didn't. I'd be disappointed if you did. So, Rob, what you're saying, 750 million people have souls. The rest have no souls.
4: That's right. And it sort of comes under the same thing as, like, what I was saying, fallen angels wearing human meat suits.
0: Okay. Of course. I remember that. Rob, this is fascinating.
3: Look, it is, and thank you.
0: So there's a lot of, like, because there are a lot of souls in this world when you think about it. So, Rob, you have a soul.
4: Yeah, well, as far as I know, I do.
3: See, how do we know? How do we know if you've got one?
0: Maybe you're one of those soulless people.
3: But how
0: Rob?
3: Do we? How do you know if you've got one yourself?
4: Well, I've got intelligence.
3: This is an awkward silence. Thank you, Rob.
0: I believe Rob has intelligence.
3: Of course, I'm not saying otherwise.
0: I'm not saying anything otherwise either.
3: But I like all this documentation here and there. Rob, thank you.
0: Rob, we look forward to talking to you again.
3: All right.
0: Week.
3: Well, if you have a conspiracy theory, please give us
0: you
3: one.
0: You had an interesting one.
3: Can you not point your bobby pin at me? It's been in your ear.
0: You had an interesting one about Brendan Fraser, which fits into what Rob was just talking about.
3: Maybe. We'll get to it next.
0: It's Jonesy and Amanda driving you home.
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22: Team success yesterday with Instagram. How good was that? Kelly of Sunshine, she won the $1,000.
23: Question 10, what's Australia's national gemstone?
24: Opal?
23: Yes, it's the opal! Kelly, made us wait.
22: You had, look at that, you had 17 seconds to go, Kelly.
23: Oh, Kelly.
22: You could have run next door and asked your neighbour.
24: Oh, my God, I can't believe it.
22: I put on the tempting pants and as I thought they're pretty irresistible, but Kelly wasn't tempted, decided not to go with the bonus question. If you don't know what happens.
23: Well, what happens is then we'll give you 6 seconds to answer a bonus question. But it's a double or nothing.
22: Yeah. I thought you would have got it.
23: We quizzed her anyway, even though she'd chosen to take the 1,000 and go. Here's what happened.
24: I'm going to take the 1,000.
22: The tempting pants are off the table.
23: Well, you've had six seconds to answer this question. Excluding jokers, how many cards are in a standard deck?
24: 48.
23: It's 52, so I'm glad that you did not take that risk.
22: Oh, my goodness.
24: You know what? I talked myself out of that. 52 went to my head straight away.
22: And yep.
24: I thought the jokers were included in that, so I'm really glad I did not take
23: that. What's interesting, when you play pick up 52, where are the jokers?
22: I'm not really familiar with card games. Jim, why, Rye?
25: Yeah, you take the jokers out, I think, of the deck. Yeah.
22: Right, when you think.
25: Yeah.
23: But when you're playing pick up 52 and just throwing them on the ground, you can take them out.
25: Yeah, you do. Playing pick up 52, I take them out.
23: It's not playing pick up. It's not an actual game, is it?
22: No, pick up 52 is just a joke, Ryan. You know that.
25: Oh, right.
22: Ryan goes into the casino. I'm going to play pick up 52. You don't sound sense to him. Play pick up 52. You don't say, I'll take the jokers.
23: I'm ready to play.
22: And then they throw the cards on the ground.
25: Yeah, I may have been just talking out of my mind.
23: Yeah. Well, you got caught out big time. Coming up next. Modern day heroes. As they say, not all heroes wear capes. I've come across a guy that helps you cut through the most irritating stuff on Insta, and I'll tell you how.
22: It's Jonesy and Amanda driving you home.

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0: Hello there, it's Jonesy Demander driving you home this Tuesday afternoon.
1: As I said earlier, not all heroes wear capes, and sometimes it's the small grievances that someone can step in and say, let me take this burden from you. Talking about when you watch Instagram, I watch reels most, anyway, I think we all do this.
0: Yep.
1: We lean into reels of people's lives we don't know, and it's very late at night, you think, I want to go to sleep.
0: Yeah.
1: Someone's doing a gender reveal, you think, I don't even know who you are.
0: Why am I bothered?
1: And yet I'm leaning into the end, because it's human nature. And minute after minute, you're watching storylines, and now they're being milked because people like to tell you the story. You'll never guess why, .. And it takes too long, but you lean in and you wait.
0: When Human Nature, though, did Pink Pony Club, that was pretty good.
1: What do you mean?
0: Well, Pink Pony Club when Human Nature did it.
1: Because did I say something about Human Nature?
0: Yeah, you said Human. I thought that's what you were talking about.
1: No, I'm not talking about the band Human Nature.
0: Why not?
1: I wish someone could save me from this moment. But I've come across a guy, there's probably a few of them, but
0: till the end.
1: They're called time wasters.
0: Yep.
1: He says, time savers they are. And one I follow is this guy who looks like he's lying in a bed. He's got a doona over his head and he watches these reels and he gives you the setup. And just when you think, oh, this is going to take ages, he tells you the ending. He skips to the ending. Here's an example.
2: Day one, drinking pond water every day until I get giardia.
1: Yeah. And I see, I'd probably just stupidly watch that right to the end. And he does this.
3: He hasn't posted an update since day six, which at the time of this video was 3 weeks ago.
0: Oh, good, he's dead.
1: But it saved 1:32.
0: There you go.
1: Here's another one.
4: A noodle restaurant in China had food so good that people would come back every day.
1: Do you know why? Yeah. Normally it'd take ages to get there. In fact, it would take 1:08 to get there. He has saved us.
3: Turns out the restaurant was leasing their food with opium.
1: Oh. And this one.
5: Okay, everybody, I have a really big announcement. And it's serious.
0: Okay.
1: Here we go.
3: His dog Bella is pregnant. Congrats, Bella.
1: I would have watched that for over 1:10. And I don't even know who he is. I'd have watched it. There's more.
6: Man was attacked by a shark, but instead of killing him, it actually ended up saving his life.
1: We've saved 1:30 by this.
3: The shark caused minor injuries, but when he got it checked out, the doctors found an unrelated tumor, so he got it removed.
0: This guy's great.
1: This one saved 1:10.
7: In this city, nobody locks their doors, their homes, or their cars. And the reason why will surprise you.
1: Cut to it.
3: The city's in northern Canada and has a high population of polar bears, so the citizens had to keep their doors unlocked just in case they're being chased by one.
1: See how long it would have taken to tell us that story. I think we've got one more.
8: Do you ever see this in the ocean? Going the other way might just save your life. In 2016 in Australia.
1: Yeah. And 1:22 later. That's
3: it's a dead whale, and when they die, the gas in their body produces so much gas to the point where they explode.
1: Yeah. Oh. I would have waited 1:22, and finally he's cut through and has told us
0: I'd say I'll hang around to see that whale explode.
1: But, you know, the next one we need to get onto is people who say, have a look at this picture or a book, and they hold it up and you just see the spine, you don't see the front. That stuff drives me
0: What's that?
1: Crazy.
0: I haven't seen that
1: Well, they say, look at this incredible picture I've done. And I don't even know who they are. They hold it up. They point it so the canvas is sideways.
0: Yeah.
1: And you have to wait ages for them to do a reveal and turn it around. Or they say, here are my favorite books. And they hold it up really slowly from the side. Yeah. And then finally show you what's on the friggin' front. Save me, someone.
0: You're not a wait till the end kind of
1: girl. Oh, wow. I do. I wait till the end, but I don't want to be. Give me my time back.
0: Coming up, the pub test. This is something we were talking about before. I think it might be a bit of an innovation. Anyway, we'll go down to the Jonesy Demander Arms to put it to the pub test. It's Jonesy Demander driving you home.
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0: Hello there, it's Jonesy and Amanda driving you home. Let's get into it.
1: Fast money. 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
2: Any money. Jonesy and Amanda's.
0: Ship, ship, indeed. 10 questions, 60 seconds on the clock. You can pass if you don't know an answer. We'll come back to that question if time permits. Get all the questions right, you win $1,000. Kelly of Sunshine did that yesterday.
3: And she chose to go with $1,000. We offered her the chance to play double or nothing for $2,000 by answering a bonus question. Five. She chose no, and we asked her the question anyway. She didn't know it, so she made a very good decision.
0: I pulled out the tempting pants out of the linen press.
3: She made the right decision for her that day. That
0: Claire
3: day.
0: Is in Fern Tree Gully.
3: Hello, Claire.
4: Hi.
3: Hello.
0: What's going on in the world of Claire?
4: I'm just on my way home from dropping my daughter off at work.
0: Oh, right, she's working nights.
4: Just the afternoon.
0: I did afternoon shift. You know, you start... What time do you finish?
3: Well,
0: about 1 o'clock?
3: Well, we're doing it now.
0: I know, but 1 o'clock in the morning. Does she finish at 1 in the morning?
4: Oh, no. She's got school tomorrow.
0: Oh, right.
3: She's hardly down a mine.
0: What? And maybe Claire's dropping her down the local mine.
3: All right, Claire, let's see that you've casually dropped your daughter off. Let's see if you can just casually win maybe $2,000 on the way home. We have 10 questions. Would be great. 10 questions, 60 seconds. Say pass if you're not sure because we might have time to come back, okay?
4: Okay.
3: Claire, good luck because here we go. Here's question number one. What do you use to write on a blackboard?
4: Chalk.
3: Question two. How many inches are in a foot?
4: 30.
3: Oh, that's
0: Claire.
3: Centimetres, I think. It's 12 inches.
0: Gee.
3: Actually, how many centimetres? I wouldn't have known
0: it's
3: the centimetres.
0: 30.
3: Is it? Yeah, you went centimetres.
0: Oh, so you went 30 centimetres. No, it is 30 centimetres.
3: Yeah.
0: So you wouldn't be any good at Subway, Claire. You'd be just confused.
3: Claire, thank you for playing, Claire.
0: It'll be back again tomorrow. Thank you, Claire. If you would like to register to play, jonesyandamanda.com.au.
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0: Hello there, it's Jonesy Demander driving you home Tuesday. It's been a hell of a week. Let's get on down to the Jonesy Demander Arms for...
1: The pub test.
2: Pub test.
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0: Interesting.
7: Talking about audio-only tickets, Bruno Mars is doing this, Harry Styles has done this, a number of performers are doing this. This is where you can't see the stage. And so there's, I don't know whether these areas are normally available for seating, but at the Harry Styles one, it was completely back of stage without any screen, without any access to him.
0: You can't get a screen. They couldn't just put one screen
7: up. Maybe they chose not to, but those tickets weren't as expensive as some of these other ones. Here's what Bruno Mars is offering.
8: As if the music industry and concerts weren't already in shambles, now we have artists like Bruno Mars, of all people, selling, get this, audio-only tickets. You heard that right, folks. From the middle school writing brain who brought you thought-provoking classics like The Takes Me to Paradise, wants you to spend $80 plus taxes and fees, of course, to even have the chance to breathe in the same zip code as him.
0: Yeah, good on you, champ. He's
7: making a valuable point. Why are you shutting him down?
0: I think you got to make money while it's out there, and if someone wants to go and see a show, you could pretend it's a roadie experience. You could be behind, backstage, scooch down, moving stuff around.
7: Yeah, but then you'd be being paid if you're the roadie. You're not paying.
0: No, some people paid. Like, remember Kiss? Remember Gene Simmons had the deal to be a roadie for Kiss? Mm. And it was going to cost you 10 grand?
7: Please, he had to carry his tongue around. So, audio-only tickets. What do you think? Does it pass the pub test?
9: You had me until the $80 plus tax prices. That is actually ridiculous. But if it was cheaper, it would be an okay idea.
10: I think it might, because I was one of those silly people that paid all kinds of money for VIP tickets to Taylor Swift, and then I couldn't even see her or the stage. So, yeah, I would have paid for audio only.
11: I think it's terrible. But personally, I think just redesign the stage, like what Taylor Swift does. She stands in the middle and everyone gets a really good view. Plus, I don't think $75 is cheap.
12: I honestly believe if they don't sell the tickets, you know, the ones that, you know, where you can only hear the show and you can't see the show, then, I mean, that's their bad luck, you know. But I personally wouldn't pay for something to... I'd rather just sit at home and listen to the record.
13: I have to say it depends on the price of those tickets, but based on what they said just before, like $80 or something, I would say no.
14: What they should do, if they're going to do that, is they should make the seats swivel, put a button in front so they can pretend they're a judge on The Voice. When they turn around, they don't get to see them anyway. But good.
7: Just pretend you say no to everyone and never turn around.
0: David Lee Roth, no.
15: Righto, you two, that's enough.
7: Well, we've got TikTok Tucker tomorrow. Oh. So we are back. Well, all those bits and pieces and more, obviously more.
0: Well, Instagram, that'll be here. I'm working on just, I know it's only Tuesday, but I'm excited about Friday Feels already.
7: You're feeling it already.
0: I've just reached out to an old friend of mine and I feel that...
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0: No, it's not bad element. The wheels are in motion.
7: All right, well, we'll see what come up with that. 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All right, and if you'd like to hear any more of this show, jonesyandamanda.com.au.
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11: Good morning.
10: Good morning, Pats.
12: Morning, everyone.
10: How was your day yesterday, Patsy? Would you say you're a Monday winner or loser?
12: Well, I am trying to be, you know, positive and glass half full. So I'm going to say winner because we had parent-teacher interviews last night. But the good thing about it, you'll relate to this, Christian, having brought up two daughters. The good thing now is that you can do it via Teams, so you don't have to physically go to school. I think it is.
10: Whenever I have to have a meeting on Teams, part of my soul dies. Like, can't just phone me or that Teams.
12: Yeah. No, it's much better than having to navigate your way across campus when you don't know where any room is.
10: Yeah, that's it. You're trying to find those rooms.
12: You know,
10: then you ring your kid and go, which block is this?
12: Oh, Mum, what are you talking about?
10: Also, it's just chaos, isn't it? Because there's always some, I'm going to make a generalisation here, but in my experience, there's always a mum who exceeds their 6 minutes, 7 minutes
12: every
10: window that you get.
12: Every single time.
10: Yeah.
12: Every single time. And, you know, it also avoids that small talk because, you know, at the end of the day on a Monday, I don't really feel like being overly pleasant. And so if I'm at
10: home... Oh, at the start of the day, I'm having some experience.
12: So
10: we know how you feel about the great unwashed.
12: So if I'm in my office, it's you know, I can be in my pyjamas and do it quite frankly.
10: Yeah, and imagine also the teachers. Imagine they feel at the end of the day.
12: No,
10: they certainly aren't down for small talk. They just want to go home and have a bottle of whiskey.
12: I know. Drown their sorrows. But, you know, it's a revelation every time we have these because we find out things about our daughter who's 15 that we just never ever knew. Apparently, she's quite the avid camper and enjoys school camp, which is not the story that we get at home.
10: And then
12: home.
10: You get confused, like, what's the real version of this?
12: It's like, I think you better just check your role because I don't think you've got the right child. Quite the team player. But one thing that wasn't a surprise is that she is no Venus Williams. We're like, no kidding. So we spoke to a PE teacher and they're doing badminton at the moment. And it was quite funny. He said, you know, she'll get in there and she'll have a go. I know she's not, you know, a fan of sports, but she'll give it a red hot go and she'll hit that ball even if it takes five goes.
10: Oh, bloody hell. It's been a very extreme version of badminton.
12: And I thought, gosh, she takes after me because I could never hit like softball or
10: anything.
12: Yeah,
10: but your
12: like
10: medium where you expressed yourself physically was Scottish Highland dance.
12: Yeah, well, that's
10: You're
12: true.
10: State champ.
12: That's true. Well, she gave up the ballet. So, you know, she's more of a theatrical person now. She's on the stage.
10: Do you remember how nervous you would get as kids about parents even?
11: Oh my God, terrifying.
10: Yeah. You really, that car coming back.
11: Yes.
10: That car coming back out parking outside the house. Yeah. Oh, I just got the memory of that. Physically in my solar plexus, that churn where you didn't know, have they really found out about me?
11: Yeah.
10: Because actually, you could be a different version of yourself at school that your parents wouldn't know about.
12: Yeah.
10: Because it's another world.
11: Yeah.
10: You know, and they've got friends and they have different versions of themselves. And sometimes it's kind of nice when you hear a bit more about their full life outside of your home life.
11: Yes.
10: And other times you're like, wait, what?
12: Yeah, it's like, well, that's not my kid.
10: She's playing you or she's playing us. Wow, this is deep.
11: And when they come home, you're not sure, like, as a kid, should I be playing dumb? Do I pretend to be? Because you don't want to look guilty just in case they have actually got some dirt on you.
10: The sound of that car, those footsteps and the key coming in the house, big stuff. All right, let us know, are you Monday winner or loser?
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0: Christian O'Connell Show. How was your day yesterday, your Monday winner or loser? Let me know. Intern Pete, morning, mate.
1: Yeah, good morning, guys. I want to say a massive winner for Monday. Guess what? I've got a brand new listener to the show. A brand new
2: yes.
1: listener.
2: Well done. Yeah.
0: This is why we got him. This is why we got him. Who are you bringing over?
1: Well, someone who's a massive fan of birds and found out that we're doing Bird Week here on the show. He's just come back from Darwin, and I was telling him about it yesterday. And I'm just so happy for him because he loves birds, and all of us are a bit.
0: I think
1: like,
0: he might be upselling. We don't know the full power yet of Bird Week, and I'm just worried about this guy sat listening right now. When do they get into the bird chat?
3: Oh,
0: when
3: is coming. That? It's coming.
0: It's coming. It's coming, new listener.
1: Well, he's tuned in right now because he went back and podcasted yesterday's show. He wanted to sort of get the feel for it, everything like that. Just what I'm saying is he was just come back from Darwin and he found something called a bush stone curlew in a lagoon.
0: Now, I am familiar of the curlew. We have them in the UK and they do normally hang around and a breed and their habitat is mudflats in the UK. So it sounds like the same here. What's it called? What kind of curlew?
1: A bush stone curlew. So I hadn't heard of it before, but basically this, I feel like it's a winner for him because he's tried to talk to us about birds probably since we've known him. And we're like, yep, that's
0: and you've
1: cool,
0: just shut that door in his face.
1: Yeah, I did. But not yesterday. I said, actually, tell me more because I want to become a bird expert. So I'm
0: Phil, this is a whole new deep relationship you two are going to have together because you've come to his side.
1: I know. We bought him binoculars a few years ago for his birthday. They're about $1,000. Like we all
3: my love.
0: Yeah, I got a pair the other year from Aldi. You know in that mini aisle?
3: Yes.
0: It was like, binos? I have some of that. They were like $40.
3: You better be able to see the moon for $1,000.
1: Oh, these were imported from another state and everything. But yeah, he was stoked. So he is here for Bird Week. So wherever it goes, we've got a brand new listener. So shout out to
0: him. Do me a favour. Can you ask him his favourite bird?
1: I will do right now.
0: Okay, please. No, get back to me. Rio, you Monday winner or loser?
3: Do you guys like a head massage?
2: Oh,
3: where do you stand on it?
2: Yeah.
0: Depends. If it's just at the hairdressers, no.
2: Oh.
0: Because it's normally someone learning how to do that. And they've normally got big shellac nails. So it's horrendous now with those nails on. It's almost like bird week on their hands with talons and it gets,
3: and they clack, clack, clack on the keyboard.
0: Yes, yes. Yeah.
3: Well, yesterday I went to, you might have seen it on Instagram. They're the Japanese head spas.
2: Oh, yes. One of those.
3: They've gone viral. And we did our first one yesterday. So I took one of my pregnant friends, Kimmy, because she can't go to a proper spa.
0: Oh,
3: so
0: what a lovely thing. Where did you go?
3: We went down, it was a place called Hikaru, Head Spa by Hikaru. And so you go in there. What I didn't know is that it's a very full-on, very clinical experience at first where you go and you sit down and they've got this little camera and a big TV and they put it on your scalp and they do like a scalp analysis to see.
0: Oh, Rio, this is how they get you. And you think, oh, my God, it's space age. A simple webcam and a camera. And you think, oh, it's scientific.
3: No, it is the most humbling experience you'll ever
0: see. Why do you need to see there?
3: Oh, I never want to see it again.
0: It's bad enough when a hairdresser shows you the back of your head. You're like, yeah, I guess that's the back of my head.
3: No, but you don't understand how disgusting your scalp is.
0: And what's the benefit of us seeing that in 4K?
3: I guess because then they can upsell you all the products to clear the scalp.
0: And also, Who are you worrying about seeing the top of your scalp? Giants.
3: And now I've got to worry about, you have to worry about gut health. You've got to worry about stretching.
0: Oh, now I'm worried. Scalp hygiene.
3: I'm terrified about my scalp hygiene.
0: Now you've got a scalp routine in the morning to worry about.
3: I do have a scalp routine.
0: I got suckered.
3: They sent me a full, itemized routine of what I've got to do. One of the girls got busted. We didn't know she was not a natural blonde because the expert
0: where
3: was going
0: is this story
3: through,
0: going?
3: And she said, oh, you bleach your hair. And we didn't know she bleached her hair. We thought she was a natural blonde, but she's
0: always
3: a brunette.
0: Always presume every lady's hair is dyed.
2: Yeah.
0: Even babies. I don't trust a baby girl these days. You're not a natural blonde.
3: And then you go in, but I couldn't recommend enough because
0: really?
3: You go in and you have...
2: Yeah, I really want to do this.
3: Oh, the best 2 hours of your life. They literally, 2 hours they just spend massaging your head.
0: Surely 2 hours is too long.
3: No, it's the best. And you do your shoulders and your face and your hair.
2: Yes, please.
3: Your hair comes out almost a whole different color.
0: I've noticed your hair is really oily this morning.
3: No, it's not.
0: It's lost its shape
3: oily.
0: And bounce.
3: No, it's
0: greasy.
3: It's the cleanest it's ever been,
0: No, it's
3: Christian.
0: Dank. You've got the hair of a student. I mean, your scalp might be amazing, you but you've got dank hair.
3: You could eat dinner off that scalp.
0: I could put my chips in there and not ask for any vinegar. All right, you're Monday winner or loser.
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0: Christian O'Connell Show. Just had a message, team, from Simone and Dave. They are 25 minutes away from us at the radio station. Yesterday on the show, we were talking about surprises, done well and gone badly. Simone called in with, for me, I think, a Hall of Fame story. Her husband is a big fan of wedge-tailed eagles. And she spent $1,000 getting a massive framed print of a beautiful, stunning photo of what she thought was a wedge-tailed eagle. And then when it was unveiled, Davey Boy goes, "That's a bald-headed eagle." She bursts into tears. A lot of money, a lot of effort went into this now ungift. And so it's in the garage. And I said yesterday to her, "Can we have it and give it away?" They're driving in with it. She's warned us several times. It's huge and weighs a ton. So this is why Bird Week is starting. Thanks to Simone and Dave, who are 25 minutes away. I'm so excited.
1: I want to see it.
0: I can't wait to see it.
1: And I want to see how big it is.
0: I'm not sure we're going to want to give it away.
1: Yes, keep it for the studio.
0: Keep it in the studio. Then every time someone comes in and go, "Why is he? What's the? Is that an American bald eagle? What's his deal with that?"
1: Long story.
0: Long story. So that's why we are now going into Bird Week later on this morning. I'm a Monday winner. I think I've spoken before about my love of mopping the house.
1: Yes, you have.
0: Yesterday it was such a lovely day. I thought, I need freshness. I know it's not spring yet, but we had a really nice sunny day. The fog cleared and it was a beautiful sunny day where you could feel the promise of spring and summer.
1: Yes.
0: And it was beautiful. And that freshness that I could feel, I wanted that in the house as well. And for me, that time is time to break out the mop and the PinoClean.
1: Oh, lucky family.
0: Oh, liquid disinfectant. If that PinoClean was available as an aftershave, I'd wear it.
1: Nothing like...
0: So I have my own cocktail, guys.
1: Okay.
0: In the bucket, and you've got to get through. If you're going to mop properly, you're going to have to clean out the water several times. Otherwise, it starts to look like your greasy hair today.
1: Come on,
0: too oily.
1: You could
0: olive
1: do with
0: oil
1: a little
0: head.
1: You
0: that
1: could
0: kind
1: do with
0: of
1: a little
0: oil.
1: Head massage.
0: Manky, oily hair. Anyway, you know, I mix in PinoClean with Dettol. That way, I've got two disinfectants. Those germs have... It actually, it markets as a hospital-grade disinfectant. And the smell, the sharp smell, and I use a lot of it. I'm not a man of moderation, as you know. I use a lot of this stuff. It almost burns the back of the throat when you come into the house. Oh. I love sitting in that. It must smell like what I'd imagine an operating theatre smells
1: Oh,
0: like.
1: I love my home.
0: Well, you know it's clean to be in an operating theatre. Yes, that's the vibe I want. Anyway, I was just on random play on Spotify, because normally when I'm mopping, it takes quite a while, you've got to empty the buckets and that, and so I listened to a podcast, but I felt like some music yesterday, and so I suddenly remember a song I used to play back in the early 2000s. Do you remember this banger, Apollo 440, Stop the Rock? Stop
1: the Rock. Oh, my God.
0: Do you remember this?
1: Yes.
0: Brilliant song.
1: I haven't heard this song before.
0: I used to play this so much, the band made me an instrumental version of this that I'd used for a bed then for about 2 years on the show. Anyway, as I'm listening to this banger, I listened to this 19 times, by the way, on repeat. I start to sing You Can't Stop the Mop.
1: Banger.
0: You can't stop them off. So my earworm is now this song. I woke up this morning, I can't stop singing. Not Stop the Rock, but Can't Stop the Mop.
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0: Christian O'Connell's show, asking to put a celebrity in a TV show. Up for grabs, thanks to Harvey Norman. Brand new smart Breville toaster. Christian, I'm worried that this floor concoction cocktail of yours will make the floor sticky. Mm. It's not sticky, Veronica. It is not sticky. Fargo Robbie.
1: Oh, God.
0: That is very good. Ash Burgess, well done. I dream of Mr. Beanie.
1: Silver plus.
0: Well done. Instead of Dad's Army, if you're of a certain age, you know that classic TV show, Dad's Arnie.
1: Oh, very good. Gold.
0: Leave it to Bieber.
1: Silver plus.
0: What on Joe? Post Malone Pat.
1: Silver.
0: Queer Eye for the Straight Side.
1: Oh, gold.
0: What on Josh? Tupac and a Half Men.
1: Silver.
0: The Hoff-is.
1: The Hoff, yeah. Is very
0: David, David Hasselhoff in The Office.
1: Gold.
0: The Chevy Chase.
1: Gold plus.
0: Sean Barry, that's a great one. The Chevy Chase is genius. Well done, Sean. Curb Your Enthusiasm and him.
1: Silver.
0: Malcolm and the Kate Middleton.
1: Silver plus.
0: John Farnham wants a wife.
1: Gold.
0: Orange is the New Jack Black.
1: Gold.
0: Leave it to Jackie Weaver.
1: Gold.
0: Oh, what a great actress. And that's very funny. Melissa, well done for Leave It to Jackie Weaver. Jack Blackadder.
1: Silver plus.
0: Pimp My Winona Ryder.
1: Silver.
0: Amy Shark Tank.
1: gold.
0: The Mandalorian Hathaway.
1: Silver.
0: Yeah. Game of Tom Jones.
1: Silver.
0: Hey, hey, it's Brian May. what on to Freddie for that one. Hey, hey, it's Brian May. How I Met Your Marissa Tomei.
1: Silver.
0: Not MacGyver. Eddie MacGyver. So you get not only someone who can help with anything and give you up-to-date sports news.
1: Gold plus.
0: Plus.
1: Plus.
0: Plus. The Big Bang Theroux.
1: Oh, very good.
0: That's very
1: Silver
0: smart,
1: plus.
0: Amanda. Inspector Rex Hunt. You ever seen the strange TV show Inspector Rex?
1: Yes, the dog.
0: That German Shepherd. Yes, Shepherd yes. Dog who solves crimes. Magnum Psi.
1: Silver.
0: And the Great British Drakeoff.
1: Silver.
0: All right, who is winning the smart toaster?
1: Wow, they were amazing, but leave it to Jackie Weaver.
0: Well done, you're today's winner. I think that's Amanda.
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36: 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Up all night.
0: Welcome to the bright side of the dial. It's the Christian O'Connell Show. Bird Week begins in about 20 minutes' time. Get ready with your bird stories. We have this huge print after Simone's incredible story yesterday of a not wedge-tailed eagle. It's an American bald-headed eagle. It is, what do you reckon, 6 foot?
1: Yeah, I reckon 6 foot
0: it's
1: across, definitely.
0: Almost 6 foot.
1: Yes.
0: It's bigger than the actual eagle.
1: I'm so excited for the unboxing because it's currently like beautifully boxed.
0: Yes. All right, before we get into your bird stories, and at 8, another chance for you to win $1,000 thanks to Yorkshire Tea. Right now we're doing Signs You're an Adult. Last week we had on Signs You're an Adult. Corey getting excited about buying a new vacuum instead of going to the clubs. Mark getting excited by the census. Oh, yes, a week ago, wasn't it? Mm. Richard looking forward to falling asleep in the recliner on a Saturday afternoon. It's the best. Brett, when date night, is now booking joint appointments with my wife for checkups and blood donations. And Tanya thinking about your cremation or a plot.
1: Getting your affairs in order.
0: Daniel, Signs You're an Adult Christian, getting upset with the lights being left on.
1: Oh,
2: yeah.
0: Also, just lighting generally. My wife and I couldn't bother to cook last night, so we just went out for an hour for a quick bite to eat. Went to a restaurant, and it was so perfectly dimly lit.
1: Oh, I love a dimly lit.
0: It's like a filter. It's like an Instagram filter in real life. So nice. The only thing is, the only downside of dimly lit, trying to read the menu.
1: Oh, you got to get a candle right up against the menu.
0: No, worse.
1: Oh, don't tell me you did the phone live.
0: I'm so sorry. I'm going to resign at 9. New feature, resign at 9. Wait, who wants to resign at 9? Had to get the iPhone torch out.
1: No,
0: yes. Nothing screams.
2: Yes.
0: You old. Then holding up with that torch.
1: And why do they make the menu writing so small?
0: What is that, font 2?
1: Yes.
0: I said before, give us age-appropriate menus. They eyeball when you work up 50-something. We're going to need the 50-something. It's actually in 50 font. Oh, in those dimly lit places. I love a Kindle. Give me a Kindle with the menu on.
2: That's a great idea.
0: You can do your own font size. It glows. It's backlit so you can see the food. Signs You're an Adult for me this week is you own one of those. It's electric and it takes lint off a jumper or something. What is that called? I would say it's a deborbler.
2: Yes.
0: What is that? You know the thing I'm on about?
1: Yeah, it looks like a razor or like a
0: lawnmower for a jumper.
1: Yes.
0: What is it called?
2: Someone will know.
0: At some point, you just have one in the house. You don't remember buying it, but you've got that and the lint roller.
2: Yes.
1: Yes. Do you have the sticky lint one or
2: you've
1: the
2: got
1: one?
2: When you've got dogs in the house.
0: Yeah, dogs and a cat. Yes, yeah. You have to have several lint rollers. I've even got one sucked here at work.
2: Yes.
0: If you have dogs or cats, suddenly you'll just see a random bit and there might be someone coming in to visit the show. And I'm thinking I've been rolling around with dogs in the middle of a show. What's that thing called? The electric one?
2: Yes.
0: What would you even ask for if I went into...
1: A deborbler?
0: But just Caitlin, you reckon you know you've got what it is?
3: A lint shaver.
1: Oh, that
0: that's
1: sense.
3: A fabric shaver.
0: Yeah. It's a shaver.
3: Yes. Shaver. It's like...
0: But just Caitlin's got this beautiful, vivid red jumper on, and I said, that will bauble up. That's going to lint up quickly. Mm. You'll need the shaver.
1: Yeah, it's very baubly.
0: Rhea, what's the sign that you're an adult?
1: I've had to start doing daily stretches. Because now if I work out the next day, if I don't stretch every single day leading up to that, I'm in excruciating pain. So now I have to do a workout to keep fit. And in order to do that, I have to work out every day with stretches. And if I'm doing...
0: Why is it that stretches are so boring?
1: They're so boring.
0: No, we should be doing it. Yes. You need to work on your mobility, not just your strength, as you get older. But they're so damn boring.
1: Oh, they're so dull. Even so now, because
0: The guy who runs my gym yells at me sometimes, because yesterday I went to the gym and I just start working out. He actually shouts out, Christian, do your damn stretches. I'm like, Dad! It's so boring. It's like eating greens. You need to.
1: I don't even have to do it before gardening because we're going into spring.
0: You
1: spend so much time on your knees and reaching up. Your lower back.
0: What kind of gardening you do when you're on your knees? Don't answer. Will up to?
2: You'll have one of those old, you know, gardening support things.
1: Yeah,
2: next.
1: The knee pads.
0: Oh, yeah, the knee pads. Yes. The knee pads.
1: I've got a special guy on YouTube that I watch before I do my gardening.
2: Oh.
1: This is the guy.
4: Hey guys, today we're going to be going through a follow-along routine.
0: 90% of dull videos on YouTube are my own people. It is mainly someone like, guys, and don't forget, like and subscribe to all my videos.
4: Hey guys, today we're going to be going through a follow-along routine to prevent back pain in gardening. We're going to start with a gentle rotation of the spine. And I'm slowly shifting my body weight from side to side. Take the hips into a smallish circle, gradually getting bigger and bigger.
0: Just now some mile limbo dancing and you're ready to garden.
1: Yeah.
0: I love the fact this garden sound, was he in his garden doing it?
1: He was in his backyard, yes. Yeah. His little British backyard.
0: Patsy, what's the sign you're an adult, mate?
2: Mine for me is taking screenshots of screenshots so you can easily find your screenshots.
0: Yes. I reckon 95% of my camera roll is just screenshots of screenshots.
2: It is. It's just easier. Like even I've taken a screenshot of my husband's credit card and when I need it, if he's got it, and I just bump it up the order.
1: Yes.
2: So I've probably got it like 6 or 7 times, yes. But the closer the order, the easier. Yeah.
0: Yes. It's just easier, isn't
2: it? Yes. Yes. Yeah.
36: The Christian O'Connell Show.
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0: Christian O'Connell Show. Signs you're an adult. Good morning, Colleen. Meticulously squeegeeing and drying the shower down after each shower use. Christian, just making sure that your selection of Chris's dips have got past producer Caitlin. Ross, I'm yet to see any, mate. I hope it hasn't happened again. There's been an interception. Christian, the lint shaver is also called a depelling machine.
1: Oh.
0: That can't be right.
2: Depelling.
0: Christian, tell Pat the best way to keep track of her screenshots. So screenshots is you actually add the screenshot to the original one to her favourites folder.
1: Oh, of course, the favourites. I don't use my favourites.
0: I do. Your heart, those good photos.
1: Yeah, right. So many.
0: It's just easier having it on that roll and wasting time doing that.
1: Yes, it is.
0: Even the thought of like more folders and admin, it's like, make it stop. Pete, what is it for you, intern Pete? What's the sign you're an adult?
3: It might sound basic, but hear me out. It's because I've become a professional folder of clothes. And when I say professional, as a 40-year-old man, I realise
0: now... well,
3: okay.
0: He rounded that down.
3: What happened
0: to 42? Why not just say, you told me you're 42, now you're a 40-year-old man. Okay. Hey, what, are you dating at the moment on air?
3: No, very much single. No, but it was to the point now where it's becoming an issue because I'm enjoying it so much that I'm saying no to really fun things to do. Like my friend on the weekend said, hey, do you want to come? I've got VIP tickets to the paddle game at the Sydney Opera House with Pat Rafter and Ash Barty. And I looked at the washing and I thought, no, I've got folding to do. I just know that I'm getting a little bit older now. Because I'm enjoying...
0: The paddle game sounds bloody boring anyway. I don't like folding, but if it's between the two, I'll do the folding.
3: Okay, maybe that wasn't the best example, but I'll be honest with you.
0: I know you made it up, because obviously you're a connected guy. So I'm thinking, he's going to have VIP tickets, isn't it amazing? Then it was Pat Rafter playing paddle. Just like, what?
3: And Ash Barty, too.
4: Not exactly hitting the clubs.
3: I know, but look, I want to make them
0: And can you do it properly? Have you watched, like, the YouTube videos? Because there's a science, isn't there? Mm. And I can't be bothered to learn it, but there's a way to fold stuff where it looks so pleasing. Like, in the shops when you buy something, they do this way of folding it all, and they give it to you, and it's beautifully done.
4: I hate when you're at the shops and you undo a sweater or something like that, and then you're terrified.
0: They come and do it behind you, don't they?
1: The staff as well.
3: No.
0: I know, but you're trying to get the right size, and it's always like 18. It's just left in this heap. And they go, don't worry, we'll sort that. And you know, the moment you go that.
3: I've gotten so good at it that the shops don't mind my folding back, because I've almost got it down to the fine. I was in General Pants the other day, and I was making sure they were kind of, I'll be honest with
0: Humble
3: you.
0: Humble brag. That must be nice. Pretty fancy, aren't you?
3: Yeah, I know.
0: Must be nice working showbiz. Walk around in your General Pants.
3: Oh, I just want a lint roller for Christmas, that's all.
0: Well, Pete, you're coming to Melbourne.
3: Yes, I'm off to Melbourne
0: later today. I'm going to bring in some clothes tomorrow that I need actually folding. Oh, can you fold my clothes?
3: Oh, trust me.
0: No, I've got a whole load that needs to be put away. I'm going to bring them. They're just in the basket at the moment. They came out the washing machine and they're dry, but I haven't folded them properly.
3: Okay, this sounds fun. We'll live stream it, shall we?
0: Hang on a minute. Am I now becoming like Carl? Is this the kind of thing?
4: Yes, yeah.
0: No. Let's just nip that in the bud right now. I'll do my own folding. Sorry, Pete. Sorry.
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0: Christian O'Connell's show. Bird Week is about to begin. In fact, it's beginning right now.
1: Yeah, baby.
0: Bird Week has come out of what happened yesterday when Simone, lovely listener called Simone, called the show, and we were talking about surprises gone wrong. She was talking about her husband loves the wedge-tailed eagle. Beautiful Australian eagle, bird of prey. Well, it's the most common bird of prey in the world.
2: Really?
0: Yeah. Wow. And she spent a lot of time researching, getting a really nice print for her husband for his birthday to surprise him. Cost over $1,000. And obviously, if you worked on such a gift, you're really excited thinking you've got the ultimate gift. It's really going to move somebody. Mm. It did move him and then her to tears. It was the wrong eagle. It wasn't the wedgie. It was the American bald eagle. And they drove it in today, and Dave was telling us how he was going to play along and just be out, you know, because he's a nice guy, but then knew that someone would come in and go, that's not that, and then it would all come out, and she'd be like, why do you lie? I feel foolish. And then I said, I'm guessing that it became one of those things where you're both upset and you just don't ever talk about that birthday.
2: Yep.
0: This print is now ours, because I asked her someone, where is it now? She went, it's in a garage in its original box. We have it. It is spectacular.
2: Majestic.
0: It's huge.
2: It couldn't be bigger. No. It's so big.
0: Hold it up. So Lockie and producer Caitlin have got it. Look at that.
3: Wow.
0: Now, Patty and Pete, can you see that?
4: Yeah, it's very impressive. Look at that.
0: Gorgeous.
4: Stunning.
0: Lower it down, guys. Work safe here, guys. Lift from the knees. Well done. Oh. Well done. That's the price for the best bird story we get this week. Oh. Look at that. It's stunning. Also, I'm going to have to say, how do you hang such a heavy frame?
2: I don't know. You'd have
0: what
2: to.
0: What do you need?
2: You need to have really strong walls. You couldn't have that plasterboard.
0: Not in Australian flimsy homes.
2: No, you need to be a brick wall.
0: Lay down papier mache all the homes here. That's going to bring someone's house down.
1: That is beautiful.
0: It is absolutely stunning. Mm.
2: It's sort of skating over the water. Yeah.
0: I think it's about to swoop on a marlin or a fish of some sort.
2: A marlin?
0: Yes.
2: Wow. Yeah. That's a big fish.
0: Yeah. I don't know why I went for that one. God damn it. I was hoping you were just going to move on. But no, he didn't. He's too smart. All right, lines are open now. What a price. It's huge. I don't know. How much it cost to put this in the post? I don't know how the Oz Post guy is going to fit that on that little scooter.
2: He's going to be pissed off.
0: He's going to have dragging it along with wheels on it. It's like the size of an advertising hoarding.
1: I don't even think that would fit in mum's car. We can.
0: It won't fit in a car.
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0: Christian O'Connell Show. Suddenly, this radio studio is a very popular destination. Higgo's just popped in, not to see us, to look beyond Rio and I, to see the print, this 6-foot print of the eagle.
1: It is breathtaking.
0: Majestic is what he said. Mm. It's huge. That is the star prize then. As we begin Bird Week, we're looking for your bird stories, 13, 55, 22. I want to get something different for a friend of mine who was getting married. And I found out that you could hire an owl with a handler to be a ring bearer.
2: Oh, cool.
0: So the best man at the front would have the glove on, that big suede glove on. The owl would fly over the congregation's head. Owl wings. At land, he would then, under a little pouch around its neck, and take the ring off. The owl flies back.
1: That's classy as hell.
2: Very Harry Potter.
0: So, oh my God. And so, lovely idea. An original wedding gift. So anyway, I'm negotiating with this guy called Dave. This was his job. And I said, you know how it works. One of the many perks of doing this is, you know, you can negotiate a discount for a cheeky plug on your radio show. He said, don't need your plug. I'm booked out for the next 2 years.
2: Wow.
1: Oh, my God.
0: So I had to pay $1,200.
2: Oh, wow.
1: That's a lot of money.
0: And then I said to him, why? Can you break that down? Why is it so much? He goes, well, we need to stay overnight. I went, the owl doesn't. The owl does not need a hotel room. Why am I paying for your hotel room? The owl can stay outside in the car.
1: It doesn't need transport. It's an owl.
0: And then he goes, just so you're aware that there's no guarantee it's going to fly through the church. No. I went, but you get the money anyway? He goes, yeah, we've got to do all the effort on that. So I said, he goes, has that ever happened before? We had to wait once for half an hour when people are not going to hold a wedding up. They're going to get very angry with the owl, but more importantly, me. Anyway, comes to the big service. Everyone is sat down. There's like 200 people, and bride and groom are at the front, and it's the moment for the owl. The owl flies up into the rafters of this beautiful, couple hundred-year-old church in England and stays there.
2: Oh.
0: People are now glaring at me. Richie, who's about to get married, is glaring at me.
2: Oh, no.
0: And then the owl does fly low over everybody's heads.
2: Oh.
0: Everyone's cheering. The owl lands, gets the ring out, and then you can have your photos taken afterwards with the owl.
2: Wow.
0: Beautiful, beautiful owl and bird it was. And it became then, it's like a talking point.
1: That is awesome.
0: I don't know if you can do that here. Can you hire owls for weddings?
1: Well, we did.
0: We did for the wedding in a week.
1: We hired a cockatoo, I believe.
0: Yeah, not quite the same.
1: Cockatoo is a beautiful, majestic bird.
0: Now it's a manky old, manky old domestic bird.
2: It's like the rat of the bird world.
0: Yes.
1: Hey, come on.
0: No, it is.
1: They're glorious
0: creatures. It is. No, Patsy's right.
2: We had a pet cocky growing up.
0: Did you?
2: Cockatoo, yes.
0: What's his name?
2: Just Cocky. But it used to...
0: Oh, really imaginative.
2: He used to sit on the fence and pick the hairs out of my dad's arm. And it used to repeat everything that dad would say. So he had quite
0: Even the blue language?
2: Yes, even the blue language. At the top of his voice over the neighbourhood. Yes.
0: There are so many beautiful bird sounds in the world and here in Australia. That is such a... That feels like one of the sounds of Australia.
2: Mm.
0: What is this? This is the kookaburra, which I love. This is the great Sir David Attenborough. We can never replace him. Just, you hear this voice.
3: What bird has the most elaborate...
0: I love the fact he's always whispering. It's like he ain't been out in the wild for 50 years. He's in a voiceover booth in his house. Who's he whispering to? You're not next to the animals now, Dave. Okay, come on, man. You're in a voiceover booth.
3: What bird has the most elaborate, the most complex, the most beautiful song in the world? The superb lyrebird.
4: He also, in his attempt to outsing his rivals, incorporates other sounds that he hears in the forest. That was a camera shutter.
0: This is incredible.
4: And now a camera with a motor drive.
2: Oh, wow.
4: Oh, and that's a car alarm. And now the sounds of foresters and their chainsaws working nearby.
0: Oh, it's actually really sad.
1: It's very depressing. Yeah. Great impersonations.
2: Wow.
0: Uncanny. All right, we've got some stories. Let's go for our first one. We got Rob. Good morning.
5: Oh, good morning, Christian and team. So that's very interesting. I live out in the Yarra Valley and there's a tree nursery not far from me. And the production manager there was getting into some trouble for leaving the irrigation pump on overnight, disturbing the neighbours. And he was adamant that he wasn't leaving it on. And they worked out that it was indeed a superb lyrebird mimicking the sound of the irrigation pump.
0: You're kidding. Just like we just heard from David Cameron, how good they are.
1: Should go on SNL.
0: That is so good. Rob, brilliant story. Thanks for calling, mate.
5: No problem.
0: Let's go to Jamie now. Morning, Jamie.
6: Hey, how you doing?
0: I'm good, Jamie. Welcome to the show.
6: That's all right. I was at Melbourne Zoo when I was only 12, and they were taking a photo of me, my auntie, with a pelican. And the pelican, I don't know, must have thought I was a fish and, like, put me in its mouth, like, bit over my head. And I needed the zookeepers and everyone to try and, like,
0: get you out there.
2: Terrifying.
0: We got a boy down. Boy down.
1: Right. What's it like in there?
0: Yeah.
6: Oh, it smells.
1: Yeah, it's a bit fishy.
0: Jamie, thank you very much for your story, mate. Have a good day.
6: You're right. Thanks, mate.
0: Cameron. Good morning, Cameron.
7: Hey, Christian. How are you going?
0: Oh, good. The producers label up every caller, so as we're going through the calls, I can quickly glance at my monitor and see their names. For some reason, I don't like this, it's ageist. You've got the in brackets 42.
7: 42 for me?
0: Yeah, yeah. Why are you Cameron 42 in brackets there? Cameron, what's your story?
7: I went through a bird phase when I was a young kid, when I was a 10-year-old. So my friend of the family actually had homing pigeons, and I took a bit of a shine to them, so he decided he'd give me four of his duds, which were ones that weren't real race winners, good race winners. So my dad built me an aviary. And
0: Oh, what a great dad.
7: Yeah, I had these homing pigeons for a while, and they bred, and I ended up with 20 or 30 of the things. And I used to let them out every afternoon. They'd fly around for, 10, 15 minutes and come back to the aviary. And as a young kid, I sort of grew out of the phase and got a bit sick of them.
0: Bloody pigeons.
7: Dad wasn't real happy with me not looking after him as best as I should. He was doing all the work. So he gathered them all up and he drove them an hour and a half away to the Blue Mountains and released them all. And when he got home, they were back in the aviary. So we had them for another 10 years after that.
0: You're kidding. You literally couldn't get rid of them.
7: We couldn't get rid of them. We had them for ages after that.
0: That cost our honing pigeons. They weren't that dud after all.
7: Yeah, that's right. Well, he didn't know much about homing pigeons, so...
0: The clue is in the name. Homing pigeons.
7: That's
0: you could have put them on a plane and gone to Bali. They would have flown back. Oh, incredible.
7: We bred some pretty good homing pigeons, considering they were duds. They were hand-me-downs.
0: Yeah. People compete with them, don't they? They're not big competitions.
7: That's right, yeah.
0: Yeah.
7: Yep.
0: Yeah, fascinating. All right, Cameron, thanks for calling in, mate. Have a good day. Great story, well told as well.
7: Thank you.
0: I didn't know we get so many right. The start of Bird Week. Killer bird stories.
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2: Bang, bang, bang. Winner, winner, winner. Properness, Yorkshire Tea. All right, so today we're talking about the proper way to fly. And I feel like this actually needs to be discussed. Mm-hmm. Because I think if you've been on a plane recently, we've forgotten how to travel. Back in the day, people behaved properly. Now they're bringing on way too much gear because they don't want to be waiting for their bags at baggage reclaim. Mm-hmm. And they start shoving it in the overhead locker, ramming it in. So you've got their groin in your face as they're trying to dry hump you, try and get the thing shut. And you're like, you know, you want to say to them, it ain't going to shut. Your damn bag's too big. It goes under the plane, bozo.
3: It's not the proper way.
2: It's not the proper way. Get your groin out of my face. And then the other people I don't like are the ones who are sat, you know, like eight rows behind you that use your real estate.
3: No, yeah. I'm okay with
2: no,
3: that.
2: No, no, that's, no. You're breaking into my house. You're stealing my land.
3: No, I think that's fine.
2: No, it's not fine.
3: If their real estate is taken further up, then it's a free-for-all.
2: Where do we go with this? Territorial disputes. Look at the world.
3: No. First in, best dressed. If someone's got your spot, they've got your spot too bad.
2: Then you should have got there earlier.
3: Then you exactly. Well, then if you're missing your spot, I put mine in your spot.
2: I've seen you. Should have got there earlier. I've seen you. You're a wanderer. But then, you go up and down looking for a little bit of someone else's space. You do.
3: I will simply see. If I see a free space and my spot's taken, I will pop it there and I'll get it on my way out. Sorry if that's your spot, but my spot's been taken. First come, first serve.
4: I'm with Rio on this.
3: Oh, thank you, Patsy. Really? I wasn't expecting support.
4: Sooner everyone's bag's in place, the sooner we take off.
3: Yes, yeah.
2: Good point.
3: And
2: good
3: if you're late, sorry, you got to be on the dreaded pick it up at the baggage carousel.
2: These days, people bring too much stuff on, don't they?
4: Oh, they do. I hate the carry-on, I have to admit.
2: Yeah. It's stressful now, isn't it?
4: Yeah.
2: It is. I think it creates tension amongst us as well because people just, I get it, you can't be, you don't want to check it in because then you've got to wait a really long time these days to get your baggage. And so they're bringing on tons of stuff.
3: Yeah. And you don't want to under your seat sucks as well because then you're like, oh, well, now I've lost all my foot room because I've got my handbag.
2: Yeah.
3: Sorry, you go.
2: And then the other thing is like the savages who put the plane seat in recline and it's like a flight from Melbourne to Sydney.
4: No.
2: You know, where it's just like, we're barely in the air for an hour, mate.
4: Yeah, no.
2: And it's time to get ready to land. Yeah. You ain't gonna sleep.
4: No.
2: We're not long haul.
3: At what point, which country do you think it's okay to suddenly start reclining your chair? What continent are we getting at? Bali, are you reclining?
4: Yeah, that's fair.
2: Yeah, I think that's fair.
4: Anything over 3 hours is fair enough.
3: Okay, so Perth, you can recline?
4: Yeah, if it's
2: that's
4: an overnighter.
2: Four and a half,
3: Okay. But not
2: and here's long. And here's, do we all do this? I will just lean and speak to the person behind me going, I'm just going to recline.
4: Mm. Oh, that's very polite.
2: Yeah, because I tell you what, there's nothing worse when you're watching something and suddenly, you know, you're having some food and then suddenly old mate wants to catch some Z's and you're like, hey. Suddenly your overheated food is on your lap. And they're like, hey, listen, where was the warning? We need a system here, buddy. We're in this together.
3: Yeah. I also don't like when the plane... I actually guard this like the gates of Troy. If someone tries to get up too early after the plane's stopped and tries to race forward, I will block the aisle. I'm saying no.
2: Only
3: people in front and I will wait until everyone in front of me is left.
2: Such a rush to go to. Plus, they haven't docked yet, whatever it's called.
3: And
2: so those people who stand, the early standers are a nightmare, aren't they?
3: Yeah. Early standers, I like
2: that's
3: that
2: what
3: phrase.
2: They are, the early standers. Okay, what have you got to say about this thing? Give us a call. Lines are open now. What is the proper way to fly?
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0: Christian O'Connell Show. This is a shocking confession as we get into real talk about the proper way to fly, thanks to Yorkshire Tea. $1,000 up for grabs every show this week. Christian, I don't condone what I've done, but I've done it a couple of times and it really works. You go to Chemist Warehouse, you spend about $50 to $100 on bandages. You need bandages that makes it look like a cast. No. You get some crutches off Marketplace.
1: Oh, come on now.
0: Yeah.
1: Come on.
0: He gets upgraded all the time. Oh. People carry his bags. They find room for his bags, so he doesn't have to check in anything. Andrew, this is not, it's actually not proper. That's you not cannot proper. Fake that you are injured in some way.
1: I guess he's not asking technically.
0: No, come on, he's a con man. Come on, it's not right. It's not right.
1: It's not.
0: He gets upgraded
1: not.
0: Every time.
2: Wow.
0: Not just that, people carry all his gear for him and put it in overhead lockers. He gets to go on the plane before anybody else.
1: Wow. You have to keep up that ruse the whole flight.
0: He says here, if you're willing to admit, on National Radio, you've done it a couple of times, you've done it a lot.
2: Yeah.
0: Andrew, I appreciate the honesty, though. Christian, perfect way to fly. If you're going on a holiday, check in an empty suitcase. Don't need to worry about the woo, and then buy your clothes at your destination. How much money have you got, Santo?
2: What?
0: The last thing I want to do on holiday is go shopping for clothes.
1: Shopping.
0: I'm sorry, it's not stress-free doing this, Santo. It's incredibly stressful. Christian, a proper way to fly is a plane. Rob, could you immediately retune to Triple M with that kind of gear, okay? It's not welcome here. Let's go to Beck now. Good morning, Beck.
3: Good morning, Christian.
0: All right, what is the proper way to fly, Beck? What do you reckon?
3: Oh, my God. So if your flight is less than an hour, sure, you can talk to me. But if it's more than an hour, I do not want to talk to you at all. Okay?
0: What? I love having a chat up there. And also, what else are you going to do on a long flight? I'm Chatty Cathy up there.
3: No way. I can't. No, absolutely not. Because I don't care. I don't care enough to even ask you. No, not after 1 hour, please.
0: This is why I've written a book called Unscripts. Because we need to talk to each other. We need each other, Beck. You might find someone interesting next to you and your next best friend.
3: Yes, but to do it for 12 hours straight? Mm. No, please. I
0: can't. Who wants to talk to you for 12 hours? They might just want to chat to you for a couple of minutes.
3: No, I can't.
0: This is not the proper way to do anything, Beck. Bye-bye.
1: My mate was flying to America. He was sitting next to this guy, got talking to him. They hit it off like best friends. He ended up staying with him in what? America, and they also went to Mexico together.
0: You're kidding.
1: No,
0: see,
1: story.
0: I love this. Wow. One of the best sat next to someone playing stories is the one you told once about an ex.
1: Oh, no, oh, no, yes. No. Don't make me go back there. Don't make me go back.
0: This is almost like a what are the odds 24 hours early where... I see. It's such a vivid story. I think you told about 2 years ago,
1: yeah.
0: Where it was an ex and it didn't end.
1: End on great terms. Mm. It was a COVID relationship.
0: Oh yeah, and we know what that's shorthand for. Dirty boy.
1: Come on now.
0: Dirty boy.
1: Not a dirty boy.
0: Dirty boy.
1: It was
0: boy.
1: A misunderstanding.
0: Oh, was it now? I bet it wasn't.
1: Right, no need to be pointing fingers.
0: I'm pointing. I'm pointing two fingers.
1: I'm dodging them.
0: Dirty boy. And then suddenly, karma bites you on the backside.
1: Yeah, I could see it coming. And you know when you just know you're like,
0: 100% you're sat here.
1: Yes, the universe is punishing me.
2: Wow.
1: And she looked me in the eye and she sat down and we didn't say a word for the whole flight, Sydney to Melbourne.
0: Hang on, it wasn't Beck, was it? The last caller. let's go to Daniel here. Good morning, Daniel.
4: I am 6'6" and I have a lot to say about legroom on
0: of
4: plane.
0: Of course, yeah, you poor thing.
4: And there's a simple solution, which is that we have the seatbelt indicator overhead. What the planes need is a recline indicator, and the pilot only activates it 3 hours into the flight. not a moment before. And if everyone does it at the same time, we're okay. Except the guy right away.
0: I like the idea of the plane, like a Mexican wave, all reclining at the same time, a mass recline. And you're right, have another...
4: And there's a simple solution, which is that we have the seatbelt indicator overhead. What the planes need is a recline indicator, and the pilot only activates it 3 hours into the flight...

0: Anyway, Daniel, love. I think he's just dropped off there, but that was a very good one. Ash, good morning, Ash.
1: Christian, my etiquette, mate. Like, I'm like, come on. You know, you don't pull on the back of the seat if you're getting up. Like, you know, you think about the person in front of you. You push the tray back in softly. You don't ram it back in. When you walk down the aisles, you don't grab every headrest
0: Ash,
1: as you're walking
0: Ash,
1: down.
0: Ash, you're dropping fire here, my friend. Hard truth. You're right. The amount of bozos now that are basically using that headrest as some sort of catapult for your head. Yanking it around, you know, because they got no balance.
1: And there's always payback, Christian. If someone's doing it to you from behind, getting up, pulling your headrest back,
0: easy.
1: When you get up and go to the back toilet, you whack into their leg as hard as you can because when they're asleep.
2: Real eye for an eye sort of situation.
0: Yeah, well, it's like the Middle Ages out there in Australia.
1: The section and put your crutch in me face.
0: What?
3: Still going.
0: I love it. This is the kind of passion we want with this. I'm going to give you $1,000. I'm going to give you the money.
1: Okay.
0: Ash, it sounds like there was another rant in you, mate. What else have you got to say about the proper way to fly?
1: All right, let me get it. Okay, you wait till everyone's finished eating before pushing your tray back in. Yeah, you wait before people have finished eating before getting up. Like, you don't get up when the person next to you still got their tray down. Come on.
0: No, you're right. I reckon you should be part of the video. You know when they do safety? And now Ash is going to tell everyone how to behave. All right? And then Ash, you come on and you do this demonstration. Ash, brilliantly said, mate. Really, I love all the passion and frustration. And you win the $1,000 today thanks to Yorkshire Tea.
1: Fantastic. Thanks, guys. Thanks, Yorkshire.
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14: Christian O'Connell's show. Just had a message from Sue the Boss, who Rio had a dream about last
15: I
14: night.
15: Did.
16: Oh, did you?
15: I did. I dreamt we had and I love Sue. Sue and I get on like a house on fire.
14: Sounds like you're already setting up something unpleasant here.
15: No. I had a dream we had, the show suddenly went off air and then I was trying to get us back on air and I couldn't and Sue was furious at me. Oh. And then the CEO from the company had to come down and sort of separate us and sit us down.
14: There's a lot going on in this dream.
15: A lot.
14: Sit you down like two naughty kids at school and a ding dong.
15: Yes, exactly.
14: I can imagine our funky CEO, Steve-O, doing that.
15: Yeah, hey, come on,
14: guys. Just sit down. Sit down. Anyway, so the boss just messaged me. The guy who said, hey, stress-free way to fly, take an empty suitcase, buy new clothes when you're there. Ludicrous. Sue boss said, don't do that. It flags you up as a bomb risk. Oh. It happened to Sue. She did it. She did this going to the US because was going to buy American clothes. Got pulled over for additional screening. Had to explain she was going shopping.
15: Good to know.
14: Yes. All right, we're looking for your bird bands. Today started our bird week on the show. We got a double pass to Red Hot Summer Tour. A great lineup. Australian Crawl and Men at Work unite for a historic Red Hot Summer Tour around the country this October and November. 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Throughout today's show, we've already got a couple of hundred. since we announced the 7 we'll be doing this. I don't know what it is about bird bands. People really want to get involved. Bird bands, Cardinal B.
15: Oh, gold.
14: Diana Albatross.
15: Gold.
14: Swan Jovi.
15: Silver Plus.
14: Anyone English right now, the mere mention of the swan will have English people listening trembling. That is our most dangerous animal in the UK, is the
15: really?
14: Swan. It can break a man, a grown man's arm.
15: Oh, my goodness.
14: They are. That's why the Queen used to have them.
15: Ah, oh, she
14: part of her
15: them.
14: Protection. Hen at Work.
15: Silver.
14: Croasis.
15: It's gold.
14: And you all know us by the trail of our bread.
15: Oh, gold.
14: Thank you. Rhea, what have you got? Bird bands.
15: There's a bird rapper.
14: Oh, yeah?
15: Lil Crane.
14: Oh, very good. Gold.
15: Bjork's delivering babies. Stork.
14: Oh, come on.
16: No.
14: Come
15: stuff.
14: On, that's minimal
15: that's
14: work.
15: Good stuff.
14: No. No wonder you have an argument against a Sue.
15: It was an omen.
14: It was foreboding.
15: Penguin Stefani.
14: Oh, that's more like it. Gold.
15: And we love these indie rockers. Flamingo Go Stop. Go stop.
14: Sue's just running up to the office right now. Gotta give you a wedgie. And not the ego. Not the eagle.
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0: Christian O'Connell Show. Got a pair of tickets, send you to the Red Hot Summer Tour, Australian Crawl and Men at Work. Unite for a historic Red Hot Summer Tour. We got a double pass. We're looking for your bird bands and the time waster this morning. Wee Bill I Am.
1: Oh, silver plus.
0: Ren at Work.
1: Silver.
0: Peter Paul and Canary.
1: Gold.
0: Well done, Danny. Nine Finch Nails.
1: Gold.
0: Lady Gaga.
1: Silver.
0: Eagle Sheeran.
1: Silver.
0: Red Hot Chili Peppers.
1: Gold.
0: That came in quite a few times. Bianca Warren, you were the first one. Well done. Simon and Budgerigar Garfunkel.
1: Oh, my goodness.
0: I love that
1: Gold
0: one.
1: Gold class.
0: I hope if someone's got two Budgerigars, they call them Simon and Budgerigar Garfunkel. Adrian, that's genius. Elton Swan.
1: Silver.
0: Chubby Woodpecker.
1: Silver plus.
2: Sounds really rude.
1: It does.
2: Sounds
1: it does.
2: Really rude.
0: Galar is Morissette. Galar is Morissette.
1: Bronze.
0: Dixie Bin Chickens.
1: Silver plus.
0: Cockatoo Pack.
1: Gold.
0: Kate Two in the Bush.
1: Gold.
0: Stevie Winwood Pecker.
1: Silver.
0: Metallic Canary.
1: Silver.
0: Billy Owlish.
1: Gold.
0: That's from Daniel. Alanis Morissette.
1: Silver plus.
0: Well done, Mel. See you go.
1: Gold.
0: Matthew, very good. Cassowary J. Blige.
1: Yeah, silver.
0: Good reference, John. Vanessa Morosi.
1: Silver plus.
0: Steve, that deserved gold. And the Hilltop Hens.
1: Silver.
0: All right, who is the winner?
1: Adrian with Simon and Budgerigar Garfunkel.
0: Absolutely. Well done. You are today's deserved winner. We're back tomorrow. We're getting into another area of properness, thanks to Yorkshire Tea. And you'll be winning $1,000. What are the odds is going to be here as well? And don't forget, day two on Bird Week. Brilliant stories this morning. Let's keep them going. You can email me yours, Christian at christianoconnell.com.au. Have a great day. We're back tomorrow. Take care.
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2: It's 12 degrees. Hello, I'm Jimmy Williams. The Sydney Swans board has met to discuss the penalties for the players involved in an alleged incident at the team's Melbourne hotel. They say the players have seriously breached the club's standards, while Victoria's sexual crime squad is now leading a police investigation. Police are asking a 10-year-old girl who's been missing since Saturday to make contact. Lyndall Ningella was last seen in Butler and could now be in the Kwinana, Parmelia or Wellard areas. Assistant Superintendent Darren Hart says they want to make sure she's okay.
3: Lyndall, if you can just ring us and let us know that you're safe, that would be very helpful.
2: Convicted murderer Erin Patterson will return to court today, where she'll seek permission to appeal her convictions over the deadly mushroom lunch that killed three people and left another seriously ill. If successful, the Court of Appeal could order a retrial or even overturn the convictions. And Meta is facing a major trial in the US, accused of illegally collecting children's data. Several states allege Facebook and Instagram are designed to hook young users, and the company has misled the public about safety. California's Attorney General Rob Bonta has told the BBC the platforms are harming kids.
4: They designed a dangerous product. It was something they knew was dangerous, and they lied to the public about it. So we want them to end those practices, stop visiting harm upon our kids.
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2: To sport, the Aussie cricketers will hold a training session in Mackay this morning as they prepare for the second test against Bangladesh starting on Saturday. Matt Renshaw was yesterday added to the squad, with opening batsman Jake Weatherall dropped. And Formula One driver Alex Albon has signed a contract extension, keeping him with Williams until next year.
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2: Perth's weather, a shower or two today. We're heading for a top of 20 degrees. Partly cloudy tomorrow and 21. And finally, some sunshine on Friday, warming to 23 degrees. Right now, it's 12 degrees in Perth. 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
8: It's 12 degrees. Hello, I'm Jimmy Williams. The Sydney Swans coach is staying tight-lipped about the sanctions to be imposed on the players involved in an alleged incident at the team's Melbourne hotel on Monday morning. The club's board met to finalise the punishments overnight, and Dean Cox was asked this morning how that meeting went.
9: Yeah, the club will make a statement, yeah.
10: Still a feeling of disappointment amongst the club?
9: Yeah, there is, yes.
8: There's a push to lift tenancy agreements to a minimum of 2 years. Rents have soared by more than 20% in the past 5 years. ACTU President Michelle O'Neill has told Seven tenants are crying out for greater security.
11: So 2 years would give you 2 years of security. What we see when leases end is that that's often a time when rents go up, and people having to move constantly makes it really hard to find accommodation near where you work.
8: WA police are blaming human error after a privacy leak for some of the state's gun owners. Hundreds had their email addresses exposed in a group chain yesterday, raising security concerns. Commander Lawrence Panaya says a public servant will need to be retrained. New laws aimed at protecting Aussies from dodgy telemarketers targeting their super accounts are on the way. They're aimed at so-called lead generators using social media, online ads and cold calls to lure people into putting their retirement savings into risky investments. It follows the collapse of several managed investment schemes. And an Aussie beach has been ranked among the world's best. Manly Beach voted in at number 9 on TripAdvisor's list. Isla Pajin in Mexico took out top spot.
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8: To sport, the Bombers are set to make a call next week on who their next full-time coach will be. All four remaining candidates are still yet to hear back from club officials. Premiership player Isaac Smith telling Nine he's surprised it's taking so long.
12: We know that coaches coming in, Hurdy's one of them, McVeigh, whoever it happens to be. You've all got connections and you've all got players that you're lining up to bring, coaches that you're lining to bring. How long can you literally make people wait?
8: Perth's weather, a shower or two today. We're heading for a top of 20 degrees, partly cloudy tomorrow and 21. And finally, some

0: Sunshine on Friday, warming to 23 degrees. Right now, it's 12 degrees in Perth. 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
2: It's too early.
3: Too early? Too early for what?
0: Yeah, it's too early for this.
4: How's this headline? Too early for this.
0: Yeah.
4: Prophet of Doom.
0: Another one.
4: Predicts a five-nation war by late 2026.
0: Well, that doesn't give us much time.
4: It does not give us much time to start, you know, hoarding things
0: and
4: prepping.
0: I've got to get the bunker ready.
4: Craig Hamilton.
0: Got to head down to Costco.
4: Yeah. Get 600 giant tins of tuna to go down to the bunker. Craig Hamilton Parker, who's known as the Prophet of Doom, or the new Nostradamus.
0: Oh, yeah, with a less impactful name.
4: Yes, predicts
0: yes, everyone will quote. Everyone will quote Hamilton Parker in 100 years, won't they?
4: He is predicting a five-country war could erupt by October. God, we've got a month and a half.
0: Bloody hell. Go to Costco today.
4: He could have, you know, let us know earlier. It could erupt by October 2026. And he's drawing on ancient palm leaf manuscripts called Nardis for his foresight or his insight. Many consider Hamilton Parker's past predictions to be remarkably accurate, including forecasts related to the pandemic, COVID, and major political events like Brexit and Donald Trump's 2016 election victory. So he suggests, the great Hamilton Parker, suggests a warning period for escalating conflicts begins between August and September, that's now, with various readings indicating growing tensions and potential warfare leading into October. Okay. You know, Nostradamus used to give us hundreds of years.
0: Yeah, he did. Warning. He gave us a lot of warning. And from palm leaf manuscripts, I actually just usually find the newspaper does the same thing.
4: Yeah. Absolutely. I wonder if he's like...
0: You know, Ukraine, Russia, Iran, US,
4: Does this guy read Dolmades or something? Some people read Coffee Grounds. This guy reads you Dolmade. He emphasises that his predictions stem from multiple sources and readings. Besides the five-country conflict, there's more. Hamilton Parker has shared troubling visions concerning political figures, including a foreboding dream about Donald Trump in a panic room. The psychic balances his foreboding predictions with a search for hope. Oh, you got to love that.
0: You do,
4: he's
0: don't
4: like
0: you?
4: He's like a predictor influencer. He questions whether a positive outcome might be possible amid societal turmoil. While many are sceptical of his predictions, Hamilton Parker's track record causes some others to take his warnings quite seriously.
0: Okay, multiple sources and reading. So multiple newspapers then.
4: Multiple Don Martins.
0: Yes. He's not, I mean, yeah. Yeah.
4: Yeah.
0: It's on the news every day.
4: Oh, well, this is
0: there's
4: true.
0: There's a few wars.
4: This is true. I mean, we're not sure there are five involved in this one already, are we?
0: I knew Brexit.
4: I mean, we've got, you know, there's America, there's Iran, there's Iraq.
0: There's Ukraine and Russia.
4: I think any of us
0: there's
4: could have predicted.
0: Iran, Israel and America. Oh, there you go. There's five.
4: Yeah. But I think he means all in the same, you know, gripe.
0: Well...
4: If I may be so.
0: All right. Well, there you go, guys. We've got till October.
4: All right. Packing the bunker.
0: All right. Make the most of it.
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5: Good morning. Earlier there was a traffic hazard with some debris embankment Quinata Freeway northbound at the entry from South Street. There was a bumper on the road there, but thankfully that has been cleared away. Freeway southbound moving well. Quinata Freeway northbound on the build off non-Mortimer Road through to Rowley Road and beginners queue in Naval Base Rockingham Road northbound at Anketell Road. 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If you said anything else, please call our traffic hotline on 9323 9696. It's Christy with the latest Perth traffic.
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2: Sunday night, it was TV's night of nights.
3: Yes.
2: Awards were handed out willy-nilly.
3: Well, not willy-nilly, but there were a lot. And also, there was the Hall of Fame. The TV Hall of Fame inducted a country
2: hard to
3: practice.
2: Get into, yeah.
3: But another thing they did in conjunction with the Logies and the TV Week side of things is TV Week, because it was the 70th anniversary, TV Week readers voted on what they consider the 70 best Australian TV shows of all time. And number one was Kath and Kim. Number two was Home and Away. And number three was A Country Practice. But I ask you, what kind of list of the greatest Australian TV shows of all time includes Farmer Wants a Wife and not this?
4: Hello, I'm Mike Moore. Welcome to Frontline.
3: Good God. I mean, really, how is that not right up there on the greatest TV shows of all time, Australian TV shows
2: Maybe it cut a raw nerve with too many people in TV.
3: There were some incredible ones, you know, left off. The D-Gen. Yes. Homicide. Homicide didn't make the greatest.
2: Well, if Homicide didn't, then Division 4 wouldn't have either.
3: Well, I don't.
2: My
3: number
2: God.
3: 96, Matlock not, Police.
2: That's not there.
3: Neither of those made it.
2: The Box?
3: And the Box.
2: The Box isn't there.
3: We'll get to more outrage.
2: Alvin Purple didn't make the list either.
3: I can't do all the outrage all at once. We'll continue with that. As we go along, I think Alvin Purple. Well, the Arnie Jack Show. Is that the same?
2: Yeah. Mm. That was a TV show that launched colour in Australia.
3: Right.
2: That was during Auntie Jack.
3: When Auntie Jack ripped your bloody arms off. Yeah,
2: absolutely.
3: All right. So we want to pose the question: what Aussie TV show, Country Practice, was inducted into the TV Hall of Fame?
2: As it should.
3: What Aussie TV shows? Oh.
2: Just for those. Who want to reminisce about the golden years of television.
3: This is
2: A Country Practice.
3: Aww. You get to the bit. Starts off soft and then the big build. I don't know if we've got time to get to the big build. Just let it keep playing.
2: What TV show
3: should be in the TV Hall of Fame? Joanne in Rossmoyne.
5: I love Sea Change.
3: Sea Change.
2: That was big, yeah.
3: Was that Sigrid?
5: Sigrid Thornton.
2: That's right.
3: Love Sigrid Thornton. She is wonderful in whatever she was in, but I never saw that one.
2: I remember it. I saw it here and there, but I didn't sort of follow it every week, but many, many did. Went for a few seasons.
3: Did it make the list?
2: No, because I don't see it here.
3: The Young Doctors didn't.
2: No.
3: Which I'm going to be eternally surprised.
2: Is there sons and daughters there? Oh, dear. This is...
3: Yeah.
2: No. But anyway, Farmer wants a wife.
3: So. Still, I know. Second last, but nonetheless.
2: Thanks, Joanne.
3: Let's go to Hilbert, Lorraine. What gets your vote?
6: Sons and Daughters.
3: Oh, yeah. Sons and Daughters.
6: But I was also thinking Prisoner as well.
3: Oh, absolutely. Ooh, well, Prisoner came in just above Mother and Son, or just behind Mother
2: Not
3: and Son
2: in the Hall
3: at number 14.
2: Fame yet. Yeah.
3: But, Sons and Daughters featured on that list of the 70 best compiled for TV Week.
2: Oh, it did.
3: Between
2: 54.
3: Utopia and Gruen.
2: There you go.
3: Such a strange spot for it to be wedged in.
2: And just a little bit above E Street.
3: Yeah, I loved E Street.
2: Did you?
3: Yes. Yeah, Wheels, Marcus Graham.
2: Were you a Richmond Hill fan as well?
3: No.
2: No. That's all right. Not many people were. That's why
3: no,
2: I didn't laugh.
3: No, I was not.
0: This is Lisa and Russell Rewound.
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0: 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The pressure's on. 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
2: Checking the freeways first. Mitchell Freeway South and under speed at Warwick Road. Kwinana Freeway northbound filling at Mortimer Road merge point through to Rowley Road. And a bit of a queue now on Rockingham Road northbound from Thomas Road through to Anketell Road in Naval Base. And keep in mind those roadworks. Mitchell Freeway in both directions between Hester Avenue and Ocean Reef Road taking place until the middle of next year. Intermittent lane closures at night for those safety barrier installations there. Whether you're moving, decluttering your home or office, or heading overseas, let Storage King help you start your new chapter. 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It's Christy with the latest Perth traffic.
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5: It's 11 degrees. Hello, I'm Jimmy Williams. Dean Cox is the first Sydney Swans official to emerge this morning after the club's board met overnight to discuss the sanctions for the players involved in an alleged incident at the team's Melbourne hotel. The coach telling reporters those penalties will be revealed in the coming hours.
6: The club will make a statement today, so that's all I can leave it at.
5: Police are continuing their search for a missing girl. 10-year-old Indigenous girl Lyndall Ningella hasn't been seen since 6 p.m. Saturday after leaving a home in Butler. It's believed she could have travelled to the Kwinana, Parmelia or Wellard areas. Assistant Superintendent Darren Hart says they want to make sure she's okay.
7: Concerned for her safety in that she's a 10-year-old girl who is making her own way in the world, I suppose. So, yeah, there are some concerns for her safety as a result.
5: BHP's annual report has detailed the number of staff who lost their jobs over sexual harassment. 109 workers were either fired or resigned during the last financial year for stalking, indecently touching or making sexually aggressive comments or jokes. A further 22 workers went for racially harassing colleagues. And legendary US rock band ZZ Top has cancelled all upcoming shows following the death of drummer Frank Beard at the age of 77. The Texas band's frontman Billy Gibbons has led the tributes, saying Frank's signature beat drove the band for more than 50 years. But he says ZZ Top will continue as Frank wished.
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5: To sport, a Port Adelaide star is set to make a big call on his future. Spearhead Mitch Georgiades set to turn his back on free agency and sign on with the Power. Meantime, plenty of big names are also set to miss this week's final home and away AFL round. Christian Petrarca won't line up for the Suns against the Saints due to a foot injury on Thursday night, while the Pies will be without Isaac Wainer. And Australia has beaten Spain 1-0 in the Men's Hockey World Cup. Blake Govers scoring the Kookaburras' winning goal in the final quarter. The side undefeated after two matches.
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5: Perth's weather, a shower or two today. We're heading for a top of 20 degrees, partly cloudy tomorrow and 21. And finally, some sunshine on Friday, warming to 23 degrees. Right now, it's 12 degrees in Perth. 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
13: It's halfway Wednesday.
14: Yes. It is. That's better than hump day.
13: State the exactly. Hump day's been done
14: halfway
13: to death.
14: Wednesday.
13: It's. I just thought I'd state the bleeding obvious.
14: Yep.
13: Because it's you know it's a good day.
14: It is a good
13: when
14: day.
13: You've made it halfway.
14: And today is a good day because Susie Quatro is on the show this morning. She is going to be at Frio Prison playing a show.
13: I believe this is her 42nd or something tour of Australia.
14: It was either 42nd or 47th. One of those.
13: Either way, it's a lot.
14: I know.
13: I think she likes us.
14: I think she does.
13: And we like her.
14: So there are. Susie's going to be with Baby Animals at the prison in December.
13: It's a lot of leather.
14: We're going to chat to her just after 7 o'clock. It's a lot of rock chick.
13: There is a lot of rock chick
14: going
13: on there.
14: That's quality stuff.
13: We are going to play, because we haven't done it for a couple of weeks, so we thought it was time to bring back How Hard Can It Be? And we like to do that when Barra comes in, because we just like to, well, hope that he'll lose. Today, I think we're going to make sure he loses. Just after 8. Now, the challenge involves something that you brought up last week, revolving
14: the Guinness Book of Records.
13: Yeah, revolving around putting a Mr. Potato Head together.
14: Yes,
13: in a record amount of time, but with a twist.
14: Mm-hmm. When we open up the phones, we want to talk about what you have to redo after your other half has done it. Sometimes it's just not quite done to your standard.
13: Okay. I'm going to tread very carefully how I word that later this morning so I don't get in trouble when I get home.
14: When we do that at 7:30, you can give us a call on 1355 22, or you can text us right now. Get in early, 0476 96 96 96. A caller of the day or texter of the day is going to win tickets to see Go West and Debbie Gibson at the Astor next week.
13: Story behind the song today. Oh, it's a big one. It's a big rocker from the 90s. Are You Gonna Go My Way from Lenny Kravitz. We're going to hear how that song came together. Actually, before 6:30 this morning, nice and early.
14: And another chance to keep you cool to win either a fully installed reverse cycle air conditioner or $20,000 cash from our mates at Ford and Doonan.
13: But next, something unbelievable. Although then again, given some councils, maybe not that unbelievable.

0: 15 past 6, Gold 96 FM. Good morning. It's Lisa and Russell and Michael Jackson asking, Annie, are you okay? Now, I'm not sure if this next lady in this story, I don't know if her name was Annie, but she wasn't okay.
1: No, a 54-year-old woman has cheated death after collapsing outside a supermarket in New Zealand, but not the fine she copped for leaving her car there while she was brought back to life. Just being brought back to life over here.
0: Could you move your car?
1: 54-year-old was in the New World supermarket in Orawa in Auckland, and she fell ill, obviously. She went down. Other shoppers raced over to try to help, including a truly remarkable, witness who performed chest compressions when they couldn't find a pulse. The Ambos said her heart had stopped and momentarily she was technically dead. Then within days of getting that second chance at life, thanks to that remarkable witness who revived her, she got an $80 fine for leaving her car outside the supermarket.
0: Yeah.
1: Because I guess they took her to hospital and...
0: Yeah. I mean, as you do when you're technically dead.
1: It is a side effect of being technically dead. They usually take you to hospital.
0: Lisa, look, the problem is... Rules are rules, and you got to read the fine print. Now, she was entitled to 90 minutes of parking.
1: 90 minutes.
0: But she was there for 341 minutes. Now, rules are rules. I mean, if you let one person off, next thing you know, everyone collapses in the car park.
1: People are dying all over the place.
0: Especially at Christmas time at Karen Up when they need that extra time to do their Christmas shopping.
1: Especially in the baby loading bay, mothers with a pram dying there nonstop.
0: I'll run and get the shopping. If you could just collapse in the car park behind the car, that would be
1: momentarily
0: awesome.
1: Momentarily die.
0: See, I mean, this is what happens. So the rules are there for a reason.
1: Fair enough. I love that they counted 341 minutes.
0: But look, you know what? The thing about it is they're actually not completely heartless, because she did appeal the fine when she came back to life. They didn't withdraw it, but they reduced the fine
1: to $30. Quote unquote, given the circumstances.
0: Well, so basically what we did is we took out the fine aspect of when you were actually dead. But when you were alive, the clock is ticking. So
1: they think she could have moved her car before she died.
0: You know, you were alive. Look, we're not going to fine you for when you were dead, but when you're alive, everyone has responsibilities. Rules are rules.
1: There's no end to their compassion, is there?
0: Don't say they don't have a heart. 16 past 6. Let's see if the freeways are a car park yet.
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3: Mitchell Freeway South and Underspeed at Burns Beach Road, then Hepburn Avenue through to Warwick Road. Quinana Freeway North and Mortimer Road merge point through to Rowley Road as well, but pretty good on the Graham Farmer Freeway and in the Northbridge Tunnel. A little busy Patterson Road northbound at Manja Road in Quinana Beach and the Kew Rockingham Road northbound from Thomas Road through to Agatelle Road in Naval Base. 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It's Christy with the latest Perth traffic.
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0: 20 past 6, 20 degrees today and a shower or two hanging around till early afternoon. Right now it is 11 degrees. Gather round. Story time.
13: Let me tell you a story. There was a time.
0: Lisa and Russell's The Story Behind the Song.
1: Are You Gonna Go My Way?
0: What a banger.
1: Was the lead single from Lenny Kravitz's 1993 album of the same name. It made number one in Australia for 6 weeks. It was huge.
0: It was
1: here.
0: Massive.
1: It's been covered by many artists over the years because it's so big, including by Metallica, and also a duet for Tom Jones and Robbie Williams.
14: Woo! Hey, Robbie, are you ready for this?
15: I'm always ready, Tom. You know that.
0: Hello.
1: Hello, you're going to go my way.
0: Hello, yeah. That one wasn't number one for 6 weeks, just quietly.
1: No, it was not. It was nominated for 2 Grammys and surprisingly didn't win either of them, but it did win the MTV Video Music Award for Lenny for Best Male Artist.
0: Here's Lenny with the story of how a quickly made hit, because he didn't have a lot of money at the time, is a good hit, a big hit.
16: That Jump song out. Was cut in 5 minutes. We were getting to the end of a session and we came up with this thing. At that time, even on my third album, I still wasn't booking out studios 24 hours yet. The next client was waiting to get in to their session, which would start like at 3 o'clock. It was cheaper, there was an opening, it was a thing. And anyway, the next client was coming in. We came up with this thing, put it down in 5 minutes and went home with this track with no words. I played it over and over and over the entire night on my boombox at home. So that night, I write it, I go back in the next morning, I sing the thing. I had no idea what that was gonna be. And when it was done, I was like, okay, that's a hit. That's a hit.
0: Don't make them like this anymore, sadly. Turn It Up. Real banger from Lenny Kravitz. Are You Gonna Go My Way? 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Just great song.

0: wait for it.
1: Good morning. There you go. There's your wake-up song.
2: How can that be 33 years old?
1: Because time goes by in the blink of an eye.
2: It feels like yesterday.
1: I know.
2: That we're all going, check out this new song, this video clip.
1: With all the lights.
2: Your face.
1: Yes. No, it was a big, big hit.
2: Huge.
1: And good to hear it again.
2: Yeah.
1: Lenny Kravitz, Are You Gonna Go My Way? It is 26 past six. US Open is on the way, and a famous name has been given a wild card entry to play. Who? Jimmy knows. Jimmy will tell you next.
2: I thought you were going to say Jimmy Connors. Well, I don't think so.
1: That probably wouldn't be pretty to watch. Thanks for throwing that. It's not Jimmy Connors. Jimmy will tell you who it is next to the 6:30 update.
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8: Checking the freeways first. Mitchell Freeway southbound is under speed at Burns Beach Road, then Whitfords Avenue through to Reed Highway. Quinada Freeway northbound feeling at Mortimer Road merge point through to Rowley Road, but after that, not too bad. A pretty good run on the Graham Farmer Freeway at speed in both directions through the Northbridge Tunnel. Warming up a bit here and there on Tonkin Highway for the moment. At a big queue, Rockingham Road northbound from Thomas Road through to Ankersell Road in Naval Base. 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It's Christy with the latest Perth traffic.
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10: It's 11 degrees. Hello, I'm Jimmy Williams. The New South Wales Premier has been asked about the scandal engulfing the Sydney Swans. The club's expected to today announce the sanctions for the players at the centre of an alleged incident at the club's Melbourne hotel on Monday, which is being investigated by Victoria's Sexual Crime Squad. Chris Minns has told the ABC he knows as much as the rest of us.
11: I don't pretend to know the ins and outs of the allegations or the circumstances. Obviously, it's in the hands of Victoria Police and they need to conduct a full and thorough investigation, it sounds like. The Swans need to and are cooperating, and I think that's appropriate.
10: A country footballer has faced court for the first time after being charged with assault following an on-field incident last month. Kalani Brooks accused of choking and punching an opposition player during a game at Kojonup. He'll face court again in November. The opposition player knocked unconscious, needing hospital treatment. A two-day mental health conference is underway here in Perth. This year's theme is towards well-being, taking control in the face of change. Those with lived experience are getting together with mental health providers and advocates to talk about support recovering from challenges and charting a course for the future. And an outbreak of the horrific Ebola disease in the Democratic Republic of Congo has passed 5,000 cases, more than half of them fatal. But experts say the outbreak, the biggest ever recorded, is potentially even worse because cases are being severely underreported.
9: Looking for a fun activity? Woolworths Cricket Blast helps kids build confidence, teamwork and cricket skills through games and plenty of action. Join your local program.
10: James Heard says he expects to find out next week if he has the job as the new full-time Essendon coach. The Don's great, telling Nine he and the other candidates are yet to hear back from the club.
12: No, I think the decision will be made next week. The weekend.
10: And Venus Williams has been given a wild card in the women's singles for the upcoming US Tennis Open. There's still one spot to be given, keeping the door open for Serena Williams to make an appearance. Perth's weather, a shower or two today. We're heading for a top of 20 degrees, partly cloudy tomorrow and 21. And finally, some sunshine on Friday, warming to 23 degrees. Right now, it's 12 degrees in Perth. 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
2: 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Lisa Shaw standing by with all the latest in showbiz and more shortly in the Shaw Report.
3: It's sad news this morning.
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3: I'm afraid, yes. 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
2: Oh, dear.
3: Just Billy left now.
2: That's right. Then there was one.

0: 96 FM. Good morning. Welcome to Wednesday. It's Lisa and Russell. And then this afternoon from 3 to drive you home, it will be Jonesy and Amanda. It is 21 to 7.
1: The Shore Report.
2: Sad news. Frank Beard has died, the longtime drummer for ZZ Top and ironically the only member of the band without a beard. Apparently, Frank passed away at his Texas ranch with his family by his side after a stay in hospice. A cause of death has not been disclosed. ZZ Top's Billy Gibbons has released a statement saying, "Today, Elwood and I lost a great friend and collaborator, and the world lost one of the most naturally innovative drummers. His signature backbeat was key to keeping ZZ on top, the band which he was part of for six decades." Yeah. Is going to keep on keeping on as he had wished. Frank Beard was 77. And some more sad news, I'm afraid. Oh, Emma Thompson's actress mother, Felida Law, a star of stage and screen, has also died. She was 94. Her manager shared the news that she died, and I quote, "supremely peacefully at home, surrounded by all her family." Oh. Law starred opposite Emma multiple times in movies like Peter's Friends, one of my favourites, and the Shakespeare adaptation Much Ado About Nothing.
0: Do you have some good news now?
2: I do.
0: Oh, good.
2: Guess who's leading the nominations for this year's VMAs? It's not Taylor Swift.
0: Right.
2: It's not Kendrick Lamar. It's not your boy Bad Bunny, Russ. It's Madonna. Madonna received 11 MTV Video Music Award nominations, including Artist of the Year and Video of the Year for Confessions 2, the film. Taylor Swift did score 9 nominations, while Ariana Grande and Sabrina Carpenter both nabbed 7. Bruno Mars received 5 nominations and Shakira has 3. But big shout out to Perth's Tame Impala. Dracula has been nominated in the Best Alternative category. Great song. Fan voting is now open, so you can get on board and vote for Tame Impala. Just go to vote.mtv.com. I've literally done it this morning, and you can vote more than once. And then you can vote again on other days.
0: Really?
2: So let's all get behind Tame Impala and bring that award back.
0: Absolutely.
2: The awards will be handed out September 28th. Longtime Donald Trump critic Rosie O'Donnell has stepped in as guest host for Jimmy Kimmel Live this week.
0: Another Trump lover.
2: And she's wasted no time making herself right at home by taking aim at the president during her opening monologue.
3: Oh, boy, it's great to be back. They said you can't come home again, but here I am. The president hated Jimmy Kimmel Live when it was hosted by Jimmy Kimmel. Buckle up, people. Buckle up. Hi, I know you're watching.
2: Later in the monologue, Rosie reflected on her decision to leave the United States for Ireland when Trump started his second term, saying, "I decided to go to Ireland, a place where people are driven to drink regardless of who's running their country."
0: In honour of the late, great Frank Beard, here he is on the kit for LaGrange.
4: Rumors spreading around in that Texas town, about the shack outside LaGrange. And you know what I'm talking about, just let me know if you wanna go to that home out on LaGrange. They got a lot of nice girls.

0: 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It is Lisa and Russell and ZZ Top with the late, great Frank Beard on Skins.
1: That's on the drums for non-musical people.
2: Thank you.
1: LaGrange. And you were saying that with the departure, sadly, of Frank, ZZ Top is still going.
2: Yeah, Billy Gibbons, you know, Dusty died in 2021,
1: yes,
2: I think it was. And Billy, you know, he has other people with him. And then he said he will keep going.
1: Good. He will be keeping the beat.
2: Although
1: alive.
2: They have, of course, cancelled their next few shows because they are. Well, Billy and co are touring right now.
1: Yes, exactly. Anyway, sadly, we've lost Frank.
2: R.I.P. Frank.
1: Yes. Three become one. It is 13 away from 7. Let's check your drive-in this morning.
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4: Mitchell Freeway South at a bit sticky at Burns Beach Road. Then there's a crash in Hammersley. Mitchell Freeway South at a Reed Highway. The right lane's partially blocked. Police on site. Heavy back to Ocean Reef Road. And then there's a breakdown in Osborne Park. Mitchell Freeway South at 4 Hutton 3. It's in the right emergency lane, but traffic slow there as well. And Kwinana Freeway North at brake lights. Mortimer Road merge point to Rowley Road. WA's GST deal is under threat. 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If you see anything else, please call our traffic hotline on 9323 9696. It's Christy with the latest Perth traffic.
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1: Nine away from seven. A shower or two has now become a possible shower today with a top of 20. Rules keep changing. Then for the next couple of days, a bit of sun, a bit of cloud and getting warmer. 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

0: Hull, 96 FM. Good morning. It's Lisa and Russell and Cher, still a believer. At 5 away from 7, we have a superstar guest joining us just after 7 this morning. Someone coming back to Australia for, I think it's the 42nd visit.
1: Right. Wow, it's a lot.
0: We love her. She loves us.
1: Yes.
0: And we shall be talking to Susie Quattro after 7. Elon Musk. Okay, not everybody loves him, but he often makes a splash in countries all around the world. He has that kind of impact. Well, this time he's made a splash up at Christmas Island. Mm. Yeah, what kind of splash? Find out from Jimmy next in the update at 7.
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20: There's a breakdown now in Karen up Marmion Avenue South after Reed Highway. The left lane blocked, traffic is slow through there. A crash to in Forestfield, Tonkin Highway northbound before Hale Road. The right lane's blocked and traffic is slow through the area. A breakdown too near the city on Mitchell Freeway southbound at the exit to Mounts Bay Road. It's off the left emergency lane. And freeway northbound, so Thomas Road to Rolde Road, then Farringdon Road to the Mount Henry Bridge. 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It's Christy with the latest Perth traffic.
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23: It's 11 degrees. Hello, I'm Jimmy Williams. The Sydney Swans coach is staying tight-lipped about the sanctions to be imposed on the players involved in an alleged incident at the team's Melbourne hotel on Monday morning. The club's board met to finalise the punishments overnight, and Dean Cox was asked this morning how that meeting went.
24: Yeah, the club will make a statement, yeah.
25: Still a feeling of disappointment amongst the club?
24: Yeah, there is, yes.
23: A country footballer has faced court for the first time after being charged with assault following an on-field incident last month. Kalani Brooks accused of choking and punching an opposition player during a game at Kojonup. He'll face court again in November. The opposition player knocked unconscious, needing hospital treatment. The Nationals leader reckons the federal government has its head in the sand when it comes to the tobacco excise. It comes as One Nation and the Coalition weigh up policies to slash the cigarette tax to combat illegal tobacco trade. The Nationals are yet to reveal their policy, but Matt Canavan tells Nine, we cannot keep going down this path.
26: About the only people now who don't think there should be change is the government. So they've got their head in the sand here. We've got to change things. Like, we cannot keep letting organised crime have this massive income stream.
23: The number of staff who lost their jobs at BHP because of sexual harassment has been disclosed in the company's annual report. The report handed down yesterday shows 109 workers were fired or resigned after harassing colleagues. The complaints include stalking, indecently touching or sexually aggressive comments or jokes. And Elon Musk has made a splash off Christmas Island. A SpaceX rocket landed in the Indian Ocean off the island to the northwest of WA yesterday. It's being towed to shore after launching in Texas late last month.
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23: A blow for Melbourne ahead of this year's finals series. The D's failing at the AFL Tribunal last night to overturn a three-game ban for young goal kicker Jacob Van Ruin. And the Aussie cricketers will hold a training session in Mackay this morning as they prepare for the second test against Bangladesh starting on Saturday. Matt Renshaw was yesterday added to the squad. Jake Weatherald was omitted.
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23: Perth's weather, a shower or two today. We're heading for a top of 20 degrees. Partly cloudy tomorrow and 21. And finally, some sunshine on Friday, warming to 23 degrees. Right now, it's 12 degrees in Perth. 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
0: Susie Quattro's off to prison.
1: Yes, she is.
0: Fremantle Prison. It's okay. She'll be free to leave.
1: I knew I'd get leather one day.
0: Yes. On the 6th of December this year. And, yes, it's one of Susie's... I think we're up to the 42nd visit now.
1: It is 42nd visit. Susie's lost count.
0: Australia. Yeah.
1: I think.
0: Yeah. She loves us. We love her. And we will talk with Susie very shortly after we remember one of Susie's biggest hits in Australia, together with Smokey's Chris Norman. Remember this?

0: 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It's Lisa and Russell with Susie Quattro and Chris Norman stumbling in at 7:09.
1: Susie Quattro is on her way back to town, Frio Prison, Sunday, December 6th, with special guests, our own baby animals. And Susie Quattro, because it'll be a double Susie bill, is joining us now. Good morning, Susie.
0: Morning, Susie.
2: Good morning. How are you?
1: Very well. Gosh, you've been touring for more than 50 years.
2: 62 years.
1: 62 years.
0: Many of them to this part of the world.
2: This is my 42nd tour of Australia.
1: Australian audiences have always had a very special connection with you. What resonated right from the beginning?
2: I have analyzed that many times. I think I'm real and you're real. I get you, you get me.
1: Yeah.
2: You know?
1: Yeah, well, we like to keep it that simple, I think.
2: I think so too.
0: If we go back to that first sort of charting album, which was about 73, I mean, it didn't really chart that well in America. It wasn't that high. Number five, I think it made to Australia. And also, I guess maybe there's that connection too. A couple of those early hits were co-written by an Australian for you.
2: Yes, by Mike Chapman.
0: Yes.
2: Mike Chapman, Nicky Chen. Yeah, we had a long association, Mike and me, actually.
1: 60-plus years touring. You still get that buzz when you walk out? I guess if you didn't get the buzz, that would be the sign that it was time to stop.
2: There's no reason to do it. I don't have to do it. I don't need to do this. I do it because I genuinely have a love for what I do.
1: Mm.
2: The fire's in my belly. I have the need for what I do. Nothing pleases me more than going out there and taking those people on a journey and seeing them smile and leave happy.
0: Yeah.
2: That's my life's all about.
1: You've had a lot of hits, obviously. Is there any particular one that's like your favourite child? You just love doing it that little tiny bit more than the others?
2: I think the one that always resonates with me is when I go, hey, y'all want to go down to Devil Gate?
1: Yeah.
2: Response. You can't beat that.
0: No.
2: You know it's going to happen. And there's a moment in Can the Can as well that I wait for where I do my scream. And when I scream, the audience go, yeah, because I wait for the scream. I know a lot of people that wait for my scream, I tell you.
0: It must feel good to have influenced so many female rockers over the years who put you on a pedestal. That must give you a great sense of satisfaction in a long career.
2: Yes, and it wasn't until, you know, I'm always very honest about this. I grew up in a musical family. I had no idea I was doing anything unusual. My dad gave me my first bass guitar with his blessing, so I didn't know I was changing the world. And it wasn't until my documentary came out in 2019, and I went to the premiere, and I snuck in to watch it with the audience because I was booked to come up at the end of question and A. And then I saw all these women. I was 69 when that came out. I saw Debbie Harry, I saw Katie Tunstall, I saw Sheree Kurt, Joan Jett, Chrissy Hynde, Tina Weber, all through the film. And then they all, I'm like, my mouth is hanging open. And they all basically said the same thing. They all said, I would not have done what I did had Susie Quattro not done it first. And then I was in tears. At 69, the penny finally dropped.
1: Yeah.
2: Now I get it. Now I say thank you. I accept the accolade. I accept it humbly. And I will proudly take that to my grave.
1: I have to ask, another one of the reasons I think why Australia loves you so much is Leather Tuscadero. I can't help it. What a great, an incredible show, Happy Days. We loved it. I have had the great pleasure in this job of interviewing Henry Winkler, and he is one of the most seemingly, genuinely loveliest people that I have ever spoken to. Do you ever get the chance still to catch up with him or any of the people associated with those days?
2: Oh, my God, yeah. I'm very good friends with Henry and Ronnie. We email all the time.
1: Yeah.
2: They both give me quotes, both of them, for my books. We speak, we talk, we discuss. Donnie and Anson, too. I've made four good lasting friendships on that show.
1: That's amazing. Yeah.
2: I was honored to be part of that. That was my first acting job. And I actually asked Ronnie one time we were talking, and I said, okay, I'm going to pick your brain. I said, did I ever feel like a new actress? He said, no.
1: Wow.
2: And I said, did I feel like I was new to the show? And he said, no, that's the strangest thing. It felt like you were part of that show from the beginning.
1: Yeah.
2: Everybody said that.
1: Well, it is Sunday, December the 6th. Tickets are through Face to Face Touring. As always, it will be a pleasure to welcome you back to town, Susie.
2: Thank you. And I'm looking forward to being there.
0: Lisa, there was actually so much more to that chat, wasn't there?
1: Oh, so much.
0: Susie was very...
1: a great Zoom chat.
0: Yes, was very, very generous with her time. So you can hear our full chat with Susie on our podcast, which is on the free iHeart app. And you can watch the whole thing. You can see Susie/Leather on the screen and get the entire interview by... signing up to the Gold 96 FM. 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
1: We're YouTubers now.
0: Yeah, please.
1: Get down with the kids.
0: It's very good.
1: And
0: it's our
1: Susie.
0: It's our first attempt. I think we're pretty good at it. 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
4: There's still a breakdown in Carinut, Marmion Avenue South, that after Reed Highway, the left lane's blocked. The motorist is out of their vehicle working on it. Traffic is slow on the approach. So the crash in Forestfield, Tonkin Highway northbound before Hale Road, it's off in the left emergency lane. Towing services on site. And a breakdown near the city, Mitchell Freeway southbound, the exit to Mounts Bay Road in the left emergency lane. Census night was Tuesday, the 11th of August. There's still time to complete. In the census, every answer matters, authorised by the Australian Bureau of Statistics, Canberra. If you see anything else, please call our traffic hotline on 9323 9696. It's Christy with the latest Perth traffic.
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0: It's almost 19 past 7. Possible shower somewhere in Perth this morning. It'll probably be in the first half of the day. It is a little bit grey at the moment.
1: Yeah.
0: Top of 20, already 13 now. 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

0: 7:22 a.m. That is 3 a.m. Gold 96 FM. It's Lisa and Russell. Yeah. Taking into account. What's,
1: yeah, yeah.
0: No daylight saving yet.
1: No.
0: Not yet. Or thank even daylight savings.
1: Thank you for not saying daylight savings.
0: It's Lisa and Russell getting picky here this morning. Hey.
1: Someone's
0: let's
1: gotta
0: tell you how you could win.
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1: It's lovely to have a choice. 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We'll give you a category. Then you give us 5 answers in 10 seconds and we will put you in the draw. The category could be things like really bad grammar that drives Lisa mad. And the answer would be daylight savings.
0: You can't lose because the list is endless.
1: I was taken back by something. It's easy. So just call 1355 22 and we tell you and be cool. Number 9 for your chance to play Keep Your Cool.
0: Yes. Now's the time to start thinking about your air conditioning. Do it before the rush, huh? Yeah.

0: FM, good morning. It's Lisa and Russell and Simple Minds. Don't you forget about me. We won't forget about Barra. We're letting him in the door just after 8 this morning, and we have a challenge. Oh. How hard can it be?
1: Yes, it involves a blindfold, a timer, and a Mr. Potato Head.
0: Yeah. That sounds interesting. Aussie teachers have singled out what they think are the toughest students to teach. Which year is it? Okay, so it's not the year my son's in. Oh, God, that's next year. The worst is yet to come. Find out which year is the worst to teach next with Jimmy and the 7:30 update.
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13: The breakdown in Carina, Marmion Avenue South, and after Reed Highway, that's cleared. Traffic's to a busy back past Beach Road. The crash in Forestville, Tonkin Highway North, but before Hale Road has also cleared. Also delays there back to around Kelvin Road. And the breakdown's still there near the city, Mitchell Freeway South, out of the exit to Mounts Bay Road. The left lane's closed by incident response. Otherwise, Freeway North and busy Mortimer Road to Rowley Road, Farrington Road to the Mount Henry Bridge and Canning Highway. 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
16: It's 13 degrees. Hello, I'm Jimmy Williams. Dean Cox is the first Sydney Swans official to emerge this morning after the club's board met overnight to discuss the sanctions for the players involved in an alleged incident at the team's Melbourne hotel. The coach telling reporters those penalties will be revealed in the coming hours.
17: The club will make a statement today, so that's all I can leave it at.
16: WA police have found a missing girl they'd been searching for since Saturday night. 10-year-old Lyndall was found safe just after 7 o'clock last night. The Health Minister acknowledges the illegal tobacco trade has become a serious law and order problem, but Labor has dismissed One Nation's plan to slash the cigarette excise as a thought bubble. Mark Butler has told the ABC the government won't cave to organised crime.
18: Well, governments aren't usually in the habit of engaging in sort of price competition with organised crime. So, you know, that's a hard line for us to cross. Equally, no one's really said to me or to the government where the price point is that actually starts to move them out of the market.
16: Aussie teachers have singled out their toughest students to teach. They've branded Year 9 boys the worst for their bad behaviour. They've also described years 7 and 8 as being immature and demanding. And the two-day mental health conference is underway here in Perth. This year's theme is towards well-being, taking control in the face of change. Those with lived experience are getting together with mental health providers and advocates to talk about support recovering from challenges and charting a course for the future.
15: Looking for a fun activity? 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
16: Essendon are set to make a call next week on who their next full-time coach will be. All four remaining candidates are still yet to hear back from club officials. Premiership player Isaac Smith tells Nine he's surprised it's taking so long.
19: We know that coach is coming in, Hurdy's one of them.

0: McVay, whoever it happens to be, you've all got connections and you've all got players that you're lining up to bring, coaches that you're lining to bring. How long can you literally make people wait?
1: And Venus Williams has been given a wild card for the upcoming US Tennis Open. Perth's weather, a shower or two today. We're heading for a top of 20 degrees, partly cloudy tomorrow and 21. And finally, some sunshine on Friday, warming to 23 degrees. Right now, it's 13 degrees here in Perth. 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
8: 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And talk about something that, well, it just sort of came about yesterday. You and I were having a chat.
7: Yeah.
8: And chip in, Charlie, out there. We were talking about, you know, because we get up early,
7: yeah.
8: Obviously we don't make the bed.
7: No, we don't.
8: It's left to the other person to who gets out.
7: Yeah, I know. I don't know about you, but I'm treading very, very, very carefully through this subject this morning.
8: I'm just hoping they're not listening. You and I said we both, God bless their efforts, but we remake the bed when we get home.
7: What? You remake it. Simone does everything. You know, she does a good. I just do some minor adjustments.
8: Because it looks great when you walk in.
7: Yeah.
8: On you know, the doona is sort of neat. And,
7: yeah.
8: But if you turn the doona back, the sheets are all... Yeah. The top sheet could be anywhere from halfway down to right at the bottom of the and
7: yeah.
8: And they're all it's all crumpled. And I love getting into a freshly made bed at night. So I just need to smooth out the sheets, pull the top sheet up, and then return the doona to its rightful place. And also the pillows in their rightful order is a thing for me too.
7: I don't have that problem. that's not a problem. It's just sometimes, you know, the doona, like you shouldn't be able to see the blanket underneath. Like the doona should be sort of be put in so that when you walk in the door, you can't see any of the bedding underneath the doona. Like it's just a...
8: Yeah.
7: And that's why I say it's just a readjustment. And look, you know, busy in the morning, getting kids to school. I mean, if they even attempted to make their bed, I would be happy. But that never happens.
8: No?
7: No.
8: Well, okay.
7: All right, don't get me... You and grammar, me and bed making. Don't get me started.
8: So we want to ask you, what do you redo?
7: Yeah, you just go, you know what? I do it myself.
8: Apparently one of the most common ones to redo is loading the dishwasher. And we've been through that before.
7: That's another one.
8: I don't like forks up. I don't want to grab the bit I'm going to eat with when I'm, you know... Unloading. No, I don't have a dishwasher.
7: Well, look, I'll get onto that a little bit later on. Otherwise, we'll be here all morning. when it comes to the dishwasher.
8: On the text, 0476969696, Mel in Woodridge said, I have to rearrange the fridge after hubby helps me clean it out because he always puts the chocolate and the fancy cheese. Oh, God, I've just got a message. At the in front. The top shelf, and me being the cheeseaholic I am, it needs to go behind so it's not quite so accessible.
7: Oh, okay. what's the message, Lisa?
8: Oh,
7: everyone wants to hear.
8: So
7: quickly.
8: Cool. Oh, that hurts.
7: Oh, can it be broadcast?
8: I do try, but I'll tuck it all in from now on. Oh, hang on, he's blaming the animals. And that's true because I'll show you a photo in a minute, Russ, of how why it's hard to make my bed in the morning because there are animals in it.
7: The animals, okay, fair enough. There's always an excuse, isn't there? Would you like to go and see Go West and Debbie Gibson? Tell us about what you just have to redo yourself just so that the job is done properly. 1355 22 or the text line 0476 96 96. Yes, we want to hear from you.

0: Gold, 96 FM, Lisa and Russell, and nothing's going to stop us now at a quarter to eight in this morning. Some things are best left to the professionals, as we've... I still haven't had a text.
1: No, well,
0: so
1: you were lucky.
0: I'm
1: She's making the bed.
0: Someone's busy making the bed.
1: We're talking about the things that...
0: Doing it properly, I hope.
1: Things that you redo, you know, those household sort of things. Another very popular one, apparently, is counter wiping. The old spray and wiping kitchen surfaces that still feel sticky or have crumbs on
0: yes.
1: them.
0: Yes. Yes.
1: I don't redo that one.
0: Don't you?
1: No, that's fine.
0: Only if there's a missed spot.
1: Okay.
0: I don't redo the whole thing.
1: Paul in Joondalup, hello.
2: Morning, how are you?
1: Good.
0: Paul.
1: What gets redone?
2: Yeah, I've got the worst of the worst yet again for you.
1: Yeah.
2: Well, I was dating someone last year and every time I went to go to work, on a Thursday it was, I'd look at the bins and they were touching each other. So up against her car, she had a 27.5 metre perfectly flat verge with no obstructions on it whatsoever. And I've just gone, nah, that's... And just kept doing it too, even though you'd mention it. And, you know, I didn't want it to become permanent. And that wasn't the only thing. That's not even the worst part.
1: Okay.
2: I had to keep turning her house radio onto 96 FM, changing it from another station as well.
1: Good heavens.
2: I know.
0: Well, now that is something you do have to redo.
1: Thank you for your service.
2: Yeah. No, that's all right. That's fine. But
0: yeah,
2: I don't want to listen to bad music. Do you know what I mean? God.
1: Yes.
2: You don't need a soundtrack to bins like that.
0: The bins are a big thing. There's a way of doing it, isn't there, Paul? There is a way of doing it.
1: Yeah.
2: My God, I was too scared to lift the lid to see if she'd forced cardboard in there so it wouldn't tip out as well, the full combo.
1: Oh, you know? I'm very mindful of that, making sure that there's not going to be a seal across the top
0: that's
1: of the
0: right.
1: bin for, you know, because I don't think you have the capacity to give it a shake while it's up there.
0: Well,
1: you know.
0: If it doesn't come out, it's there for the next
1: that's
0: time.
1: That's right.
0: It means you're not going to get any more in there, so do it properly the first time.
1: I'd only have myself to blame. Thank you, Paul.
2: And
1: thank
2: you,
1: Paul.
2: Yes. Oh, actually... If it does jam, it normally stills coming down with the force of the arm flicking back as well. So, But anyway, I won't keep going on about it. But All right.
1: Thanks, Paul. Have a good day.
0: Let it go, mate.
2: Bye. Thank you.
0: Let it go. Bye. So, there you go.
1: Oh, what do you find yourself redoing? You can give us a call on 1355 22 or text 0476 96 96 96. 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
5: The earlier breakdown in the city on Mitchell Freeway southbound at the exit to Mounts Bay Road, that has cleared. The freeway southbound, so Hepburn Avenue to the Reed Highway, then Scarborough Beach Road off and onto Power Street. Quinata Freeway northbound, Thomas Road to Rolley Road. Then Farrington Road to the Canning Highway as well. Tonkin Highway, so northbound from Kelvin Road to the Hale Road. Tonkin Highway southbound at Reed. When sickness strikes, your pay doesn't have to stop. 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It's Christy with the latest Perth traffic.
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1: Taking your calls on what you have to redo or what you find yourself, you know, redoing because you're a bit of a fuss, you know.
0: You're a bit of a fuss pot, or it just maybe just really wasn't done right the first time.
1: Exactly, I was trying to put it gently. Donna in Yanchep, good morning.
0: Morning, Donna.
15: Good morning to you both. How are you?
1: Good. Well. What do you find you sort of might just redo that?
15: My kids drive me nuts with washing their clothes.
1: Oh.
15: Because they just shove towels in.
1: Oh,
15: they shove their
1: together.
15: Clothes in.
1: Okay.
15: No. Yep.
1: Yeah.
15: And then it comes out all fluffy and they go... And I say to them, I've told you to separate. Yeah. I'm saving you money on water.
0: And that's not and fluffy time. In a good way either.
1: Oh, it's hard to get the fluff off stuff. It's,
15: I know, because then you've got to put them in, back in again.
0: Oh, just let them go out there with lint balls all over them. Just let them go out with lint balls all over them.
1: Well, the thing is, at least they're doing it. So it's almost like it's hard to, you know, be angry. It's a fine line.
0: But here's the thing. Okay, you should only have to be told once.
1: Well, that's true.
0: Not four, five, and so on times. Right, Donna?
15: And they're adults.
1: That's no excuse whatsoever.
15: Yep.
1: Oh.
15: And they leave tissues in their pockets.
1: No.
0: Once in a while, an accident, okay. But if they're doing it all the time, Donna, you need to have a, do you need to have a little word? Stern
15: they need
0: word.
15: To stay away from my washing machine.
1: Pockets were 9/10 of the law, what you found in them at when I was growing up. And so sometimes it was a tissue, sometimes it was a $20 note. So
15: I'd love that one.
0: Yes. That's why they changed away from paper notes.
1: Yes, exactly.
15: Yeah, that would pay for my water.
0: No. That's true.
1: Oh, thanks, Donna.
0: Good on you, Donna.
15: Thank you.
0: I think that's a pretty common problem. Yeah, well, that would be pretty annoying.
1: Especially if they're adults.
0: Absolutely.
1: It's time to move out. Do it properly.
0: 30-55-22. Text line 0476-96-96-96. What do you just have to redo? Is Robbie at Gold 96 FM.

0: Good morning. This is Gold 96 FM. It is Lisa and Russell. It is three away from eight. What don't other people do right? So you have to step in and do it properly.
1: The big redo. Carolyn in Willerton, good morning.
2: Good morning. How are you?
1: Good. What do you redo at your house?
2: My husband's wet handprint on the vanity every time he does his teeth.
1: Oh, no.
2: Puts the wet hand down every time and never wipes it up.
1: Oh, no. Oh, so you've got to...
2: Oh, every morning. 40 years on Sunday it was, and it's a lot of damn handprints.
1: 40 years of handprints.
0: That's a lot of spray and wipe.
1: That's, yeah. And a lot of chucks. Lot of spray and wipe. And a lot of patience.
0: Yes. hair in the sink?
2: Not so bad. No, it's got pretty tidy hair.
0: Yeah, that's good. Yeah. I'm never in trouble for that.
2: To be fair, he'd see that, but because it's water, he doesn't see it.
1: No, okay.
0: It'll dry. Let nature take its course.
1: Yeah, sure.
2: It dries in a handprint.
1: Yes.
0: True.
1: I mean, he has to put his hand in the same spot every day, so it's just one effort. Thank you, Carolyn.
0: Thanks, Carolyn.
1: See ya.
2: Bye.
1: All right, last call. Hayden in Vic Park. What are you redoing or what gets redone?
3: Yeah, morning, guys. Unfortunately, I get caught out at the washing line. Colour coordinating pegs isn't a good thing for me. So... I can hang them all up very nicely, do all that just fine, but comes to the pegs and you can't have a pink with a blue.
1: No, you can't, Hayden.
0: No, you can.
1: You cannot. No. They must,
0: Hayden, when
1: they must match.
0: OCD people like Lisa over That's the problem.
1: But this is something that came up last week and created quite a bit of discussion on the...
0: I don't know why.
1: There are two types of people in the world, the people that understand the pegs must match and the people that don't care.
0: No, the pegs need to do the job.
3: We've got a 50-50 split at home, so some people understand and some people don't. But back in the old days, they actually used to just make one colour peg and it used to make it a hell of a lot easier. Well,
1: that's
3: they did at my house anyway.
0: Well, wooden pegs, just they were all the same.
3: Yeah. That's right. There was no hassle there. It was just, hang it up and away you go.
0: Exactly.
1: You know what? You're our winner today, Hayden, because you've got, in your house, it's a 50-50 split, and in this studio, we can completely relate with a 50-50 split on the understanding of this. So you've got the double pass to go and see Go West and Debbie Gibson at the Astor Theatre on Tuesday, the 25th of August. For the rest of us, tickets and tour details, go to destroyalliance.com.
0: Good on you, Hayden.
1: Oh, thanks, Hayden.
3: Thanks very much.
0: Thanks, mate.
1: Have a good night.
0: Bye.
1: Out. See ya.
0: And next time, just buy a bag of the same colour.
1: Chipin told me that Aldi does bags of just purple. And I don't know that, because purple is my favourite colour.
0: Yeah.
1: I'm going to get down
0: to
1: Aldi.
0: When the old ones wear out, that's the way to go.
1: Okay.
0: That is the way to go. Some big names set to miss the final home and away round in the AFL, not just Swans players. Jimmy will tell us who won't be playing next in the update at 8. And then Barra's here to play. A game of how hard can it be? Blindfold, timer, Mr. Potato Head. Make of that what you wish.
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